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I'm in Kosovo. I'm out of here.

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What's that about? Fire, you're a man, and trust me.

Nano Crano and Nelly, Nano and Nelly, and I will be at work. What page are the

Jesus Christ, Yes, you know, I've heard when you're not a

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when you, when you, when you, when you, when you, when you, when you, when you, when you, when you, when you, when you, when you, when you, when you, when you, when you, when you, when you, when you, 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when you, when you, when you, when you, when you, when you, when you, when you, when you, when you, when you, when you, when you, when you, when you, when you, when you, when you, when you, when you, 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

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I never did it here. What's the other good winning now? 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That's when you was slammed. 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The catcher, I was saying. The catch was said, you was slammed, no, was slammed. 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

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Odi any pressure was so a ball was so yes, you call your operation. Wakwa call your operation, so still wound na dia. Tete Mofra Herbal Clinic, any you could tell near Drew Wofia in an anom dear Jaya. You could tell soon sooner, they are born by free Titi Bessina. A bema will be our benonum said a bear unco your operation. At you are broche, now Utia in Shra 104.5 Titi will be cut it to be chair. Aha, I at Tete Mofra Spiritual Herbal Center. Tete Mofra Spiritual Herbal Center. Baby, you could tell 2 minutes where the Babua will be your assassin free in summer. 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

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And eh, is a month for sizing me, yes, so that papa demo, a month for a petty. Minia be a was or was safe, and yes, was a serene him. Was so a pad in the party at 24, so I got him almost have a kawaii. And then you mean that. Do me mean that say a mammy to ya say any puppy a year at all at the one any Nemum any puppy in a diet as you nana sabi sabi mino kase omatia see Mamma has my tear for pa when ya mea akamakati as a for one Nana Buama and Nana Buama as I did my pom I mean cause at 2 p.m. El Honoma or kind of cheer our adanse asoqua I one me. Oh, why, Henny? You saw why, and so, oh, your apponsa as I tell Chief Grofa. Suffer Martin, I don't quite me. In Shrubbish a penny, and in Shrubbish a penny, come for me. 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Mr. Mensa, oh, itching. Joseph Martin, oh, UK. And aye Bema Bunsu also so oh aye America, United States of America. Ma Rita Ocean Sons IGP IGP and Mr. I mean my platform nigga I'm swing nara and we na meto yamia kama kati as a for home for mafu and the MMO who said oye Bema ba wawa si neba Abrante Walas, Abrante Walas. 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Say it, Tibiano, Minister for Asadamania.

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Aho, say so much sandy galamsa could do a echo say sooner. Ah, Abanam senior or I didn't know we have a home. A free a year bosom a friend home. Side one winna more one winna, and then a more yafa sadian home. Kwame danso, ayi ya danso, sa brenna omusa siye wa sadye nuho.

0: Hey, it's your ceiling vent, so I'm dripping. 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Yikes. You could hire the guy your neighbor recommended, but I'm pretty sure that's just his cousin. Do we know if he's licensed, or does he just own a ladder?
1: 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We know homes. 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
1: 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Old furniture, dining tables, everything you can find in that drain. And so, one, we must change our attitudes and stop the reckless dumping of things into the drain. The drains are not garbage instruments.
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4: For me, this project is bigger than the bricks and the mortar that we will see. It has its roots in the morale of personnel. It is about retention. It is about operational readiness. And I dare say it is also about national security. Because when those who defend Ghana know that Ghana is equally committed to their welfare, they serve with greater confidence.

0: confronting the Ghana Armed Forces are well known. As our armed forces continue to shoulder greater responsibilities from maritime security to counter-terrorism preparedness, from internal security to international peace support operations, the demand for quality accommodation has become more urgent.
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2: The area marked in red is the proposed site for the L1 Barracks redevelopment project. It covers an area of 5.1 acres. On the completion of projects for the whole site, this is how we expect the outlook of the L1 Barracks to be. On this side, we see the one-bedroom studio accommodations, four blocks of them. The post office building will now be redeveloped into a two-story multi-purpose facility. On the ground floor, we house two banks. Each bank will have its own banking hall. So what excites us most about this project is that it's one of the largest housing schemes we are undertaking.
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0: Some also decided to kill and eat all. In fact, they were even sending me videos that, honorable, we are eating everything. But this is not meant for that immediate consumption. We just wanted people to rear them, sell, and reinvest so that it becomes...
4: Honorable Minister, that's the trending story, that are eating the bird. You've seen it? That trending story I've just mentioned.
0: Ah, it's trending?
4: Yes.
0: Oh, okay.
4: That they are eating the birds.
0: Oh, okay. But Mr. Chairman, even though we don't encourage that because we wanted them to capitalize on this, to earn something for their livelihoods. If that is what they have decided to do, at the national level in aggregation, it also helps. If they are able to build a good taste for locally produced, that is a big plus for us.
3: And that is a swap for Nekan or see a Franco Kona, Master Konefa Kotawanu. Yes, yay, na ye reinvestment. Bronica reinvestment, dear Dema, one year, Mawudua, you know, yay, and Nini, now to me, Toma, was a woman me do, Sesedo, Macuma Nima Dunum, and then a chest to say, you know, Yajuma, Yaseko Kumna Quare. 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
5: That policy in Ankasa, no. Because in the first place, yeah, you can say the Agri Ministry, or say the Minister Nishia, na implementation, no. We engage here. Na yin in Ampai Agri, then we know what to do. But like, yeah, a major stakeholder, no. The Agri Minister, I don't know the word to even use. You know, the implementation is what is causing all this. And some of us are even saying that if Ngokong thinks, you know, the objective is to actually reduce import dependency, no. This is not the way to go at all. Households. That's not the way to go. All those households that were beneficiaries. And I'll say, you're more on some basic education on poultry. Now, you're more on this is something like a starter listen for them. So, look, the whole thing is shrouded in politics. What you have here? You know, you might have heard of situations where it's being given to party people.
3: And I tell so rather say chemu no so modia manyo sema ranko konketin kitini mu itibu on my party nipa ni asasan kokwa kwama no eni nyina ka ho bi nanei wo chese e di san sunsansu we eba no
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14: 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Why an edge FIFA World Cup no? At the Sinanazo. Aye Ghana, Brazil, Argentina, France, England. And what's your Jesse? 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
10: And your chairman, be on the chairman. So, be chairman, dear. As soon as you see the brevia, chairman, Nidia or Ma Obano and Nidia Wompemo. Chairman, any dear, a drunopa or Jim Rane. Chairman, be answer, dear dance, yes, say. Nanija Shasia, any case, 81 year. So, who person we are chairman, dear. Wusufa Kiss, a Shasia. Quadrax store and Nasa Pharmacy, be a Benwo. 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
19: Charlie, you know you. 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
20: Hey, Allah, mochi.
19: Now send it, Charlie. You're feeling free.
20: Oh, we are trouble. Momo day.
21: Hey, what funny?
19: Anu, magic akadi ayemi niyo maybe. 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
20: Hey, say ho.
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20: Anu, send ye beya. 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
23: Hello.
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0: 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Why an edge FIFA World Cup no? At the Sininazo. Aye Ghana, Brazil, Argentina, France, England.
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4: abo fo bia da ye so ni se obenya Orion Cyrus publication enguma na odie di Juma, if you say a beam of Rana Junimu, and my king kind a con kind, or my kunta boo, or Montia see, the Mufua, a free nursery one, a copy nursery two, or Mumabi to say language and literacy, numeracy skills, phonics and sight words, picture reading and coloring, writing skills, natural skills, and a KG1 and a KG2. So, your language and literacy, numeracy skills, phonics and sight words, picture reading and coloring, and a primary one, a copy primary six, and so, your English language, mathematics, science, creative. Art, history, or young sire say, but be a ubia, say a cra, and a kumase, and a reading piano, phrase 0555-313-658, and a 0249-411-234.
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16: kukram to me e your money ye de ohunsem.
19: Ghanaians know this and Akufo-Addo also knows this. With a struggling economy, unprecedented hardships and a troubled ECOWAS sub-region with rising incidents of terrorism.
16: Abedrefu atna se kukran tumi untumi ntake. 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
19: Ghanaians know this and Akufo-Addo also knows this. With a struggling economy, unprecedented hardships and a troubled ECOWAS sub-region with rising incidents of terrorism.
16: Abedrefu atna se kukran tumi untumi ntake.
23: Chum.
24: Nana pretum.
23: Yamu akwa ba.
25: Mejo Osominia.
23: Aba te gbu sia kokora no. Oja se. Ahaye BBC.
26: Kobra me nguye na osu ebra.
25: Adom nti me so
26: me
25: huye pa.
26: Wonu mi wonu se.
25: Wonu na ache.
26: Me dia meto nka. Meto nka na me san so follow.
25: Okay.
26: Na me ar mi wonu se se no se me frɛ wo senior journalist o. Se me frɛ wo man of God o. Se me frɛ wo Adom wura o. Kobra I think one thing me hear say say me hunu o flyer. Any o movement to Inshire FM.
25: Mm-hmm.
26: One thing I said, and they said, you've done so well.
25: By grace.
26: As I'm reading, there's no bigger radio platform I won't turn out. There's nobody in this country.
25: It's by grace.
26: There's nobody in this country I won't interview. No, you interviewed presidents. You've interviewed everybody.
25: It's by grace.
26: Or this country. So Inshire FM, no, it's a normal platform, but yeah, BBC.
25: That's right.
26: I was Ashanti region, and Ghana, and they say in word drone. The expectation here very higher. And Emuroso. I mean, Emuroso. Me dem minimo. Yano atra kromha from Fia who run in them. So I think say, me dem I'm so happy for you.
25: Many
26: I was so happy. I was so much happy. To see a brother, all kone nimna, all kumpong. I mean, Jesus, Ashanti man, always ready to listen to you.
25: Great.
26: Your voice,
25: great.
26: Your humility.
25: That's right.
26: Okay. You are so humble. Even the highest of your peak.
25: That's right.
26: So humble. And I any turn radio, so I never acquire any high and say, oh kasa, now we interject, now we interfere, now we chow no. Kwabna that person we more can watch you be boko on we not say the whole can yen cra what in India from superior knowledge. Now we are interfering through
25: right.
26: the conversation.
25: That's right.
26: I think
25: that's right.
26: These are some of the attitudes and characteristics and wa emo special on radio. So good. I wish you well.
25: Thank you.
26: I'm
25: bro.
26: So much happy the MPP is
25: thank
26: here.
25: You.
26: So
25: thank you.
26: You are one of the finest
25: thank
26: guys I'll be
25: thank
26: to host the program with.
25: Thank you.
26: But I think what's our doom soon could be.
25: Oh yes.
26: And only yes, I said why you do for me? Tell me to fear me show on social media.
25: Yes.
26: You as I was saying, when you are talking politics and radio, you are doing something different. But say one woman is so bad.
25: Different.
26: A minion. When you just political hosts, but osansu wadum.
25: That's right.
26: Me today say religious faith in our one. Jidi our one unyango pomo no.
25: Yeah,
26: and on the influence, whatever you do on radio, you are not a corrupt journalist.
25: At all.
26: You know what trap chroma for years. You are one more mutimi shiaguma on radio. So ah, come on, say guma we yayache. 2008. You are one person and you are not corrupt. And you don't do things to favor people. You are conscience here, Juma. You are principled. Charlie, you are good.
25: But that's a Ralph.
26: Come up, you are good.
25: Okay, service to God and country, Ralph.
27: Tell him, see, I saw, yeah, you to say. Say, to my phone, any my eye,
25: but on the way, say human beings are expected to do what they are expected to do.
0: means they are inspected to do what they are expected to do. And he said, why inspect noa? Or no, they will pema noa. Or be the
27: So what I say.
0: Okay.
27: Not when you are dealing with a group. What I say.
0: Mm-hmm.
27: Not when you are dealing with a group. And it's a whole community. It cannot be easy. But if they don't support you, okay?
0: Do you want to do?
27: Galamsey in the corner, for example.
0: Mm-hmm.
27: Me say, what person will call Galamsey site there?
0: Ebia
27: kwadu bia besi ho anase bia wo ton mu bi kro bia ni ho no betra ho obi na heda bodo pass o metra ho na bibi twema bibi twema ira ho na acha so man ponfo si nkite esi gina ye se ye mpega la mise gala mise du ase gala mise atima ko man pon man pon tin ko man pon asad now ofenso I know so ofenso there was a similar a caveat ah ofenso na kasa be se be ska be business of enso
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0: o makwan
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27: na kru be asase be ti akwase be na ni wura. There is no ownerless land in this country. There's no ownerless land in this country. 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Nkukuru bia mu a obia nim sase bia da ho no ni wura. It did an edin say, you best keep go to Sanford. Because ignorance of the law
0: is an excuse, yeah.
27: So what I say, until AFNU, the government must have the political will to say, come what may. We never bwa a man for no, I may suffer temporary setback today.
0: Mm-hmm.
27: But it be something I bear new to the good of the people.
0: Okay.
27: I buy an idea.
0: Okay.
27: One for so it be so see, I say, we am what you need to
0: In Shirai FM.

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4: Ghanaians know this, and Akufo-Addo also knows that with a struggling economy, unprecedented hardships, and a troubled ECOWAS sub-region with rising incidents of terrorism.

0: Okay, this is Insura 104.5. I am sure you know what this tune reminds you of. It tells you that it is time for us to do the chit-chat. It's about national discourse. What are the issues trending in the country this week, this month, today? And we are here to bisect and dissect the issues and give you the opportunity to also contribute your quota to the development of Mother Ghana. This is Kukren Tumi. My name is Nana Kwabena Amprechum, the voice of the morning by grace. It's a beautiful Saturday morning, and as always, we are here to make your weekend better. And then Timmy Mo Bibia Kwaba. Bonjour to the morning, Tina Maroko for Evedi Kumes, but that's what I beula to Manibula. Kolafia Jamaya, Samalafia, Yakari, Yakukari, Yajindadi, Anyami Ojeko, Tayote, Nachi Onu Nubahi, Inja Hinja Hima Hima Hio, Kawodiang, Minawate, Aponte, Bonjono, Bigi, Matarankani, Yabigo, Yabigo Bigua, Wara, Dimwar Quetan, Bulikalawane, Kamalawane, Ansoma Abedi, A Dominique, Otutuoma, Ekaro, Ekaro Nibio Adumpo and Shoma Alemfi Water. 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Kukren to me so, and our parents to Eugene Wahase, ya and ne and Semno, Orebe to Janafi and Semo Ekoso. Analysis obabe and some across what my gunemo. Na any nim said National Sanitation Day no. And then a day two. And then a etoso and numbi no. Enra. His Excellency the President and in a pamphlet. Directive or the buy no a shasi and ra fe. Inti moheya mutia news eh news. Na his excellency. No anka san in sat dem. Ya o boy jumani bie. 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Yeah, say a bit media see no quite new one. Wahunka Kemu and Suire Bremuno. Yeah, na for Yemfemin so on sing. And no mu and a minority in parliament as a contingency fund, baby um quasi can free, you know. Aya dear in Cheye and Famra Quanso, a son say court at a Omaimu court at the one in Sa Atto Sasikano, eso. 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What are the preparations that the government is doing to phase out the double track system? Your questions are meant for AB Sami GDSA. 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In fact, Okansa Oko President Fie, it means that he had the consent of the president, according to Sofono. Eurabia Bekase, President Ekum Nenjie 32. Yes, I post for you, no. Ghana for say, ah, na Sofono, eh? Sofono, no, raise alarm, no. Where is he? And the Women's Development Bank, according to the finance minister, by the end of this year, na Women's Development Bank, no, he say, Abebate, we or the Tuja, finance minister, the Tuja, Abra. The vice president ebo anai ekosra the ministry the finance ministry no and all this answer me etuja. All right, enti yanko straight away Eugene wa say na yenene ninkomo. Eugene, good morning.
1: Yeah, senior.
0: Good next to say.
1: Na me adom boko. Ni bi adedem.
0: Adom.
1: And meye ora na kakra.
0: Okay.
1: Mama ntem tawan for fenchem. Me fault.
0: Okay.
1: Now so Kai Sky Train scandal.
0: That's right. Yeah, I'm Yakum Fi.
1: Now, Professor. I want to comment on these two issues. And now, you want a breaking news if you are an engineer Ben, Ajenim Boateng, head of fiscal planning, like I said, if you care me. Now, senior, Eric Wachino, John Ferry camera. You see, the issue I may say involving the and a police officer, and yes, sir. A investigation.
0: Oh, okay.
1: So you could see and say, I'm going demolition. When a police officer, no, a co came boss ho. I want the office. Say, Osroma, we investment to all. As a for Bibio. Into Osrena, a man, boys in Antonable. And then, no, two moto. In fact, the moto number, no, 8821. But the software will be in the moto number, no. Till. And or call field also or catch a fiscal plan. In fact, the pictures in your way you phone so. There are some police when they train a then a police officer. we are officer of the law. One, what constructing illegal structure? Two, a high massabi a shower for. And only police officer or your chief inspector.
0: Serious.
1: You see, it tells you about the moral decadence.
0: Yes.
1: The society, no, near man, you be a de nyiska. I link it to number two, no. Abutre cancer.
0: Okay.
1: Police officer, card the tech kwan crana yako, what two mutu. You should video na video na 3 minutes, the bromo two wana. From the 2 minutes 45 30 seconds econ, mutu. Police officer.
0: Oh.
1: Military, no. Baako so je ni baako ne pray.
0: Okay.
1: Ana tax force for ni bienu. Asa te no ayeye ko no mo ye.
0: Okay,
1: me hospital.
0: Okay.
1: Na Zuba say do be ko bi o no.
0: Be bo mo se
1: mo. Bo e be the Pentecost for ye any praise and worship. Now let me link it to Abutrika, the 8 million scandal.
0: Mm.
1: Won mo se fie he ya. ebia sɛ tam na wonye kukurantu na me ka kyerɛ mo sɛ ye onyema bebre ye wode traditional of 1960 or so ye wo bebe fɛ de mutual legal assistance mll ye wade bi a ye ma me aslewusu akufu me refi de disease at escape be ekosan wo Budapest ye wo nsu me bebra Ghana sensan ya ehye sɛ so obi de ya benfu internet di money bi a when we submit to the country you are enjoined you can't enjoy and you ensure say we check say information you know any intelligence in Ghana you never be brave bit me see all right and now I'm educating for YouTube the critical analysis channel say I compare Kanufrata and Abutrika no eh two different matters
0: that's right
1: you see Kanufrata they meet in the past they say acquire more of the human right they be protecting the human right. They are Attorney General America. What's my card? Is from your casting the amount evidence. The last press conference Attorney General and then the last time we had a TV interview, you know, now you join us on the Samson Ladi and your news file. Or can send me, or say, can you friend a lawyer's friend? They don't know, for me, Kaya. Or say, can you friend a lawyer's own friend? The first issue they raise whether can you friend will be treated fairly.
0: That's right.
1: Yeah. So all the issues so far has been about him, and one of the ways, and one of the ways, political asylum, human rights, and we train here, and go crow our rights.
0: I tell you.
1: And I have not been able to appoint Chibini at their way, but to me, I'm not going to be human rights. Hey, okay, sabi, patents and get down on Moka. Why do you say you're not a BBC buyer? And once I met to one year,
0: you're not going to be
1: human. When it comes to human rights, it's hard, and it's strong.
0: Right.
1: I put it like that. In fact, yesterday, okay, FM. Mitie, you are Kennedy Japan, you are Ketua. Lawyer Raf, you are practicing with US. Even when you are Brantia or you are in the case with US, no can. And he made a very fantastic analysis. Near so far, heavy I catch the air. I am preliminary as a World Cup now, but then I can't have been. After in France, in Spain, and I would take a couple of US. I want to remember on CD the entire document. No?
0: Okay.
1: Near course, when I say extradition, indictment. It's a crown upon him, which a judge, and the crown of judge, you see, indicted. I know, can't say. FBI, for them to indict you, no? And for a court to agree for FBI to indict you, no? Should I say, there's primary facial determination.
0: Sir.
1: Remember Sky Train there, no?
0: Yes, so
1: Sky Train.
0: No.
1: Documentary, no. Me by a man. Hey, Bri, Professor Meyako, very Solomon.

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1: Okay.
2: Okay. Indictment. It's a crime upon him, which a judge, and the crown of judge, you see, indicted. I know, can't say. NBI, for them to indict you, you know, and for a court to agree for NBI to indict you, the chair say, there's prima facie determination. Remember, SkyTrain, the
1: NSO, SkyTrain, Naso was
2: documented. I'm a man, a bride, Professor Mayako, very Solomon Asante. I know my board directors, any CEO, respectively, of the Ghana Infrastructure Investment Fund. I can't say, I told you, I'm a man, I'm a
1: man.
2: You need a no crank, and a court will be ruling, then we'll catch you. So, for a court to say that, oh, I agree, I have indicted him, go to Ghana and bring him, tells you that on the surface of the evidence available to the judge, there was a prima facie determination. As usual, you be did what them. And I'm ranting you may did ya. And I'm ranting you say I'm catch almost say. PayPal crane you my Ghana. Then you might be say. Internet TikTok for your life news can you know music can my direct. I just want from you America.
1: Oh.
2: No create account no. It's cannibal their tomb, not their sandals. So these things have international ramifications. Again, the crown. Me sa catch am for say. Process na butu ke family na na won beram. When we read the 1960 Extradition Act, is there?
1: Yeah.
2: So Abutu can have the liberty to fight the process. But at the end of the day, nothing tam. The lawyers and so some more can the process now conclude any other neko. So I think that in the coming days, as journalists, we also need to look at that angle. But for me, the moral lesson I want to share, as I also myself a young person in my early 30s, is that the government of Ghana could have done nothing to save Abutrika. U.S. is more mightier than us. The MP crew almost won it when he accused Abutrika. So when it comes to law, on the air, and chewa, we be mrani so umwa. Inti ya besre, se mrani so umwa shongu ye.
1: Right.
2: Hey, piska.
1: Pero kwa mpaso.
2: Me sorry ano pa 4:30. Address say we are no pa critical analysis team metwa me no metwa ba ko ansa na maba e ba maba ya de ya eta west we login sesa by 1-2 there na pa ba bi duty afa
1: ansa
2: ko fi akoya foforo. That is legitimate ways to make
1: yes.
2: Money. E ba obi ma social media ene boys here link ni ta ma link asa for there say video no mu boys na WhatsApp no Francis pass for video obu won mu social misfit yet be for mu ye bibia bi. In fact, me be come ask
1: for the congestion,
2: 12 years in. And now you are catching me be as asafo. Tank be koto me je bi to gata ni.
1: Omo
2: yi dead bodies.
1: Aye.
2: Omo come abusu akraje se bi omo baby kra.
1: Wo.
2: Oh. In boning the pressure
1: video in Facebook be here.
2: The pressure we mean na go. The process of life to make it and everything.
1: Yes.
2: They are legitimate means to make money. Me sreu. And fact thing ko se bi ni le tem e kasa ban aba. Then me jina kan say MC about me bi bi e mo abusu.
1: Debi.
2: Hwe omo bi bi a. 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
1: o mo
2: bi bia o say ha kra na afi na victims no. Victims na omo ye report. Afei no mo testimonies no mo bi bia na beba public o.
1: Yes.
2: It's asem no na yate so far na ye kakra bi.
1: Tete ho.
2: Na again, the use of social media men support bone but me nia. Ene bonzo we ye use social media. Menim se wo hu bi. And then mat me ba social media sebe no mo ba de ja. Ye se fe we bi TikTok live.
1: Yes.
2: Na manfo mo muska. Then an Eric Cratchy Mum, also could pay back be so.
1: Oh, sir.
2: I'm a producer. Yes, Francis. The Francis producer, and your papa Eric was something, mammy, on also there. High life. So, not say you or bad, the near man. Beyond MPP and DC near politics. I think they say I can call. Because it's Uncle Anna, next 15, 10 years, take leadership position. What will be their morals?
1: Yeah.

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1: 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See, so now better one. The only thing I will say to you is that be consistent at it.
0: That's right.
1: Eh? Now, when I'm a person Saturday, Pam, I'm going to change my hair. Senior, so this is 7. Alarm now more. Now, we may be able to do it. We might be 7:40. I'm going to say to that doesn't make sense. But, kakran, I'm going to pick it.
0: Yes.
1: Kakran. So, I beg you. Na wo phones when in come ho.
0: Mm.
1: Ni emusa question.
0: Mm.
1: Wo wo phone. Wo musika nya ni wiase nyina e be 20 sky wo nya bo meso. Na aba bo discover body phone ya ba. He na say ge bi a yesi brand e bi bo ni to ye ji ho se.
0: Ai. Ai.
1: Ne na na ba. Ko fi na na ba se ne ba so akra nzo be to phone ma. Akra wo sun adwuma ye den to phone ma. So all these things are things we need to look at.
0: Right.
1: And I've taken about 15 minutes of my time to talk because it's passionate for me.
0: Yeah.
1: Because I'm sure here, your society, you're being on more as a Now let's go to SkyTrain scandal. And one of the scandals in the beginning that MPP are buying, and you'll be on a coffer buy. Now 2021, an auditor general, I'm catching it and say, your friend will be SkyTrain. Now Ghana, the $2 million acquisition.
0: Yes.
1: Okay, I'm saying Ghana, the sky train, the FM crowd in here, not sky. It's not a chichiasu. And as usual, I'm saying, as journalists, our fidelity is to the truth. Then on the Joshua story, yeah, September 2, 2022. Meaning, just that time, no crana, I buy way my. Okay. Then on the tajun, I could say, an amount of $2 million paid in 2019, the trace can be 2019. Where news report, remember court documents and katanzo. As premium to acquire ordinary shares for the development of Accra SkyTrain project, have been reported as a net liability. See, that's about for term. You can net liability, and that's a liability. Idea, a bulk. Idea, I found for swammer.
0: Yes.
1: Okay. This is contained in a report by the Auditor General on the public accounts of Ghana's public boards, corporations, and other statutory institutions for the period ended September 31, 2021. Frankie's Google SkyTrain scandal. I won't confirm you. You'll be sorry when I sent any Professor Meyer Confiana don't pictures not to swim. I'll come back to that. Now it's Auditor General and they report on a buy. Now buy we buy. No more aware. Yeah, no more say you be DH. But this week, very significant ruling call. Yeah. As I quite under the radar, but I want to bring it to your attention so that we discuss it. Now, Attorney General Bone in Kowi, in Kofumi, I charge you, Solomon Asante, Minister Solomon Asante, Minister Frank Zenya pictures now. And a Professor Emeya Kofi, you Papa Kofo, Professor Emeya Kofi, you know, I board chair of the Ghana, on where you're under confusion, it's my mission to be a gift. Ghana Investment DB Infrastructure Fund. So the Ghana Infrastructure Neighbor and Investment. They're confusing me. Infrastructure Investment Fund. Okay. It's the Republic versus Edipa 2. A brand new in Solomon. I know you see you. And a professor may have confined a board chairman. Now, assembling in the same mechanic graphic, the amount by Uncle Court and Casa. This is a court document.
0: Okay.
1: Now, this ruling was based on a brand told the general bone in Kuni. No, we are not confirming in our Casa Debbie. Now, I told the general canon. A moha. To me, one in the Nayan Shadi. I told the general account of the bomb as a one conspiracy to commit a crime, willfully causing financial loss to the Republic. And only account one.
0: Okay.
1: Count two near willfully causing financial loss to the public. Count two. Count three near willfully causing financial loss to the public. And account four, conspiracy to commit a crime. Count five, for non so International dissipation of public funds contrary to section 1 of the public property protection act. The council says intentionally dissipating of public funds. It's a 6 count and they are above.
0: Okay.
1: Now the summary of the fact in here. Or say the charges are based on the following facts. The first accused, Yeva Solomona Samoa, served as the chief executive officer of the Ghana Infrastructure Investment Fund. Okay, infrastructure, but first. Infrastructure Investment Fund from 2017 to 2024. Now, I decided to read about this company or this entity. Basically, this entity is that Sebesay Infrastructure Bureau Ghana. They are the foremost agency. So, when you're Solomon Asamoa, I want to know this CEO.
0: Yeah.
1: Frank is for last week, I'm going to talk to you. And I'm Anna, Papano.
0: Professor,
1: I know. Said the second accused, Professor Emeyau Konfi, served as the chairman of the GIF Ghana Infrastructure Investment Fund Governing Board from 2017 to 2020. No, SFA just president Kufa the first term. But everyone, Solomon Samad served the full 8 years. No.
0: Right.
1: Now, we say sometime in 2018, the former Minister of Railway Development initiated a program to promote and facilitate commercially viable mass urban transport infrastructure projects in the country. Subsequently, in November 2018, the Minister of Railway Development signed an MOU with Africa Investor Holding Limited, a South African company, and Ghana Infrastructure Investment Fund to build an urban rail transport system in Accra known as Accra SkyTrain. Traffic will cry. They be saying you're railway, and then they tell me the
0: yeah.
1: But not La Paz road number so we use. Only we be doing railway, but we say the FM for him. So SkyTrain, they want the free back. Now come as a crash master document, and then they our time until. Let's just go to the court document. I say the Accra SkyTrain project was to be constructed on a design, build, finance, and operate business. There's a company in the be designing.
0: Yeah.
1: Company in the busy. On the back of PC Kadiaba. No more. Pretty.
0: Okay.
1: So when now the head Ghana here be a sika kushim. Because it's a DBFO project.
0: Yes.
1: Design, build, finance, and operate.
0: Yes.
1: Court need
0: can't pay the sika kushim.
1: Attorney General actually must say under the MOU of the understanding. Under the MOU, GIF was to serve as the anchor equity investor and the local project development partner. Yeka equity ya. There's a company in the Jumano. Who no kaka will be kushim?
0: Yes.
1: Send you a company in the Chicha Hun Faswa, it was agreed that GIF will conduct due diligence and prepare a bankable feasibility studies for the project. It's now say, yeah, Ghana side, and yeah, you have to say, yeah, feasibility studies are. You don't say to two quota sassy. You can't say, feasibility studies are sassy, yeah, the dances will be ye. As I see, yeah, quang. Eh, be a bad person in bio and perform senate here. Perform a tanum, sir. The over witness, I saw the blue hair pork, you umbeto. Say anything feasibility studies.
0: Yes.
1: Feasibility studies. And I'm who a bar. Young Connie, I recommend that you are in the bar. Oh, and a near tea. Why and a tea? Why and a book? Eh, and a tea meeting me. Okay, in the spec. And only feasibility studies. You do a bar, no training tickets in my no do a me, not a for no captain, no feasibility studies.
0: That's right. Human feasibility studies.
1: Only a human feasibility studies.
0: Thank you.
1: By way of technical feasibility studies. Now, I say, subsequently, a shareholders agreement dated the 9th of January 2019 was entered into between the Africa Investors Holding Limited, the Seychelles Company, and GIF. Under the agreement, Africa Investors Holding Limited was to transfer 10% of its shares in AI SkyTrain Consortium Holdings, a Mauritius company, to GIF. So that 10% number transfer, man, no, no, okay, she said she paid $2 million.
0: Okay.
1: On the 4th of February 2019, SkyTrain Consortium Holdings requested payment of $2 million as a consideration for the shares. But I say, yeah, shares are equal to a company, only $2 million. On the 25th February 2019, the first and second accused were jointly instructed the United Bank of Africa, UBA, to transfer the sum from GIF's account to Africa Investor Holdings Limited, a shares company in Mauritius. The payment was duly made. In February, and you took $2 million to come out company. At the instruction of Yura Solomon Asamoa and the board chair, how were they involved in the deal? Anyway, the prosecution contends that the GIF's internal investment policy required prior assessment and recommendation by the investment committee, followed by the governing board approval before any investment could be made. Investigations revealed that no such due diligence procedures were followed and that no board approval was obtained for either the share acquisition or the payment. So I must say, Oko Gefa, answer any sick back BDM so mine. Investment committee no give any trust on the show. No one approval. We are not called board. Investigators call GIF, question, and crack them. Sign your money in our
0: ankle. So,
1: It is as a cotton chest, no, as such as a crowd of papier discussions, arguments in any war. Again, Sally, I sent you a 2 million in your proof of your gift and crack them. I must say, I want to hear a Solomon and someone say no kind. The first accused person claimed in his caution statement during the police investigation that he had obtained board approval. This was refuted by each of the other board members of the governing board of the respective statement. No board minutes or company records supported this claim. The second accused person stated that he signed a transfer instruction on the recommendation of the first accused. None of the accused persons have been able to account for the 2 million. To say, I'm going to say, you're a someone, someone say, oh, me more than a car, I mean, you need to be our home.
0: That's right.
1: It's a problem. I don't know, call Jay, you need to look for a board member. Hey, yes, someone, I'm a crime, also, there will be a proof. You need to be a criminal, and you need to be as a. And then some of them, because the 2 million also way. Because from 2021, no, they tell you, I'm going to say, you're not counting for Sadia. You must say, oh, me name is a boche. So, you want someone to be catching them, Sadia, no, a be ye. The sign, I'm a sign of this kind of coin.
0: Right.
1: I told them that any case in the area, any BBA, no, I said, only you, man. It's a court, a ruling on the matter. Now, and let me read, you know, could the court say something here in the conclusion statement in the dorsal? So, let me just give you what the court said on the matter because submission of no case, I want to be to question submission of no case, okay?
0: Yes,
1: now, court in the case, I said, or better answer. And now, and I mean, yeah, this full document. Now, this is what the court said in the matter. Just a second, it will come. In fact, on Cracker says submission on parliamentary report say the accused person argued that the issue of parliamentary approval was not particularized in the charge sheet and should therefore not be considered. Who said any time the government of Ghana is dealing with the Obekai affair?
0: Yes.
1: Dealing with a foreign entity, that agreement was ratified by parliament. Agreement was also not ratified by parliament. It's my friend too. Now let's go to the conclusion from the court. Or say, the court has carefully considered the evidence. In the mess keeping in the ISA, Omaka facts, no, I told you there are evidence. In the defense, Omaka Munkru, na court and Rebecca Sawant, and the court and the judge and the case,
0: okay.
1: The court has carefully considered the evidence that these were the prosecution. Next, the prosecution attorney general side. At this stage, the court is not required to determine the guilt or innocence of the accused person. Say, how you drink it? Nyamena maybe chase what before na wound for how you know. Make chase what before and what before daddy. But say, see how you know. Or say, the question is whether the prosecution has adduced sufficient evidence to establish a prima facie on each of the counts charged. To count six, now my boy, you know, willfully causing financial loss to the state, conspiracy, you know. They say, maybe a dread here, and you're from what and a bit of wealth. But I mean, the NSA evidence at 20 general, they are 2 years in court. Witnesses are after, including board members, and no one on the motor board or so, including documents that mean to acquire own. And I mean, just to say, SM Bloomer no Cassa and I Nessa Mocassa, and as a submission of no case, no more case in the two because at 20 general, some mechanism, and as we be in the SM Bloomer no Cracassa.
0: Okay.
1: And I say, the court finds that the prosecution has adduced evidence on all the essential elements of offences charged. We anchor some.
0: Yes.
1: Oh. It was say, attorney general and common our body in the of each of the inside, your castle will be a conspiracy. They are ingredients that constitute conspiracy. Your castle, why your financial loss to the state? Your ingredient that constitute financial loss to the state. Your castle, why your willful financial loss to the state? Your ingredient that it aggregate to convince people, so why it's adding. Or see, on all the essential elements of the offenses charged, you know, the prosecution has adduced evidence. And of course, in the same court, okay, say, the evidence, if it's an actual conditional statement,
0: okay,
1: if accepted, is capable of establishing that the accused persons caused the payment of $2 million of public funds without the requisite authorization, that this has resulted in a financial loss to the state, and they acted with the requisite intent. Also, the evidence here, woman, here, nunca said there was a major to one. Yes, a mutuous carbone, a brand of moons is kind of mutu and the assembler, but the second mutu and a crown approval and a mutuousica.
0: Yes.
1: Court to look at a cosocase. The evidence is also sufficient to establish a prima facie case of conspiracy. See the conspiracy, then answer me, shut down.
0: So no, I can't boom, huh?
1: see a BBC Edgeman. Or say the inconsistencies in the evidence and the competing interpretation of the documentary evidence are matters to resolve after the entire trial. That is after the accused persons have had the opportunity to open their defense. They do not provide a basis for upholding the submission of no case at this stage. The court finds that the accused persons have a case to answer on all the counts. The submission of no case are hereby dismissed. Asambo ho sky train scandal no court na dwumu do se baabi a wadu die ye wura professor me ya konfi ene wura so maso me so mu bi o ma no
0: court ba asem ne gu anye yi
1: court no ba asem ne gu anye yi e so mu be kasa me do be sia. This is basically what I wanted to give to you on
0: okay.
1: The sky
0: train. Okay, okay. So I say come de opa no ho so bi no aduane na wo say aduane no aduane na de na etufa ohwinim na say wo tafere wano na o minimum ye kokokon eno na yugina ye no. Eti say we keep you in suspense.
1: Oh daddy, eti amana no. Eti say court no so wo wo question me as. To mo so wo do am ba kasa makache o say when it comes to the oral me menya mra. An analyst, journalist, be any mra. And he also court to none of my betatro. This week, say, now I'm for Dima Temsa Hanan, Miss Adam, I'm for court to his own court, uncle Henny, any kata, any allergies, or court to document him. And when you say to them, I'm going to back. Chash is an enormous choice. And ask him to know who you are. Maybe the journalist, maybe the NSMA analysis, not the amount.
0: That's all.
1: So court will court you, Sam Ran, in me, lawyer cramming you, be my judge. See, maybe the
0: are. Okay. Okay. All right. Frankie Semfa, I need to Jana, I'm say. Cleaning a national cleaning exercise.
1: Yes.
0: And oh, eh, home come on. Now, yeah, here DB, Ewo, a year Ghana has say. Yeshe, sofa line. No, no, yeah, cleaning exercise, yanko sofa line, dear no. You know, when I drive up, so when I'm quine one, oh, my dear, eh, in ray, yeah, what quine we.
1: Yeah.
0: So I'm penny say, yen cleaning or my ni moi. Oh, not your way see. Oh, a quine. I tell you, it would be such a day in a bino and so a ya bay moon penny foy de to me a show on sa, a de crea show on sa.
1: You see, Sina, a senior, and your mind when you am from Ranya Duma, and Cassa trend 50 million cranky in ya dewey. Frank is bit many a picture man. Garrett for na research bi so go any tete good e me so one pictures na. From 2015 e be seen there. Senior bi say I say it's me this is your chrome permasem. Senior ahai do you need the regional minister even John Mahama to tell them to do this?
0: Gabi.
1: Say we kimu hu me ne amoka me wa sokwa. Na wo fuo fuo me be gira mo so do so asa no pa na no me be ana na de bia se ye ne mo be kasa na e kwen asa ye ne mo tentam asa na maye inte mo inte min pan krofo acha sam le ni ya dc I wear so full life so full and abantman na mo
0: yeah no
1: part and abantman na part
0: so me de fo fo bia
1: se no so mo che se o mo nyan krofo ma o mo inte min no ha
0: Mm-hmm.
1: I don't know who Yama and answer with Jam Jamaica as a Kwame Boom. I used to say this.
0: Brafezu Behadi. Brafezu.
1: See, before Nana left, I did a consultancy with a German corporation. That was the day I came to the realization, said, me, Makasimia. I think that the paralysis of our development, you know, MMDC is. When you read Article 243, the Constitution here. It is clear. You are the John Mahama. It's Mahama. I'm not the mechanic. I'm quite
0: ready. No, and we have said to one more than one to more. I'm afraid.
1: No, I can't. I'm in Thomas. You. I'm in Thomas.
0: I wonder.
1: You are the chief administrator of the region. The
0: district or municipal. When the president mechanic just said, "Don't quite want to fear, fear." Is that what you're going to say?
1: Konongo. Obi afaka. Konongo se baby a branch of the Kagugunu. I'm an enemy of Dahono.
0: Ah.
1: I'm into my pamia Kagugunu na kano. Huh? A 4x4, you're my bumper kind.
0: Hey!
1: Annie, since I'm drawing one, I want to ask you. Ah. Omo nya de.
0: Kra.
1: Pe dey amuka mo me no 2 days ago. Aso kwen ta chenye a ya ya diary, me say diary library kra ba o kaka fefefe. Na we fi say me keke ma ya 5 hours no mo do.
0: Ado.
1: I say I don't mean eti clean ya ye. Cause ye clean kwa ye say na one pictures if ya kra ba na. Ye clean o got anima wie.
0: Na gu ho.
1: Ana ya sasa dia bu nche say. Only the commands that you speak, the landfill site. I am for 6 years.
0: Yes.
1: Since Papaya, Okunya, somewhere in the event, say, estimate time. If you say, you're cleaning, or landfill, you see, and I want one for me and say, oh, we are Kala, Nadana, Casa, we are harsh. I'm a Cassia Bodama, Ebini, Tio, you cry, a month for you. Landfill, your baby at the ball, and you, I am for 6 years. If you see me, then I saw you, and you're from SAP. 6 years landfill na yema. 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
0: No, oko nyanesa.
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0: She. 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
1: Ana fans sa na mudi di onabo sa na fans sa.
0: Ba ko wa su kai. Billboard ni billboard was the pictures and bobo so keke. Wun ya juma no president Trump for ni pictures
1: ni. Na na na bi a ko ama men kasam Trump. Ye from na ni bi na ye pe o. Ye se bi nyame ada.
0: Na hia na beti wa dia mai.
1: 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People have a perception say me come as a rebel so as a time. My friend one fa me can rebel so ma kodo omo be so fa to kwa omo no e.
0: Omo do.
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0: Adan. 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
2: gina
0: se.
1: Adan. Yenye. Net no. Net na ye ye. In discipline I brought in India as I say. Senior dey wako. Nko. We meet red night with Jessica. It will meet on say kan no no boy be say na it from the foolishness of people.
0: Yes.
1: Then me am I can say na you let a little bit of madness. Who jan obi abey ade enye. But that's why they are lost.
0: That's right.
1: Your young net are you overhead. There's a reason. It's an ends among for me quarrying. It's an N6 highway. Okwa ko was a kwan wo mbuksu. It's a Trans-African route.
0: Yeah.
1: What I say? Ni aye net say, ejimi fu wo mti ma yentwam. O metwa net no yanka. And then the net no, ya why me say fu ya kobe ye entrance o ya why ato.
0: No mo nem.
1: Assembly wi. But uma funda na the tax was me ja utwam ya 50. O metwam ye. Na mo mo na akoto woni 25 cedi. And you give say me na 50 cedi o metwam.
0: Utwam biem.
1: Overhead woni say mo provision. That's a provision.
0: That's right. Now we are came for Shasi at the amount for court.
1: You by ye.
0: It came at the wrong. Almost as some demo court. No,
1: it's not
0: a duma. Okay, duma. What's it come?
1: This is President Mahama. I said, my this is a number as 43. And I said, no, no, no, no, no, no, no, no, no, no, we always resist these things.
0: Yes.
1: But who only done his own. And your answers can be booby. I for quanta. What's on about? Can I see? Can you? Me sabe ma bi wan ntia so ni asem ma ma na ekufu ado o ka na mo buofu
0: eh
1: ya ma wu sika o mo common fa no wan na betena akika te de common fa no so eba
0: ya tum this time cry the ban
1: eba am na djuma bola ya yi bola wa ni e de guwa ano pa mi be o zen so na egugu nti na e tugu
0: na tugu
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2: yes a bien we faso bien we faso
1: ade o mo kwa ye no ha unu ntia eh ade na pressure ma ma ye It was good though. Battled as a military for then I can't love him. Military for only a couple of months could be done. Oh, they see what? So my be catches a Danny at 10,000. By next year, we should just sell no more. So you see, we all create problem now. Now me never be analysis. Now I be blame me. Just do it. Military for no call field. No, and I mean, stand up when we are called. No, say a Danny are illegal structures. Now the member base me kaya. Aye, Frankie check one. Or say I think 10,850 was a 51.
0: Yeah.
1: And that I mean.
0: And then Saturday.
1: And then 11 July.
0: Aye.
1: 11 July 2027. Which one was a sign that you will be. Uniana, Namu, Papa, you was a blue mo baby. No, ne, Ocas, and ye MC, and then you say,
0: yes.
1: One woman would be our tower, so by 1 month later, you can say,
0: yes.
1: Che, as I forbid, hey. Unu sanua unu expose ba kwesa ba wala be fem.
0: Mhm.
1: Ye na e dia sha wo story ne ba yo.
0: Mhm.
1: Police ni no no no rent ma sha wo for.
0: Okay.
1: Omo meters on where we light. Ne busa bena jeni mbo ati. Eh? Me na ye na to na David Akwete ye interview. Ti nya nya asa nya anyo bi se.
0: Yeah.
1: Wo see meters no ponu no hu de e ye legal meters.
0: Wow. Ti why na de kobo bo ho.
1: Exactly. E ti busa ho se omo e see illegal structures no so no. Eh then no nyaa Ghana water
0: at a point you be say city engineer you you know say at a point you be say city engineer say sa structures no eh then no me yafan o say his hands are tied
1: ah
0: yasi shin say gunachi
1: na me no akoko
0: ontimi nyaa ohwe
1: akwa eh me say ko senior we go to make kudu akwa make akwa galam say dey na yek
0: dabi
1: ah yam say me on eh me salu de la me ni prefer me free ho ana me pelu nyam free ho but yam kana kra we me nyaa kudu say who could make a quare gala and galam say unu mobia
0: untimi
1: exactly so no se people have the bonus to bring the waterways no they are pull a papaya na the ban na the boat force one tia so mu yi ne me dan o kan say na nya national security ni bidia
0: ai
1: panka
0: ai
1: ke mribi sonita e yina se so funa enter china no mi si dan o samo re fia we general minister yana
0: ye
1: prompt no on to stop e no no bitin ko si dan si interchange se come your money permit. It's the issue is that the more pressure my mama here na because only lord na mo cardo.
0: Mm.
1: Ama yeye na sa friends and sa mama should have cardo lord na instead of going to super cra. A waste of time my pay because in telephone na be so so ama na me no be na chin because pop me na so.
0: Mm.
1: You're in phone ba. You see the anime my heart just can't contain hypocrisy. Che alade di phone ba ye no.
0: Mm.
1: Na be my mama ne garment che call ye.
0: Yeah.
1: In so ne to, I think Monday here by 2 weeks. Maybe what? Maybe what? It's 2 weeks. And a tree is feeling the good baby. And now I'm hammer calling feeling go.
0: You go.
1: It's then it's doing in the president.
0: Then I know where. More train say be declare day be.
1: Okay, sir. The first one I toy, you know. I'm a prelims, you know.
0: You
1: say, I'm a 1 week in time. I'm saying I can see toy. You say, sir, 1 week in then yeah. It's because me need to hear the album. Say I'm more inclined. Week in a critical analysis, you know. You to me a bomb come out by ice west way. Obiano dem efema military here military for 13 weeks and anya 13 o ma clear almost 90 kilometers ya do come a contractor for here
0: ah ko kwasa
1: e to jamma me say military papa identification my omo mom kwai mom nye cause e be ka omo crop for da omo pranfo ne omo ma menom ne omo constituent ya be na politics so ye jan ye gugu we ko e bugwa ne say jebra na gugu e na ye sesa because say bola na dey kwai
0: okay well aha Israel 104.5 Eugene Amotin in Kano Mepacho and NPP constituency elections no koso ifrase ne enti yebedi nkomo kai say there are some issues about the elections injunctions I would
1: listen ba and ma menka kakra you see week mitie asokre mampon former MC area Kennedy kankam minim boni NPP the NPP for bi dia ya no but you see, I always say, so beka asamle anya oda. Let me tell you, Jimbo, I can't the same thing. You see, anya oda inti da asamle didu atam.
0: Okay.
1: But he says something very important. That mumu ku yin krofwa, party nune ye businessman for the person in the first place.
0: Hmm.
1: So no dee, nejuma oya hanase oya party constituency chairman.
0: Okay.
1: Nejuma oya hanase oya party communication officer.
0: And upa umu pomo ka, upo man say, unti mito koko mani pa 30.
1: Sankrofono.
0: Oh, yen tuwa mama oya chairman.
1: Sankrofono. Ugu unikan word be susceptibility.
0: Yeah. Which
1: my... Sankrofono. Omi ye yes, ma unu media. Yeah. Di biya mikaswa oya be ma, me am very young. But I've had the benefit of older friends.
0: Mm.
1: One of the things a man, you should never be in condition to be a whisker. And say, man, what drink style be?
0: In your dreams,
1: sir. Workers are going to be a crack. You're going to be a chairman, you're going to be a crack. That would be the and the MPP, you're going to be a cause of Ashanti region. When it comes to parliamentary elections, when it comes to party cohesion,
0: yeah,
1: they should elect men who will be able to add to the party.
0: Yeah. Yeah,
1: that's what I was saying.
0: Great. Enti, another pay, Raphael Safo Patrick, Shanta Regional MPP organizer, I will have say, so, and Professor Yohans Disu Arthur, senior NDC communication team member, so be joining us. Na, yedi and komo NPP elections, you know, saying a ACCO, and the cleanup exercise, you know, Chrome to saying, Mode Muhajim, Mipacho, Omamba Pa, Mufam Hunyim, ni cleaning, and some more hodier, and 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Raf, what I say? Raf.
1: Come
0: on, let's say, as where he to do.
3: Come on, Yen Shasie, come ready, come in, sanitation day.
0: Yes,
3: me ben yin, I think I'm boring.
0: You are boiling.
3: I'm boring.
0: You are boiling.
3: Kora me fa kwa nya na no pension FM 104.5 FM dia ma yin yan fa Ghana for TFO. Any obi biara wo tie yin ene minim se MPP ye to aba. I think it's a second topic e be baso.
0: Na
3: me jina sa kwa nya kese dia in crunch system e dia ma ye party fo ni nyina na ma sere se party adwuma na ye ye internal elections
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3: Nay so na enyini no yenye suban a nipa yete oman ni mu no de ye ye actions and inactions ama afedi ye man ni sey konachi e de na ye ye ntia ye sa enura mampanyini gana mampanyini ene gana aban 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
0: yeah
3: nemum anytime ndc aban we beba gana konwa so nsuire no eboro so I'm telling you
0: are omode omode tools you
3: the effect nsunsu anso ansuire de bre gana no I am a too much June 3rd, 2015 nsuire timi yiri fa gana ensu timi yiri fa gana e ma jasa to nsuo ni June 3rd, enipa ewu Ghana ha, enya senketwa. 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And sweat me, you are much as a ye won't be crowded. I mean, me and Uber, you are ye won't be that. Sansu no maca, Sansu and it to anadua, Satanadua, and I was all them in Suidi, and O Pia Bontra Bontrayi, Yasel Dumcania. I can't even best gun has Adam. Nipank be wuno.
0: Maybe it is because in Sunu talk as a pine tree.
3: As when you talk, I see a dear, and I ye. Kona me ban.
0: Okay.
3: Mamma say, and the pie declare almost dead, tete terreno, a brosa. Ah, yet it's even when I read. And so we say contain a minute for the nickel. Only many prior to a free serum, a santimum, and other regions are quite trap on try. Yenim fiomotim, omnida contain them. Send the penny in and sway enough for when you had a mock group. What a kind of tetramine, a brosa, shall Japania say? Tramon for casa, and so I actually only in a cook up on ten
0: thousand,
3: a cook group, thousands, eka. Edia na mampanyini ni NDC aban ye. 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That is all. 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
0: Frank is be the video be asendo
3: 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For the first time in Ashanti region, KNUSC, and sweat me up for University Kakrakaya, Ghana, Ashanti, Melbourne, and Honmona, World Plan Society. Okay,
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0: okay.
3: in UK
0: okay.
3: in Europe.
0: Yes,
3: politin bags. And ye to go about entimin say intino. Na a coffee gutters. Abroach mem, do you know what they do? Say I am my crime my own to two robbers. And wabontino. So co shop. Now co tadia. So why politin bag back one for be unquiet but to be amo awarding. A conscious policy by the European government, and my mother, UK, an example. Say, I have many people be in top polythene bags, be in woman to Munen CC and Gatters. Chroma, send this your buy so much in Ghana home. No person must see in Suyide and answer polythene bags say, Tutuwa Bontina. There should be policy. A Bible to Yasemra. So, one foul polythene bag and Kodra, your cotton be a one seed. Who would do that? Offer the polythene bag in Jenbutum. Most of them pay Ghana for a social quarter bontin, quire Juma. Uso Munya or Majumaye. And now in Sweden fire 29 feet, but who's a KMA and other assemblies, Ebu Bugato for Edaigu. Is that the way to solve the problem permanently? And this is mine. They have failed woefully. They came to power without any policy. They came to power without any plan. Mampanyi Jomama in 2012, you know, learnt nothing and is not implementing anything new.
0: All right, Femina CP, Raf, Professor Nsosuaba.
3: The vigilance of this
0: private,
3: ABC government.
0: Let's be legal practitioner, Kenneth J. Cranche, a file case at the Supreme Court for a third term for President Mahama. I read at another place, Supreme Court Abuego. I don't know if the case has been heard. Sana. Okay. Let's see in 7 days, no, but said I'm a catch here, no, I prof and so ababe kayensa. But okay, Professor Ihans Disu Arthur, a senior NDC communication team member, Prof Akwaba.
5: Yeah, yeah.
0: Need to say.
5: A tradium pon kwami or demon kwanche.
0: Aha. Great, great, great. Me be able to call here.
5: Oh,
0: what about the crew to say, man, for a year, Juma?
5: Oh, me GD say, in fact, me by me share crime kakra. Na, omo amo ye, omo mbapa. A omo drain a sentiment. A sabi bibia, ain't trauma quim one o pino. A omo fa party atare. Enfan kata omo tri hon. 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
0: you too pa
5: enti say we say ye asoy dem one enka ehun say ya no mo nwun bi a weto adiabun semantu mi anye yesu ba ya wa be you ah won kwa sorry Papa, I'm quite sorry.
0: Because sorry, Papa.
5: What is happening with that?
0: I am a matiba.
5: What to be that?
0: Aye.
5: Yeah. Ralph is what to be that?
6: Aye.
5: What to be that?
6: Aye. What
5: good. In the way you saw them and Cassani Bacan. But we
3: are going to draw and you're quoting you. And you're Pibo.
5: Ralph, Minion.
3: Ghana, watch it. Don't go for your mamma.
5: Oh,
3: Ejamunya.
5: Eja.
3: Empire born in quotations.
5: Okay, na bo me pa o ba. Ke na ke betu ya apuji.
3: Ani abrio.
1: Ma me ka sa me nchiro. Ghana. We all know say Ghana your problem.
0: Mm-hmm.
1: Problem of Ghana a excessive politicization. Partisanship.
0: Mm-hmm.
1: And I'm a Ghana. Yegina baby, yegina. And don't say

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1: 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Ne bone ne say. Enye unnecessary MPP partisanship. Ne bone ne say say. Oman peyi ne hu say. Isua yiri a many obi. Now opese onu an ka say first hand what do you call it?
2: View.
1: Ne ti me bi say ne say. Oman peyi ne tu kwan. Onam ne convoy mo hu say obi anya accident. Eno jina the convoy no so no hwe nipa no so no so ye bone. Any you know your first hand information and until my man can chair MPP for say His Excellency John Dramani Mahama yabone bia say or the helicopter and go wiem hwee and at that moment be bia nsuo na yiri adu a e yiri from kofu adan etimo pese John Mahama din na kwete no wu ana mo pe by election MPP for mo baba election chira mo pese isue na ankasa mu ba bia isue na yire no e kofo dan kra me no mo
2: so president free my
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1: 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MPP four, samu pe by election, mum prepare mu party na

0: No, the president did the same thing in by election. Okay. President did the end by election.
1: What time is
0: president, the president Freeman, vice president, we take over.
1: I'm trusting one stable Ghana.
2: President Mahama is saving Ghana. Actually, I'm not sure I'm going to say. More person, man, pay me a quarter. You should not. You're going to be a dying level. Not so uncle, who are? I'm paying your mom. Oh, Mr. Ramo.
0: You want to kill the president?
2: Sad advice, born way here. Yeah, yeah, pick it. Mom, my incredible, where you are, yeah. I'm paying did what is expected of him. On to me for convoy for her. The only thing over to me for a helicopter. Now, who shares on your tea helicopter? A current president, or in such a way, and an engineer say, I'm paying your mama. So, one baby, one, I'm a football field.
0: Flood mitigation team not a pound, no more plane. Who is saying committee no me or majumay?
2: You see, committee no, be anti can say a human we are in the 100%.
0: Okay.
2: No.
0: Okay.
2: May a party,
0: all right.
2: I believe in the government. If the work no more year and was 100%, we wouldn't have expected a scene this level.
0: All right.
2: But I don't know, say, you can say one year, human ye, sir. Because you see, you might be able to show and say, beyond maybe I can't be able to man, determine the extent of a. And as we speak, on my MPP for Chichiri Jayano, it is Yamia Dominti and then there. Yet to me cry, crack or mino, a bedu Samri. MPP for Sagano, MPP for Jayaka, upa trotro. MPP for Jayaka meaning a car. But Oman Pingo Mahama, the prudent governance, and a man there. And you know, ordinarily, no, you to me, and yet, the Senian car, a say ye. But, and no, I say, you see, we don't take lessons from it. Share my castle, I'm sure. MPP are bang time. So, how do we are, and yet the major drainer, and what?
0: Accra.
2: Unkai say, Ibrahim Mahama willingly gave himself, say, oh, me your Ghana niba. All these things happen. Mama, young trainer, ke yenge. What is one thing that Ralph and Goff want to catch him?
0: I'm going to say,
2: oh, I'm going to see yenge. Then Ralph, no baby, Sammy say, na NDC by here. NDC by a unim. Papa no, or to tune your man, Yamin Chadi, or Shasia Cras and all ye be a boy. And unfortunately, we see and we see, you know, what back.
0: They just said, not all ye be Benjamin.
2: Oh, no, I mean, you know,
0: now or tell Don Moon.
2: And yes, or tell them he has plans. Yamin plans now.
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2: MPP for Ebogu, you know. He was in the process to helping Ghana to do that thing because he feels on train ma atoriacham to yang and son of the bibia or abbey. May I try to say Ghana and Chichiren, a yenipa bako? What am I gonna say? We MPP did no wagon pa for Ghana. Who NDC no wagon pa for Ghana? We yenisana and never my Ghana. I couldn't name Emma Yanai di ye. As we speak, me one of the things I will also continue to suggest with the government, Accra is choked. Accra is choked. Yam obi free nin crash bia be ya titi na ya see ya be bia ya see ya kon kan. Unfortunately ya kon kan a na m se yenni ba bia tinti no. 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
0: Ya kwata na chen.
2: Ya kwata na chen. 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You're too regu, baby basa. You're too, just say, you know, maybe why you are. And ordinarily, you know, you can say, yeah, yeah. But unfortunately, and you're more fortunate, so because, some of the corner, and you're more about crocassium. Now, me, didn't say, Ghana as a country, it is high time we relocate our administrative capital.
0: I see.
2: If we do that, Ebema, the congestion in Accra no, unlimited. But you know what? Both NDC and PP in Penfoni in Ano. Omo big project in Omo big investment in Ano.
0: So they don't want to move it.
2: And because of that, it is hurting us as a country.
0: Right.
2: And don't you know, Mumma Yina and Kayagin and Pamu, how we can make, even if we are moving administrative capital now, we can still make the two very viable for the country.
0: Okay, I like that.
2: Very viable. And now you see, make it your genesana. And as I say, you can connect serious rail between the two. And you know, from one point to the other, within the next 2-3 hours, speed train. Now, MP forecast, I'm 2 million, whatever. Young baby, a fire, and then I'm caught. You see, you connect speed train. Within the space of 2 hours.
0: 2 hours credit one.
2: Good.
0: Ghana had a 2 hours saying. 30 minutes to 15 minutes square now.
2: And you know, it can still keep the two cities very, very powerful and working.
0: Yeah.
2: This is what we need.
0: Okay.
2: And you know, my jai MP before now say, oh, sanitation day, and yeah, your friend is saying necessary. I expect I said, and Kabaumian, His Excellency, former vice president, by this time, and Kwashan Wallinti Buti Jakadem, Ralph. Yes, I mean, no, you have a radio, so as I say, yeah, we are Ralph. Message, sorry, Nianko, of all come now by a radio program. Yanko, Anaga, Nianko, yeah, Guman Bogana. Nick Jay, Sanya, teacher me and there, well, teacher, I boy, I see you now, yes, Yanko, come now, labor, what's your MPP?
0: Right, it was Professor Hans, now, yes, Ralph.
1: Me and Kano Crenches are in your normal NDC way. Yes, now grown, you didn't know my gun anymore. And now grown, you do. And you have any ever called new regime? You call new regime, you call new capital. Bia,
0: I did say a suggestion. Oh,
1: yeah, you call new capital. Bia,
0: you're relocated.
1: Yeah, you want to. Mumiama Homa and Sanya call new capital. I said, what's he? Yeah, panu ye. I know ye and win yam. The old dinner is a young friend crying and cross a can tampo. Nianco regional capital. Nianam quen yamu. Your hands. First, now your professor. Timan come and so many casa. It's all your professor. 2x3 TV so. Now the train chef and BBC now kasa mata professor solutions show
2: solutions
1: am no young man
2: yes
1: yes fire o si afa ni en kwadwe kwa e be kok ntampo akwa new capital e ho no solution o ba no no mka kire wo o si asemi akan mensu no mu create o si MPP abesai Ghana MPP abesai Ghana aban ya wo baaye. Since 8 months, Akufo Addo, no, I'm implementing a major campaign, free SHS. Akufo Addo, where am I paying your best in Ghana? The major campaign for 2008, and Akufo Addo can say, and this is Sika, money shouldn't be a barrier to education. Ghana, near here, I would tell you, Chrome, you should tell, as you are there, a Pokiase, a CNTM, or Hienti,
0: church,
1: and this church, and this is Sika. Money shouldn't be a barrier to education. In 2008, and Akufo Addo cancer asemno. 2012, okay. 2016, 2017, Akufo Addo implemented free education. Abaya obey implemented free education, ma, over 4 million Ghanaians. And omo ma real school uncountable, ne, eh, duma obesai Ghana. Abaya obey teacher training allowance, or restore, obesai Ghana. or restore nursing training allowance over say Ghana. Or the doctor but we have implemented the digitalization over say Ghana. Obey Kumasi Akwa in 2016. Yako 2016 election. Ne Kumasi Akwa. Meno na na tell radio suminua. Obegugu Kumasi internal roads by your bridges. Or ya buy phone. Abaya obesi over agenda 111 hospital. Or ya buy phone. Abaya or did dumuso. Obey your free dumuso. Or ya buy phone. Abaya phone man or any MPP ya buy phone. Unimi ya oka. 2 years in here. 2 years. John Mahama is 2 years in his administration. The major campaign message, a 24-hour economy. 24-hour economy, John Mahama refi. Who's the MPP I buy for? The energy I'm on for what you're so. And I think when this is meaning, sometime it if you are not making dream, quite in this you book Ghana, pa Ghana, I did here, Obi and Karina. No, I'm not Ghana for Krano, Obi and Pabe. I buy for way. And this is my bunny John Mahama. And then this I buy can't carry way. Abaya galam se no mutu kwa afano southeast kwa mikrom kwa ko afano southeast man kraso ni adujama kwa hwe galam se
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1: 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These are people. They don't like our region. They don't like this country. Now Ghana for Bufu and Pipia. We are confined this if we no matter train Ghana for this. Ah, we are send Pipia by phone. Your hands. Your hands. Yeah, someone who can. Who do you think?
2: In the region organizer, can you pay?
1: Yeah, region organizer. Someone who can. I'm being
2: Ralph. Ralph.
1: See.
2: Ralph.
1: Someone who can solve the diagro.
2: Ralph. Miss Row. She. And pet one cursa will position a whoop in tea and credit the one to me count.
1: Yeah, my
2: auntie one cursa will catch them is Ghana for say, Sir National Sanitation, and ya de papa. I said Ghana for a social one cursa corno.
1: Minka, the jam say, and your papa is saying, yeah, a corno. Obers or diabetic
2: commander.
1: That's just yes. You're uncle Kyle, my
2: father. Minon
1: is all your professor.
2: I'm a child. I cover for debris na nyoma bebre aba krom. I hwe kra na akora baba. Nyunim MPP for advice om ko for say. E ma mo ngba me clinic krom. 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
1: Owi ma me to.
2: Me wey. Na me chiro na say.
1: O so na okasa na.
2: Ah, na ka ari na me nu na
1: ka. So ma me nka so me ya no abam. Mo ban no ho. Mo ye visionless.
2: A visionless government that can reduce dollar from 17 to.
1: We need dollar 70. Good, good. I'm a money. Hey, you
2: can't buy my money. Don't judge no. I'm a poor man. I'm a poor man. Dollar 70 was so great today.
1: I'm a say.
2: And that dollar 70 yasem. I got what in your gun. What's here? Oh, MPP for to buy. 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
1: same ba so wi ma
2: me
1: ka bi
2: me wi
1: o se nyaw na o kasa
2: no let me tell you say kisa same no sign kisa same no sign
1: onya ma me ka bi.
2: That's
0: it, just sign. Okay.
1: Dollar yeah. Okay, man, Kasa. Dollar 14 cities and MPP. Kokwa kwa for 6 months. Yeah, I know I'm a cabus means yeah. Kokwa kwa for me no kasa ne. 6 months since November. 7 months, I busumin soon. 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Koko kwa need in kokwa koma bang, busumin soon in Janica. Dollar 12 cities.
2: And can't tell why. Should I tell the reason?
1: What's the reason?
2: Okay, done. You see,
0: so governments were releasing.
1: I'm releasing for them.
2: You see, and then I mean, we should come out with some facts.
1: Be a factor.
2: Wait,
1: Fani sika kwa mano. 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
2: 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A koko. You better on 12,200.
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1: 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My position is contrary to the position of our party. Ye general secretary the Krata Babontre say MPP for nyen ko boana yen prepra bonte that was solid. 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Dampy site, who ru our manager? 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And a fee a kungana. Na edin suyeba. Na excavators are machines are cool for Tomam, some for you got a mono. Money to Galam say. Na a fee. Moy daba, who said Danny a sanitation day. My uncle be a stores. My uncle toy and yama. I a tick chrome aneno. A bobo ya for an assistant mura. 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A catriano mojigidi. Now watch near Dija. DC. A two fiada near DC Germana. Overcast at the co supermarket. Time cry when my nominate to chrome aneno. Time cry when you had one employed guys are. And wanted to chrome a quiet omitted assembly hoye. I'm on winning. I'm drinking beer. I'm on drinking the Guagana.
0: Okay, Ralph.
1: Any man confirm this before? Sometimes see.
0: All right.
1: This is one control motion.
0: You
1: feel like as a Ghana, you confirm you have a ton of mood.
0: Okay.
1: You maybe one year South Korea.
0: You're going to hear.
1: You guys have failed us.
0: You hear the elections are a morning. Yeah, so okay, okay, okay, okay, okay, okay, yes, yes,
1: okay,
0: okay, okay, okay, okay, okay, take the mic, please. Take the mic.
1: Microphone is going to be very, very, very, very, very, very, very, very, very, very, very, very, very, very, very, very, very, very, very, very, very, very, very, very, very, very, very, very, very, very, very, very, very, very, very, very, very, very, very, very, very, very, very, very, very, very, very, very, very, very, very, very, very, very, very, very, very, very, very, very, very, very, very, very, very, very, very, very, very, very, very, very, very, very, very, very, very, very, very, very, very, very, very, very, very, very, very, very, very, very, very, very, very, very, very, very, very, very, very, very, very, very, very, very, very, very, very, very, very, very, very, very, very, very, very, very, very, very, very, very, very, very, very, very, very, very, very, very, very, very, very, very, very, very, very, very, very, very, very, very, very, very, very, very, very, very, very, very, very, very, very, very, very, very, very, very, very, very, very, very, very, very, very, very, very, very, very, very, very, very, very, very, very, very, very, very, very, very, very, very, very, very, very, very,
0: Oye ati ti munti yanko.
2: Onya. 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And I'm say. NPP be say. Na NDC a chikom a chichere. I always say it. NDC a ban biaba. Oma NDC a ama NDC fo mo to abama no. Sometimes omo suffer unnecessarily. The because before NDC a ban ne baba no. Na MPP a say oman no. 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
0: I see.
2: Enti mamen kan bibi nche on there was no way ah yaba ka che on there yebo to won koko ye nche on ka and I'm telling you recently you know the goko board you call your friend I think Dubai or say you need one can have agreement this time around yan fa koko no kra yan fa nko raw no sir we turning into local and I don't know so that we can have an already existing market. This is a government with responsibility.
0: All right.
2: A responsible government. Yeah. And your government, he just talks. A responsible government is a government who speaks and take action and move to make sure that the action is well completed.
0: Good, Prof. Me that's a power. Not Ralph. Yes,
2: sir. Elections.
0: More elections. The MPP constituency elections.
1: No, I think one year, I'm going to man.
0: Yes.
1: Because this is for do much here. Udi o machia bi
2: kura
1: be. Asata, di ufia se. Wo ye teacher ni. Waka twa delay 1 week abobodam. Ofa, omfa ntene be ba no.
2: Di ufia se. Wo, di ufia se.
1: So ye lecturer.
2: Di ufia se.
1: Wo. Sese,
2: sese MPP no atete no. Yele yam yele yam
1: kwa na make sure wo kasa na me. Me
2: jiri se. Wo ye
1: professor. Wo ye professor.
0: Ayo, se ke MPP.
2: Me se MPP.
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1: me say we are university lecturer Amsterdam na wuchira de
2: yeah Amsterdam yeah, Usted.
1: Usted. Usted.
2: Yes.
1: University Usted na wuchira de so we catch you delay 1 week we be bodam we are on fan ten oka kra radio ze yenti what's all we say
0: si gana get the confant
1: ah yes mumu ka sa kwiafo ajimi ho jo mama na ndc mumu ka sa kwiafo ajimi
2: Unfortunately,
1: what
2: use the farmers as a
1: Mokasa Kiafu, Kokua Kiafu, or more Jimmy Obi Coco, a Kufuado befa Coco free 10.7, 4.7, or buy a Coco bag at 4.7, and what two Mukosi 31 million. Now we do 35 million. Who are the Coco and Nibos of 35 million? And you are 25 million. What in a country has 10 million? Who we are for 25 million brand also on Vama? I said, Yabo, so many kuno. Wona, we are university lecturer now, we are in DC, you know. What about I come fanti? Who come fanti? What's I say? Okay, I've won, eh? What can't you delay now? What you over them?
0: Ralph MPP elections.
1: What can't you? And just I know I get this 25 million or so for 35 million. Omo nyimi akabaka sa so hu no omo so omo jimi a. Kabaka ka 25 million.
0: Debbie.
1: Oh yeah, no boy, who ya 35 million.
0: No dey me pa just so object to it that on cancer. On cancer. Say.
1: And no na ka. Otuko na an kwakwa fo kwakwa.
2: I'm
1: going to say. We see no NDC like you.
0: Who refer to him?
1: No, him like NDC representing the NDC. No. No, you has to
0: object. Objection. Objection.
1: I resisted and stood. My resistance to attack and you
0: rap Debbie.
1: Objection
0: sustained.
1: NGC. Raff.
0: Or say, or no, no, one of us. Two cans.
1: Me say, no, no, and Timmy, no,
0: okay.
1: Me say, you no representing the brand NDC.
0: Okay.
1: Or to call no quirky a foam, quirky a foam, and go catch on 25 million by their mom. Or woman in ye. No more be so a Jimmy out of Caucasa and Latin.
0: All right, MPP elections.
1: Come on, come on, come on, come on, come on, come on, come on, come on, come The new patriotic party. Party ni why a corner. Party ni why a corner. Ghana for FMPP. Ghana for Dr. Mamudu Baumia. Ghana for Nuomo. Nano about to control ye. It's your party in your reorganization. Yes, yes, yes, yes, yes. Ni a dani, ni a prepare. Ni a reposition our party. Ni a rebranding to the Ghanaian people. Ni a beji to me 2028. The next president of Ghana. 2029, Dr. Mamudu Baumia. Hey, or soon actually, Asasia Sayasia, Baumia, your president 2029. Nansan Obetu Edi Mampanu 2029. No, we had a political party of an MPP. I am well organized, well prepared with policies a bit as a Sagan and not obeying any power, no, but to Sanamon. Into the party near them, they are two above from polling station. You are two polling station, you are two electoral area, and need the Americas here, two constituency, and any China. Na said the assistance here no. Ohwe Ghana for anigia polling station emu aw ka nipa de die che picking form de eye elections no. E fekwa anigia na ye wanted de wanted ho hwe minor incidences.
0: De kakraba.
1: Oh kwabra. De bi ni we. We have been this for there so wati gumbe. Minor incidences. But I think well resolved. Aye ko elections ni nyina. It's the media maker, sir, a general secretary, who writes the code of Impom. The general secretary of the party, the silent operator. Well, quiet. I think he's the chief executive of the party. The day-to-day administration of the party, you know, he does it. And so far, why is so excellent? The national organizer, and I'm a party for Impom, for almost our elections, we so, me did this, I was here, boom, I'm so party for us, I conduct to me. Me, I'm a humble appeal. And I said, my mechanic a party, I'm going to say, I'm going to say, I'm a polling station executive, polling station youth organizer, polling station chairman, Otafo. I'm going to say, I'm Southeast, I'm a German in the port, I'm going to say, and son, I'm going the national test coordinator. Nana am going to say, youth organizer. I'm going to say, yes, school, campus, I'm going to say, 2018, I'm going to contest the regional youth organizer. I'm going to say, I'm going to say, and sign a party for 2022. Omuji tu musi ya meboa. Nyankopon adam me benya regional youth organizer. Ah me sign sene se ye duru ye so am contest regional organizer. 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
0: Hmm.
1: 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Bebre enso bekam. Na mmom election defeat and victory. Victory na de defeat na ya. Udi nkugu a e ya. Enti abasa no aye so emotive emotional. Mesre party for nse for the brand MPP. Dr. Mamudu Bawumia, nyanko mesi munu Bawumia ona munu kumu ba. Dr. Mamudu Bawumia ona munu kumu ba be di Ghana mampanyin well prepared. For the sake of yenyema and on my Ghana. Any the NDC for your my Ghana and MPP for mumay sorry. Nyan kamum, nyan position your party ni after this election. Wa be when you can congratulate the wa wene, the wa luso, wa kina be party no. In some si si kakre wom no. Party no, we are doing everything as regional officers, as national officers to ensure. Se party ni we are, ye benye united party. Osunu kwa kloko no, nkabomu bebam. Okay. Nye kukuru Dr. Mamudu Bawumi, ya de natana wosunu yoso. Nye de nako elections 2028. Ghana for be compare. Nye achievement and records for many years to the NDC. Nye saadi Dr. Mamudu Bawumi, ya ni MPP.
0: Election shall say 8.
1: 8 o'clock.
0: Maybe your time, baby. 4 p.m.
1: Maybe time your time. Electoral commission for Ebobo Mabaso. The security forces, police for our Omo Bua, Emma Asumdi, Ebobo Omo Nyinaba. So I think the party has conducted itself well. And obi a obo bi ai ade nti mo me ma da no ene da no first day of the election be kwa wiye kama no e begin say e be good report e be very peaceful elections ah your party no will come united e be we say e me be din kunim me pese I think my so far and opay all the platforms I'm using in ano bibia nsi ya ye nya information bi e boni bia nti me jidi say be to mo saa akosi ene na o tena nyankopon ya 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
0: all right the hands we wish you well and I hun say
1: omo no any
2: I have my time maybe I need
1: okay
2: maybe I have the time for biar
1: mam
2: ka sam cho hey, Ralph, what can't seem beyond me? You made no way.
1: I did, bro.
2: You are so. Sabi, impadi, linear.
1: Profited, what can my
2: man and many nuns know in the
1: book.
2: Even though our world power and shop. Abu position.
0: Our
2: Sumina be better than a marshal. But more agent Pomo there. Opposition, I better not check a colonel. Or get a mass mutum mobile. Munion.
0: In the Behin.
2: Oh, that be me being put on that. Now, let's go. I said, Mam Cousin Joe.
1: I did not
2: know. Cocoa, some now. What can't seem be but an uncle opera was in Billy Gumodo. My main clarify as a me. The member now know what Tom Cocoa, one bag, 12,000 Ghana citizen. MPP Funu Chiaku Kuku Nika, I think 3,000 something.
0: 3,100.
2: The member know what Tom Cocoa Gomando, 12,000. And a chimu three, I'm a cocoa cranny one. In the Sika, you do chia or cocoa cranny count. Undoom what one will go mando. That's what I can answer.
1: Okay.
2: Debia what she a so far town and now one not come in with the or today kakarika oh no na Bible kade me man Israel ma what do I know from far would you my yo now what come in with the where fear me and go from home MPP what do I know from far what do you cook with me a yo no wa kuma de ona kokoku enu ndi kokoku afo masra ho ndc ya twono ho ndc ya wotema papa ya dema ho ndc ya wa dwene pa na 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
1: But I don't papa. Obey you, human free.
5: And then they have you. Obeka nyame sem no. And then obeka nyame sem no. Obeka Ghana sem no.
2: Sabi.
5: Yeah, if you are not trying to
1: act on sem sem no, get it. And
5: now we go to Bible. Okay. It's only a phone tune change. Okay. Yeah, man.
2: Secondly, MPP for under more to about Miss Ramon. Man, kasa muni. Obia guamomia. Na no fan father no dubia mon to abentian.
0: Hey,
2: because I wonder MPP.
5: Is it one about me out there?
2: I wonder MPP. One tradition, I'm saying there. Or your bottom up. I'm not sure. And now MPP lose a ban. What Coco cost me to say? Hey, the way you lose miserably, the way we are lose miserable, it has never happened, unprecedented. No. Say, I can't the police station. I got to a bar. I got to a bar. President. Over 20 about me. It's a woman, I'm so crabbed now. You're bunkata home. And now, bunkata MPP police station for no. No, it's okay. Veto, national executive, neck, council of elders, you decide, you're to from top down. It's about that time you're about me, yeah. And you're used about me, influence, yeah, that's so pressed down. No, no, down in our so stay in line. It is a saying, you know, look in there. They want the people that Bawumia can work with. But you see, political party, you in power. But you know, you want to elect one. Sometimes, you want to say, yes, I'm a master. And no fanfa, and what do you want? And your banner want to be crowing one country. And then, you know, speaking truth to leadership is something difficult that Ghanaians we do. Then you get there, Obi Owo Osor, another year Odi in pay him. All you be kwa no ya. How do they go to your catch? But you are not from the man. You do yanka.
0: Nana yankoda.
2: Do nana yankoda. Don't worry about me. Now, oh, Baumia is the best economy. I'm not getting 33. No. Oh, is this? 33.3. Sure, my man can't summon chair MP before. Someone pair or be on betum wabu mo party na mamu ye all Bawumia favorite. Some okay you all Bawumia favorite. I'm telling you, Allah Fuka Kanawaka obey you with you. Kofuka Kanawaka obey you with you.
5: I said you can take campaign managers and the regional two and be before.
2: Master, I said I'm in Katro, I mean, can't say that in Katanasa.
5: I said you can take campaign manager and two and be before.
2: It's the MPP way. Umma more police station.
5: Yeah, that's for 2 weeks in 1 4.
2: Eba Semini. I said, I'm going to
5: go to the house. I'm going
2: to go to the house. Mungunu by 70% na munja 30% na mun fan check my government na mam.
0: All right. Bro, me da
2: sibi. Abi make to matter.
0: Me da sibi.
2: Me say, say MPP for some mungunu party na.
0: Eh-huh.
2: Na mungunu kra.
0: Ayo.
2: Because every government need a strong opposition.
0: Onye ha kra me fanya check.
2: Mun check na yam micromanage wo parliament no.
0: Okay.
2: Nti munja by 30%.
0: Okay.
2: Nti mungunu 70% ah. No, my 30% for opposition.
0: Okay.
2: It's your no to them a rough original. It's your no winning organizer now. Eh, Mamchia, I know, me young one. It's your no, I about winning in Papa no winner. Oh, yeah. Oh, really, we are. No, where to have your position.
0: Okay.
2: Eh, Mamchia, all your position now. And I end the all end this year to your train out because every good government need a better opposition.
0: Okay.
2: Eh, Mamchia, it's my major one in any day. MPP in pay for another one party. She said, can I Japan work you lady? Can I Japan next time I can there? Martin ga ayi Kumasi 8 years more higher number of MP after it one month man here say you at one month man here cause can I Japan never think can them MP before can no kwal one pen no kwal obi obo can no kwal biara MP bin pen asem
0: right
2: me sira hom Ghana ne ye pen ye Ghana ye man I write Ghana youth of the country MP youth eh montu abama obi a sabe oyɛ muni de bonus industry ad na so ya obaka de oh me yan pp yin de but men this three oye obo me man obo me community
0: okay
2: let's na home
0: okay prof prof me patcho insurance fm world cup fiesta nugo so e koso na ye catch him so sg mo eni je no honya sam ketwa na wo hwe matches no a chede be bre ho so a on sabe kan mudi advance e souvenirs ya de ya de che predict and win in kicker honi nyina no eguso e koso ntino chane so se wo do ho bo insurance fm na kai se nyuma kui na so yasen aba herbal clinic me patcho problem be a wo bia no federal ABA Herbal Clinic. Say Bema or Bema or prostate problem and our bowel menstrual disorders or kidney problem, prostate, and I say how be ano? Yeah quad as so juna say may market nature pay your baby Beneza preparatory school no yene appear could be cool store the bohom for 0541-565-199 and a 0502-812-161 ABA Herbal Clinic and Koshimbum. 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Big O Energy, Mao Energy, Papa, maybe I would be a Benebia to also pay Big O Energy Drink, where a Twilum Industrial Company Limited, Nakofa Ediaba, Omo de Vena, Mineral Water, and Swab and Super Papa, Unumua, Muya Cray, Emua De. And it's about modern now for Omo now open door super one. So we can be 0249-71777 and 0207063117. Omo also see the Rush Energy Aba. Ne boy come a boy Juma papa Rush Energy. Say Baya dim the moon or Juma we now bit my kama sport water and so we air traffic mukrana and I say unantino so abra no sport water. One more deno a sound so a baba bag. Vin energy also Vim Day inside. Ope Vim Day Wajuma Edia Bia Yibia Vin Energy. Sanson of Mike Vision Center, Seminka will say, Ope security installation, CCTV cameras, AI solar cameras, and then in Kikao LED lights, CCTV cameras, Papa pa, 4G network connectivity, and Wi Fi. In the count, come on. Me patch OPU for 0554-559-810 and 0595-816-883. Me patcho, everyone else will say also, so Ope join the show. No. Ralph, quick one, I'm in five calls.
1: 2 p.m. or head up power and power OT free man point.
0: 2 p.m.
1: Come now, Mammy Kawin. Semeti studio Hapana. Your hands, Miami boss, Dr. Mamudu Baumia. Over here, I say, over the child trotted town. Why are you meeting me? I own your baby. I'm
0: being honest.
1: Yes, yeah. I understand you. Nipa me no end this. Omobu Omokasi, I am Sata. One. Mr. Wallace, I'm a view. Happen for me, no. See, a political party, you wouldn't be quassy. I would do a condemn. What do a muquassia? What do my head with fee? Why, no more here, I am Sata. Any Mr. Wallace, I'll be you.
0: The
1: whole Ghana.
0: I see.
1: It won't understand you.
0: I see.
1: Over 10 inch right from now, won't all count some more. And for any blame, go share Dr. Mamudu Baumia. I said, let's
0: say, okay,
1: Minia. And yet, Dr. Baumia, about 20 or two. And I need your pen, Dr. Baumia, do which my party, you ma.
0: All right.
1: Me, I've served Dr. Baumia since 2011. Ne personal. Kwasia, Asante Radia, Minima Brantia or Asante Radia, wasum Dr. Baumia so closer to Dr. Baumia Chemi. When I went for 2018 election, I lost. Man Kobi Kura. A mother party for who said Ralph can work. 2022, I became the regional youth organizer. I am going for the next election to regional organizer. I am not going for that election because of my association with Dr. Baumia. Say do say me call election. Not party for engineers, I can't do the worker. They should vote for the other person.
0: All right.
1: Police station, you can say about 2 years. And your Dr. Baumia didn't hear the 2 years. And your MPC, your Dr. Baumia didn't hear the 2 years. The Obeti Maya Duma, and now by your 2 years. And yet, who is closer to Dr. Baumia?
0: Okay.
1: Then, who can help Dr. Baumia to make sure that 2028, you know?
0: Ralph,
1: you're about winning election. Dr. Baumia, be a president.
0: Ralph, yes, have a Patrick, and I'm putting in Canada. I'm Professor Hans de Sue Arthur on some more training. Brad Edrew, join the discussion. Also, bit me join the discussion. No, you know, also, bit me Afro.
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0: Na ye din komo Frankie's me pacho fatu sumami wa na ye nkoye ni me pacho also bit me adjoin the discussion 0322083581 and 0322083582 na say 0322083583. Hello,
7: good morning, and I'm
0: good morning Jamal.
7: Yes sir, we dey accept me ya me din ro
0: kafra
7: and I'll pay the edi government and I'm more money juma. I'm in chapel. I'm going to say that. But we are going to say that the reporter is now
0: Okay, I am honorable Faith. I'm a Tonu Ahenema Kokobeng. Say it seems the MPP man in the studio gets BP. Now come on. Hello.
7: Hello.
0: Yeah, hello, hello.
7: Good morning.
0: Good morning, Mipacho.
7: Nah, I'm Boko De.
0: The Radiadum.
7: I'm a free adjust to your friends of the Abbot.
0: You too.
7: And Abra Sisira, the first can and call the Kotu or Don and in my sense of reading and bow. And I'm a boy. Free education or can not then come in 2016. That's your mama progressive free education. Yeah, oh, call Article 38 here. The free education they will police anymore and then I found over. And the rough there, I know, I'm growing a hoodie.
0: Okay. Meda Sipa, what's all bit my friend Archer Wadrin? Hello.
8: Nana Abra Ambrajun.
0: Yes sir.
8: Nana Dankwe.
0: Hey Dankwe, Dankwe. That's right. That's right.
8: Nana Meza Baba Father Bim.
0: Hey Joe Super.
8: Nana Nja Raf. I'm going to be a bit man with me and Dankwe Sotiana Pana. Organize an idea, remove the amtrak from Ukra. That they are manu.
0: Okay.
8: Na and my case on this, and they said, could you go out to a move in Shiresu? Young Kaiwa, Mumestra, Mutama, and the communication. Anna, Anna Bubis, my Kubu, you know, Zakamampo, my back for change the money for obliging my new Adam's money, and so many more, young Kaiwa, Mwakamampo, Mwachana. Na, Nana, my memoir, but you write your hands, pa, and you are to a money. And this is a mammoth phone, a mammoth bonnet, pound go forward to a motor so move. I mean, maybe the car there. Now, you feel such as now, Ghana Constitution, that I'm going to do a minor so that I'm going to be implemented. And I'm not going to be implemented. Mobile, I get that fun. And this is the best thing to say. Nestor Police, when this is in a debate. and so that be a commissioner police, I have bought people by me. You have John Dramani Mahama, maybe in Chemu, and so you buy 12 years, and so to 202, and then 2023, near Yanona Media Basuka, and so in Yuka will be a crowd, not the apologists. And yet now, Nippers were net and cry circle near the canoe and memoir, you do your mouth for. I'm a more bonny baby.
0: Okay, also, my friend, hello.
9: Bato tu vwe nyanko pa asum jen kama.
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1: 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So be chairman dear. 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
2: 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Why ana edge FIFA World Cup no? At the Sinenazo. Aye Ghana, Brazil, Argentina, France, England. Aye no show Jesse. 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
5: 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skills, phonics and sight words.

0: It's picture reading and coloring. And at primary one, a copy in primary six, and so your English language, mathematics, science, creative art, history, or your say or say, but be a ubia, say a cra, and a kumase, and a reading piano. Fresh 0555-313-658 and 0249-411-234.
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9: In sure power sports. And yan tiemu, and ya teni, and ya de yo, and then ya kotoko one has one. Name authentic analysis. Aye namsu e sunyadye, na ye chreyajne. 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
10: Other parts of my life, you know, I started following, but I haven't seen anybody.
11: Mm-hmm.
10: I don't think so.
11: I don't think so.
10: Yeah, you know, yep, say Ghana League, you know, a samba back to its original glory, you know. It's, you know, if the stars are there.
12: Are you suggesting that your Minister for Sports should be the one to select players for the Black Stars?
13: Definitely not. I am sharing with you the sentiment of Ghanaians when we surveyed them.
12: So when people tell you things that you know you should not be, you have a duty to help them also, because they have a right possibly to think that way. But you have a duty to let them know that...
14: You did a very great job. You did a very great job. Ghana is proud of you. That's your father? The chukuchuku of him. So you are giving him the motivation chukuchuku where is. So congratulations to you. You did a very
10: amazing.
14: But why did you resign?
10: I didn't resign.
14: We see a news that you resigned.
10: I sent my...
15: No goals. There will be extra time. Here's the chance, and Spain have finally made the breakthrough. Mikel Merino is the super sub. Yes. The USA didn't really take charge. First goal of 2013. International nation squaring the captain's armband. Oh, loves to have a little go.
9: In sure power sports, and yang team, and yet. 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

0: 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Nemum authentic analysis. Aye nam so esuade na ye kire yatwe. 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
1: Hello, King Shaw. You know my one. I can radio station. So any and I pay so. You turn us. You know we don't some na a day. Abraham will feel sabre a copim say 2 o'clock. But I would have been some na a day. Eba we ana ya tuni din say the weekend edition of King Shaw Power Sports. And I got to answer. Yaba ya turn us. Azali 9:10. And I.

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2: 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Nemum authentic analysis. Aye namsu e sunyadie na ye chire yajne. 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
3: morning Gavi
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0: o nyame adom once ade ate yen kwa dia muje dia fusane ya keterema da bujum di otu se bibia ye dia kane ya nyame asem
3: that's right na Saturday Stars yasin aba
0: oh of course
3: na was the last week na me ni ha because Black Stars football mo match ni we na wo se me koye 102 na me ni around ebe di sound common kakra because on se after Ghana ye pay ye free competition you know in Sembebre aba
0: yeah
3: concerning how we played statistics no players no modern ball
0: yeah
3: the fact say your ball too defensive you see offensive no you intimate the best from your players as well as the coach you see Carlos Queiroz or the Asamaba or the statement about where jai adwuma no afi Ujafu biko shia no New York abontin so afi ujafu se wo nya e
0: no say gratitude na no so em say any anti crater na
3: say in the anti as
0: any anti as
3: inti which means say now the fact that on say news ni ba abontin no many networks covered it to mean say Carlos Queiroz has resigned it which means say Star Cable Networks now so much sign because after the confirmation from Carlos Queiroz it means that onya adwuma no
0: yeah
3: and until say GFA ebema confirmation or communication say say na eba no we cannot assume say Carlos Queiroz say jai adwuma no because for all you know e dia no no so no statements ni mu no opese o play trick bi
0: yeah
3: but that trick he's trying to pick the minds of Ghanaians to see what we will say or how we will react
0: to in other words or test what is
3: exactly Inti, there are so many meanings that we can read into it, but Gabi, to start our discussions for today, you know, you agree with me, say, World Cup, no, baby, it is go hard or go home.
0: Mm.
3: Go hard or go home. because and now share Spain match or boy and the way they managed to win the game in the dying embers. Who said this competition Ankasano? There's one thing that has become very peculiar. Mehu, you are getting a lot of teams winning their games in the dying embers of the game. It's even said from 75th minute echo. On said Nancy and Omoka say African teams be brave. Who share the way are Omobo now? They concede late goals.
0: Yeah.
3: And so many people are saying say African mentality. But the reason why I disagree and say it is just an issue of genuine coincidence. Say yenya African team be bro, free tournament ni ma, or ma consider late goal, sir. Yet me they are show more my film. Look at Belgium yesterday. They also considered a late goal.
0: Mm-hmm.
3: Belgium. Omwa, omu yi Senegal free mu, share late goal. And the game look call extra time. And the last kick of the game, which was a penalty, and now we saw how Mikel Merino came from the bench and came to get that goal for Spain.
0: And now all Baba Beppen and Mikel say this Mikel Merino,
3: yeah,
0: for this tournament, and even Arsenal crowd, yes,
3: of course.
0: We nyan tini pema expect to say Abraham to be changing him.
3: Yes.
0: And Tito Mbanam say Mikel Merino, he started World Cup way. Obabia obe wan so in the man wa babeshi. Oya no babeshi. So sir Belgium fan we you be wan say the same students. Oh, Manuensi.
3: Crown obese obe call back so no kwashay. And you saw he did the same thing against Portugal.
0: Yeah.
3: Look, Gabi, when you look at the tree very well, you realize that at the FIFA World Cup, only the big boys show up.
0: So, and on na Minfem Bisa question way.
3: Okay.
0: And suddenly I should show an answer proper. Surprise is BS here now.
3: For this World Cup.
0: Yeah. Surprise is BS and a team be or Ufisa at this stage, at least, as Anko Timmy qualify to the semi final. And as a undo quarter final.
3: Okay.
0: Surprise BS here now. They be one year win.
3: Look, I can answer that question in two ways.
0: Okay.
3: Gabi, the first one is that. On say initially in the tournament we started, you know, there were so many people who were of the view and the opinion say, one share Portugal, there's a certain conspiracy. Say you see we are tournament in Portugal, to see Portugal go all the way to the final and win the trophy. But what have we seen? The Portugal that we have seen being coached has not really lived up to the expectation and
0: KFHA. Okay.
3: Roberto Martinez, the way that people have spoken against him, say he is tactically inept, no? I think at this point, Obiadia too. And on that note, it's not a surprise. Say okay. Portugal went to Miami making all the way to even a semi-final. Gabi, the second way I'll answer that question is that at the World Cup at the highest stage, only the big boys show up. Into one when I make it semi-final, no? France and Spain so far. Only the Kenyan quarter final. There was a Morocco in there, which is not surprising.
0: Yeah.
3: Because Morocco in the last World Cup in Qatar,
0: of course, it
3: was semi-final.
0: Yeah.
3: Into the Wasame quarter final. Now, it is not a downgrade.
0: Mm-hmm.
3: To them, no, they will say it as an upgrade because Omu coach Walid Regragui, no.
0: Yeah.
3: Ofriwa Mohamed Wad Beji Ejumanu, he has not done any bad thing to the team. If for anything at all, he has helped them to maintain a certain image of themselves.
0: Yeah.
3: Both on the continental stage and on the global stage as well. Yanko Asiho, Belgium. Of course, Belgium, any US, a boy in the round of 16. It was very clear, say, US didn't have that superiority to match the Belgians. And Belgium, for no, the experience in Romelu Lukaku, Kevin De Bruyne, Yuri Tielemans, Axel Witsel, more multiple free bench, by this game, no, the Catalarimo, that kind of quality, the US couldn't match it. But yesterday, when they met Spain, they met a team, Omiya very calculated, Luis de la Fuente. Look, I'm not so convinced with how Spain have played this tournament, Gabi, and that's the truth, no creme catcher.
0: Okay.
3: Michelle Spain, Bobona, you would have expected them, say, Nkomenya more chances, more goals. Look at a player like Lamine Yamal on the left. Lamine Yamal, Katisima, you expect say, the next thing you see is a goal. But in this tournament, Lamine Yamal was struggle kakra. Aside the fitness issues, you can see that he's not really himself. The way Anan Kalamiya ma obo basuna na onya bono left in chair wana okati in pa na ebi obe cross na so be nya shot on goal. You don't get that from Lamine Yamal in the World Cup. into Besha. Spain are struggling with goal scoring chances. It is not so clear cut for them, which is why Luis de la Fuente, no, I will credit him a lot, because about the coach now, he's able to look at the game now or the second half, no, at their sister game, no, and with players like Mikel Merino, you will always get that advantage. Because Mikel Merino, utility player, Otimi free bench, or many positions on the park. But look at in two games, what free bench have actually winning Guama Spain for? No? So that is down to coaching. Gabi, look at France. France is a team that has all rounders in the team, especially the attack. Désiré Doué, Ousmane Dembélé. Look at Kylian Mbappé making the rounds, look, making all the records in this tournament, scoring the goals. Nefe Michael Olise. In the first half, if you watch the French closely, Omon Promouso Mesho Go. They read the game, they study the opponent, then they try and get an opportunity to score and an opportunity to carve you open. When Timmy and Yes are first half now, second half of Weber. Now, about second half now, on print, who's obey a change? Social media, they show one. He's not in a hurry to make changes. He studies the game and he is able to utilize the individual brilliance of the players on the pitch to get the result. Into Ubohwa from nowhere. Michael Olise, I'm a true pass in the left half spaces. That Kylian Mbappe, free change, no about pine, one goal. Ousmane Dembele, Ojina box, Nechi, or the left, or the right, Obetimia Pejabo, no, pine, two goals. Désiré Doué, Sujidan Chenho, a uniform cry, the Bradley Bakula, Beba. Bradley Bakula, Suba, Ojina Chenho, Obetrin, Ojani, Ura box, no, pine, third goal. So, you look at France, their strategy they have to win is something that is down to the individual quality of the players.
0: And flan to the sense that Omo Kokrano be ahead their name, some man Kone will be a starter.
3: Look at the whole tournament. We've not seen players like N'Golo Kante. Of course, Wenyini. But in terms of experience, Nkojan Finfinwa, that kind of solidity and understanding is there. Obet Nia Shepakno, he'll make some runs, he'll do the box-to-box work. But Manu Kone has come into the game. And yeah, look, Gabi, to answer your question, there has been no surprise for me.
0: Okay.
3: No surprise. Abia, the surprise may come today. And you better sound come on. Look, of course, yesterday, Spain did the job. But I think, say, at this point, no, when you look very closely at Spain and how they are moving forward, Omo next match, Omo Nia Shriye Kakra.
0: Against France,
3: we'll be near Shriye Kakra. Even Enra, Unai Simon, Emeki saves B. When you are playing against France, you can't have the luxury to make those saves. By the time you realize, not France for no match, and some of Okra, why you have been so obeyed as saves. So I appreciate the fact that Luis de la Fuente has done so well. He has managed to coach the team. He has won certain games. But when you are playing against France, you don't have the luxury to make certain mistakes. South sideways passes now, you are not about first half. No? Sideways passes number. Because Ubeshe game ni yeah, you saw players like Pau Kubasi come all the way from the back to the center circle trying to distribute the ball. But that ball no fit for. It was sideways. That ball couldn't Lamine Yamal. No, so struggle. So in a game where Lamine Yamal is not able to get his day, the passes from the midfield from Rodri and Fabian Ruiz are not going through the channels. It means that Spain omo better. And that is one thing I'm seeing. Because Saoche Spain and Casana, from 2014 to 2026, they had no knockout wins in the World Cup. We saw how Morocco eliminated them in Qatar. That game was a game everybody thought that Spain should have won. But in the 2026 knockout rounds, of course, they have been able to win three knockout games. But in the game against France, that is where their biggest test will come. Gabi, for Belgium, this is the end of their golden generation. Saubekaya, they had players like Eden Hazard. They had players like Romelu Lukaku, of course, I was still Okaomohun. But Enano, after the injury to Thibaut Courtois, that was when I realized that, no, the game, I'm sure they cannot win it. Because there were key saves that Thibaut Courtois made in the game that kept the Belgians in the game. But Enano, Ofrim, was a king. I mean, who said no? One thing that the Belgians will lose this game to is the quality of goalkeeping. And then, Sonny Lamin is by, you know, I thought that whatever he has done at Manchester United would be enough for him going into the goal post to be able to keep that solidity in goal. But no, it was just one thing, the lack of experience. At the highest level, sending a mess end down Belgium. He has not kept for Belgium. It's a routine save. I'll be doing say, hey, yeah, you're born back now. Oh, I was thinking, oh, Timmy Somno. Oh, yeah, it's awesome now. No job on him now. Mikel Merino, free a chiriba in a pum. And that was what the Belgians lacked on the day. When Thibaut Courtois had done all the work, it looked like Sandy Lamens came to mess it up. And I think, say, and Rano, they would have really, really felt very sad. But of course, Rudy Garcia, and now we're saying us now, or Kase, it was down to the quality on the day. On the day, when you look at the quality between the two sides now, even though Omunya, the Catalari, but when it mattered the most, there was a Spanish team that had quality all over, especially on the bench, and that is how they got that victory. I think, say, at this point, no, you will see retirements to Kevin De Bruyne. They have played their part. They have done so well. Of course, they weren't able to win anything for Belgium, but Belgium will forever be grateful to them and remember them. Say, at least we were national team, no. Omoso etimi ye bibi, Emma national team, no. So you can look at it. And now, Mikel Oyarzabal, and Daniel Olmo. Even yesterday, when I looked at Lamine Yamal, now me cast me on my team. I say, ah, Lamine Yamal onyai pan kaong. Match the progressia konenim no. He would have wanted to move from that left or to that from that left to right and played in the middle. Because Gabi, etun ye dina ushe gola. Your lead marksman must be able to take advantage, carry the team on his shoulder, enter the box and get a goal to score. But Lamine Yamal, I understand. Because when you are playing in a World Cup match and your coach says play on the left, or switch and play on the right, you cannot flout that rule and go and play in the middle. It's not a tiasia kakra. But of course, 7.8 wasn't a bad, you know, rating for him. Match. I think the quality on Spain's side all over was what made the difference for them. Omutimidinya saw victory over Belgium. Now, so Osha, Spain, they have gone 36 games unbeaten. And the next match is against France. So would they be able to equal that record, international record of unbeaten games at Italy? Asetia Tour, Italy were 37 games unbeaten, done in 2018 to 2021. Afei, Spain is where Russia conversation anymore. Can Spain do it? Because in the next game against France, no, Ansha now quite very contentious. And I was saying they equal the record, or they would have messed it up. It's, we live to see. But of course, we will see Kylian Mbappe and Lamine Yamal in that semi-final. Gabi, who do you think will win that semi-final? Quick one from you, then na ya
0: Tuasso. But me no abon na yeven. To be honest, as I now walk on us, na bedroom for da men can say maturity na do more da experience players
3: no. Oh, yeah.
0: But sir, ya kili game at the ama bedroom no. How many players to do that? But that's where our France
3: they have the killer instincts are there.
0: More players,
3: more killers. Me see.
0: Oh, meet my side. So me, I think France.
3: You think France will get it?
0: Yeah.
3: Then? And you see, what makes France very scary? And they say Ryan Shecky will bench unyabi mo. On the crowd, you say crowd on it. Coach Nechaso.
0: Yeah.
3: Also, and now they be a meeting bench for one person. Mama will be adding.
0: One Zaria remains with the same thing.
3: You get the point. Even players like that are not even playing.
0: Ngolo Kanté.
3: Ngolo Kanté to bench. Aya omu game no, omu quarter final. Ena yehu say, Ujafu, John Philippe Arteta crying free bench.
0: Yeah,
3: of course. Omu so to bench.
0: Omu so to bench when you be more.
3: So you realize that Didier Deschamps no, he's not in a rush to do so many things. Because when we say
0: two, as I have one change be pe,
3: one or two changes,
0: one trick be pe no aye asa.
3: Ebia, and you see most of those changes will be in the defense, and even that defensive setup. Look at the way they are able to maintain their composure throughout the game. We push France now. Look, it is very difficult to put it against them. So meeting Yash Spain, and I think and I agree with you very much when you say that. Of course, if St. Louis de la Fuente ambassador game with a different strategy, I think France will be able to win. Gabi, I'm saying any games, so I want to talk about some transfer stories, Kakra.
0: Okay.
3: Me name the Real Madrid for sure, we are saying. Me name the Real Madrid for sure, we are saying.
0: I don't mind a name.
3: Gabi, upon all the players that they have, upon all the players they can chase, almost have Michael Olise. and me mintias ye. Because Michael Olise, no. You and I know the kind of qualities Michael Olise has. And me know who he is contracted to buy in.
0: Yeah.
3: But as a Real Madrid, no, Omo Real Madrid said they be, no, they want to go in for players that they think they must be able to lay siege on them and bring them into their team. Say they don't come here, Enzo Fernandez.
0: But sir, Madrid, Juma, no. Omo, you can say, Omo lifestyle, no. Sir, now Omo, they are Madrid. Into anyone.
3: But you see, it is time some teams are able to speak to them and tell them that no, yeah, my, you play an ocean, you're fanam.
0: Okay.
3: And when you look at the story coming in from Spain, it looks like at this point, Bayern Munich have told Real Madrid point blank, say, we are not going to sell Michael Olise to you. Because sometimes, no, it becomes a psychological thing they play on the players. Because Onyaye Nadri is all power. Who player, no, you will request for a transfer. And if your contract is not designed in such a way, say, opt out, then you become disaffectionate to your club. And nobody can come with Enzo Fernandez. No. But at this point, you see how now all of those things have been dispelled. And no matter your attention to Michael Olise. So at this point, they have made it clear, Bayern Munich have made it clear to Real Madrid for say, Michael Olise is a no-go area. And I think clubs need to step up to that more. And yes, sir, when you play our good terms, after Real Madrid is back questioning, man, no more say when you play.
0: But say when you say Madrid this one. Madrid is so big to the extent that player Bia die so now yeah cause he offer Bayer and Kodomo Bobo Ghana offer 10 at the middle oh we will be a because of Bobo Madrid and answer Barcelona a Bayer Dinzo Benya team Akoda Ebiozozo media be a member Chelsea and answer Bia media Macaco Bob Manchester United Manchester you get Chelsea you will get but a lot of them able to so either Barcelona. And I see Real Madrid.
3: But the truth is that not every best player can play for Real Madrid.
0: Of course, that is the truth.
3: And my question is with approach na ya omo mofa.
0: Okay.
3: If your approach is to get the player, negotiate with the player, and find out whether you can get the player into your team without affecting the player's relationship with the club, that's okay. But ya almost starting as a rumor. Now some more can kit where be. Now if you player no, as a team ya would say Real Madrid for shame. Then that way. It becomes a contention between the player and his current club. If you ask me, personally, call Real Madrid. Call Real Madrid, actually, I don't think that is the way to go.
0: But question about one person besides no after us when they say, Madrid here, Michael Olise, Anna.
3: I don't think they need him now. Even if they will need him, not now.
0: Okay.
3: There are times, sir. Madrid wants a player because on himself, sir, player never can a team no one, and my team ne yefe. So. Real Madrid is always known to have the star players, right? And so, who shared the setup of the team with all of those players? And my team, no, and we are kakra. And he said, oh, they're from the same Michael Olise akoka Real Madrid for no. Anytime you see Michael Olise play for Real Madrid, you'll be happy to see Michael Olise play for Real Madrid. But Michael Olise for Bayern Munich right now, whatever he is doing is something that is very spectacular to all of us. He doesn't need to play for Real Madrid and see him with Michael Olise, so a good player.
0: Okay.
3: Meaning said Jamaica what he has said here. So maybe not every player would have to end up at Real Madrid before we know that Real Madrid is Real Madrid. Real Madrid will continue to be Real Madrid, even if they don't get players like Michael Olise. Meaning said what he has said here. Now look at Garnacho. Gabi, I don't know what the transfer policy of Chelsea is this time around, but omukas omupesomu ton Garnacho there, I think I agree. Because, I mean, when you look at Garnacho by or by Chelsea, I really don't know what he has done so far. And who shared the way Xabi Alonso or by and machine training videos, no? Machine was starting so early. It looks like he wants to take a different direction of the for the team. It's the Andre Santos move free or I could understand to some extent. Or a young player, Oba, you would not want to sell such a player. Because in the long-term vision of the club, he is one person who can be very crucial. But to sell him for £50 million and the profit margin at Chelsea for Ebenya from that sale, I think is a good deal. And say Omuka say Omo Tong Garnacho, I think it falls in line with the same idea. Garnacho, a young player. Okaso about Chelsea and you're bad. I think he can improve. But at this point, We need players who can come and slot into the Chelsea setup and begin to make a difference. And I don't think Garnacho is that player. It's so bizarre. I don't commit the move because Garnacho as a player, even though I know so bit near developing, Abia Ebeche Kakra. And he will need a manager who may not be so demanding of him. Xabi Alonso is that manager. Onya Abutema. And I think at this point, it is time for him to leave. Ushe, Mohamed Salah Nsua. Saudi Arabia for instance, Sikana Obisan Edos too much. For which reason, it looks like it will be very difficult for him to make a deal over there. And so Ushe Mohamed Salah now, me, I was even thinking, he would have wanted to play still in maybe a league in Europe before he will make it to Saudi Arabia. Of course, he's in the twilight of his career. Baby, I would know. And who he has to commit to be a team, be a wasn't impact maker in that team. At this point, he needs to go to Saudi Arabia, make more money, and live his life. But Sikana Obisano, it even looks like most of the Saudi Arabian teams are asking him to reduce that money. But as to say, will be reduced, you know, that is the question now. But the Mohamed Salah I know, once he's able to still maintain his composure and play the football he's playing, I think Saudi Arabia won also on Kobo. And you will have to lower his wage demands to be able to get a team to play over there. And I think, sir, maybe in the coming days, we will hear something from Mohamed Salah's camper. You better say, maybe our team be able to Saudi Arabia to continue on the work that he's doing over there. Now, Ushe Premier League news, so many deals going on, of course. Andre Santos will move from Chelsea to Manchester. But, Gabi, let me say, Mbisao. Did you think, sir, moving to Manchester United for Andre Santos was a good one? Think you give it to me in your team from Amanakobu.
0: But on say player Nankasa so can home. You get it. Player Nankasa so can home. Move now. Ebia a war and chain. Send me a bebwa player. And then a young agent. Player no in the current club no relationship. A good. We sit down.
3: And I was at Chelsea, so in the past, my Tom players be
0: my United. We sit down. We Jojo near men in our okay, then let's do this move. What you say? When you're a bad player, but at this moment, you know, we think that you're crying, you're bunny.
3: Aye.
0: And to
3: compensate
0: you. Compensate you, yeah. Okay, with the Manchester there. The same as I saw about Chelsea.
3: Aye.
0: The euphoria, stadium, the vibe, yeah. Everything. Team no charisma, character. So I think that and you're bad. Messi Manto Koye. Juan Mata Munina Koye. Oh, Munina, no, me a big player then. And you know, and you're bad.
3: Because what is a Chelsea for the DL?
0: Oh, no. Me, dear, me, you okay with it? Because when you two exceptional beers, Oba Koso tried to be a
3: matter. Killed, but. Oh, the monkey, you're
0: a normal player.
3: You're a normal player.
0: I could be man, woman, be no man.
3: I get it. But, oh, Gabi, I'm very happy for Gideon Mensah.
0: Oh, yes.
3: The World Cup. As we see it, no, it is always a stage for audition. You throw yourself a national team, our World Cup, it becomes an audition stage for you to get a very good team to play. And I know, say, in the coming days, we will hear of more of the Black Stars players who get some good deals. Of course, but they say Caleb Yenchi cry Real Madrid for Oshoshano.
0: Yeah.
3: And we don't know the truth in that.
0: Yeah.
3: But I know.
0: What I know is a Premier League clubs.
3: Oshoshano.
0: Yes.
3: So it's a very good, thing. For the Ghana players, say, Yabo World Cup, there have been standout performances that we have seen and we have noticed, say, Ako Oyadie. And Gideon Mensah is one. Because Gideon Mensah did like signing with Kolono, I think it's a good move for him. To play Auxerre and they get relegated, Nka a devastating news, Emao, as a player. But if you are not Okomo World Cup, Okomo World Cup, no, so Oyadie. And we saw what Gideon Mensah did during the World Cup. Amafo Bebre, Kasa, they are star players, where Babin Senaya, Opoku and Co. But when I look at the Black Stars currently, Gabi, one of the most improved players currently in the team, Gideon Mensah. In the past, Gideon Mensah was giving us a lot of stinkers. Oh, boss, who would you hear?
0: If you want to ball, create me fan and then I
3: say, and all of them.
0: Yeah.
3: But in this tournament, the composure, the focus, the patience that he had in build up play, the way Osi carry ball. Look, I think this is a good move for him. Of course, he will have to go and prove his point more over there. And then I think it will be good for him. Gabi, let's look at any games, you know, in 10 terms, so that we look at how to move forward. And then England is coming up against Norway. Now, this is where I talk about the shock that can happen in the FIFA World Cup because yahwe Norway. Norway obi be saw am say commit me abo quarter final at this tournament. I don't think so mo crown come because this is the first time Norway is coming back to the World Cup since 1998.

0: nze enye bad Messi man to koye Juan Mata munyina koye o munyina no me big players then enti no enye bad
1: because what is a Chelsea for no deal
0: oh no me dia me you okay with it because onye two exceptional bia obekọ so trade dia
1: what skilled but ojine monke ye ye but
0: a normal player akobi manu na bi no manya
1: that I get it but Gabby, I'm very happy for Gideon Mensah.
0: Oh yes,
1: the World Cup, as we see it, no, it is always a stage for audition. You throw yourself a national team, our World Cup now ball home or now we are there. It becomes an audition stage for you to get a very good team to play. And I know, say, in the coming days, we will hear of more of the Black Stars players who get some good deals. Of course, but say Caleb and Chikray Real Madrid for Oshishan.
0: Yeah.
1: And we don't know the truth in that. Yeah. But I know. But
0: what I know is a Premier League clubs.
1: Oshishan.
0: Yes.
1: So it's a very good, it's a good thing for the Ghana players, say, Yabo World Cup, there have been standout performances that we have seen and we have noticed, say, Ako Oyadie. And Gideon Mensah is one. Because Gideon Mensah did Lauko signing with Kolono. I think it's a good move for him. To play Auxerre and they get relegated, Nka a devastating news Emao as a player. But if you are not a World Cup, Okomo World Cup no so yard here. And we saw what Gideon Mensah did during the World Cup. I'm off for casted their star players were Babin Senaya, Opoku and Co. But when I look at the Black Stars currently, Gabby, one of the most improved players currently in the team, Gideon Mensah. In the past, Gideon Mensah was giving us a lot of stinkers. Oh, boss, we would do it.
0: If you want to ball, create me fan and
1: then I say and all of them.
0: Yeah.
1: But in this tournament, the composure, the focus, the patience that he had in build up play, the way Osi carry ball. Look, I think this is a good move for him. Of course, he will have to go and prove his point more over there, and then I think it will be good for him. Gabby, let's look at any games, you know, in 10 terms, so that we look at how to move forward. And then England is coming up against Norway. Now, this is where I talk about the shock that can happen in the FIFA World Cup. Because you have Norway, Obi Bisa or Musa and commit me a quarter final at this tournament. I don't think so, Mukran Kombe GED. Because this is the first time Norway is coming back to the World Cup since 1998. And see, when you stay out of the World Cup for that long, Sao Sababaka, there is that tendency of you to just want to play in the first round, in the group stage. Hey, if you're not around the 32 or round of 16, who you are not Sababifiye? But look at the story of Norway. Look at how they have become very, very impactful in the tournament. Utilizing the skills of Odegaard Mo, Erling Haaland Mo, Alexander Solot Mo, Antonio Musa Mo. They have been able to find a certain chemistry. That chemistry is working magic for them. They were only Brazil for boy. Got that late goal through Erling Haaland and Brazil was eliminated. The last time the World Cup was played in the USA, 1994, Brazil for the winning year. So when the perception had been drawn like that, The public thought that the Brazil that we have right now, with players like Neymar, who are still in the team, who may not necessarily be fit, but they have an impact in the team. So many people were expecting, say, Nka Brazil may make it semi-final. But they got knocked out by a certain Norway. Look, Gabby, this game will be a very, very interesting one for a couple of reasons. Now, the person may do call tactical board will soon turn them. And I want to show you quickly how normally the Norwegians set up to frustrate their opponents. So, Usha Omo attack now, there's a certain Erling Haaland who normally operates just in and around the box. Then we have Antonio Nusamo on the left half space, Alexander Solot on the right, then a Martin Odegaard or both within the lines. Then we have a Patrick Berger and a Sander Berger who are very instrumental in holding the play in the midfield. Now, Omo fullbacks, no, Akipi Wait, no, on the left and on the right, with their central defenders playing right behind the central midfielders. The skill of Norway, and they say, when they're in possession of the ball, now born in the left-hand flank, say, a certain Martin Odegaard will drop into the channels and will be acting as a decoy. It is a Usha Odegaard here. He will fall in between the lines and be looking at whoever has the ball, waiting for that pass. When you see Odegaard moving through the lines, Eyano or scanning. And that scan, what he is doing is that he wants to make sure that he doesn't have so many markers on him. Otiminya Sabo now, What he will do is that he will let other players make decoy runs, creating spaces in the half space for players like

0: Antonio Nusa and also Alexander Solos. It is a whole show match on Cote d'Ivoire boy na. One thing they utilized to get that goal from Antonio Nusa was that Omuma Martin Odegaard enya ball no. Then Odegaard was able to create that decoy run for Mola Wolf, creating space for Antonio Nusa. Then Antonio Nusa gets the ball just in the box and Okele ball no and the shell Cote d'Ivoire for no. So that is typically how Norway set up to play. And one of the biggest questions that England will be someone who and then say, how do we stop Erling Haaland? Because when you are able to use Martin Odegaard like that, the next person that you should be afraid of is Erling Haaland. Because Erling Haaland, no, because of the kind of skill and potential that he has, he doesn't struggle to score goals. Once you get an Odegaard who can do that work in between the lines for the Belgian, for the Norwegians, the only thing you need is to get Haaland in the right spaces. And Haaland in the right space, born if he right to, if he left to, once it gets to Erling Haaland in the box, he's a threat. So the thing about Pimo, so the nine left or right, the ball end in the back of the net. So that is one of the biggest questions that England would have to answer today. How do you stop Erling Haaland? How do you stop Martin Odegaard from coming in between the lines to come and pick the ball, create those decoy runs from the left and the right, and get the ball to Erling Haaland to score?
1: And after Brazil, any Norway boy here, no? Vinicius Junior say, Erling Haaland, unya a go opportunity. Onu bo obi obetumi ati bia no. Onu ankasa timi make no.
0: O timi create chance out of that and put the ball at the back of the net.
1: Ademo onu ankasa no. And to unya se, obema na pass a obetumi di ase. Ana se obebo ball ne fe e dia ma no. De nya no ye se ball na ba be kan na ya no. Ball ne ba onu ankasa nim di ode ball ne be ye. Ase ni nti ama mo pon ya na obranter ye interview no. Okukuti anu no. So I think that we have the fair idea. England for the so Miss and so bo England
0: of course. And he understands the play. But another thing that no way you so ever try so on answer is how do we stop Harry Kane? Because look at the two teams, the lead marksmen are the top players of their teams. Yashe Erling Haaland, how to stop Erling Haaland? After Harry Kane, how do you stop Harry Kane? I think the biggest test for England in this tournament was Omoni Mexico boy, you know. Oh, Azteca, no. Look, Gabby. When the English players finished playing that game, Ubisa almost said, what was the most intense match you have played in your life? That they'll tell you that it was that game that they played at the Azteca. Because when you take away the fact that they were playing in the home of the host nation in Mexico, the altitude at which they were playing, and the way and also almost bred with one man down, Thomas Tuchel will tell you that was one of the most challenging games he had had to play.
1: Okay.
0: Because he had had to utilize so many of his other strategies that he didn't even plan for that game with. So, Harry Kane, if he's the leading marksman today again for the English, then the question is, say Omuka say Omo Serge forwarder, how then would they be able to create a lot of chances in the attack? And I'm very happy. Say Jude Bellingham would also be available. Because in this tournament, it is only one player in Marcus Rashford, and I say England goes to Momo. The rest of the goals has been scored by either Jude Bellingham or Harry Kane. Which means in this game, those two players are going to be very instrumental. But of course, there's a certain Anthony Gordon, there's a certain Bukayo Saka, who must also come to the party today. Now, Ushe Thomas Tuchel in his strategy say, Yana Oyusua. I also often say that Thomas Tuchel is a very lucky manager because Atunia Dinya, he's able to look at his bench, he's able to bring on players, and he's able to get the results from them.
1: Okay, Renna, first time I'm in Afi, Yansa, and Trasworth.
0: Mate. So today, you want to get Harry Kane in the box. But of course, you want to get a very good attacking setup by Bukayo Saka and Anthony Gordon from the left or from the right. So we share England, Omoni DR Kungu football, you know. In that first half, the reason why they were very frustrated was because Marcus Rashford, born and now all born were left, no? He was bereft of ideas. When such players are frustrated, 1, 2, 3, you don't get the best from them. Because to them, it looks like the game is slipping away, and it looks like they cannot bring back their composure. If England will get anything from any game, no, they will have to make sure, say, on what tension span, 100%. And also making sure, say, long passes to Anthony Gordon, Bukayo Saka, and those that will be feeding through Declan Rice and Elliot Anderson through the midfield through Jude Bellingham would have to be very, very incisive. And yes, sir, they will play the game and play the game and play the game. Once it's getting to the dying embers, there will be a certain Alexander Solot or Martin Odegaard or Sander Berger or Antonio Musa who will find an Erling Haaland in the box through a counter-attack, and that will be it, 1-0. No way will punish England. Gabi, you'll be Samia, yeah, this game will be very tight. But I think, say, England should be able to weather the storm. England should be able to beat Norway by 2-1. And I think, say, England will make the semi-final because Oshé Thomas Tuchel, I know the English media is always ready to pounce on him when he makes a mistake. Into no one can saw him. So our selected team to go and play in a very top game, he knows very well what is at stake. And I think today, with all the experiences that he has gathered so far through the group stage till now, I think he should be able to beat Norway. Gabi Unim said, and now come here, McBerry Biscuit predicted when come here, we need you.
1: 2-0, no.
0: 2-1, no. And now Spain, there, no.
1: Oh, okay.
0: Ah, say me what. Now me what Adrian said, me name Adam Fubin and Anna and I'm. Agro San and Ameka said, oh, Master, in Spain, we need 2-1. Spain, we need 2-1. Me name Crank, I'm becoming predicted when, so I just anchor. And then Kawusu Beba me, McBerry Biscuit maybe.
1: Mm-hmm.
0: But of course, let's see how today goes. I think England maybe we need 2-1.
1: Okay. England maybe we need 2-1.
0: Yeah. Okay. And Argentina ne used to be about. Argentina ne Switzerland. Uh-huh. I think it's a cool chop for Argentina. Okay. One thing Argentina for no a be very worry of. And it's say, oh, say this tournament in the knockout phase, no. Only Cape Verde boy, no, it was 3-2. And that game was decided in extra time. Only Egypt boy, you know, it was 3-2. And that game had to drag to the dying embers before it was decided. It was sure they were scrappy wins. But and then Scaloni will want to win the game before it travels that long.
1: Okay.
0: And I think that is one thing that Opese Obeye Gwejuma, I think Argentina will be able to beat Switzerland comfortably.
1: Okay. Just a little too, made us a partner, tell the cardboard, you know, where the Yakona, Yakuako, where they were. See, it's proud to them matches, by ASO, Norway against England, and Afi, Argentina against Switzerland. Austin Wood, Ewaha, Sarakati man, Ewaha. Now, Sinqua, okay, bear how many years in here? 3 years in Yana.
2: Oh, baby, yeah. In a maco. In a maco, you mean one or
1: what's good?
2: Gabby,
1: good morning.
2: Good morning.
1: Now, improve me, dear.
2: Young pony and boar for Joshua's war boy, Juma, and one of us. So, only on one on my phone, no more. You know, but I was here, I see you try to be in
1: here.
2: I'm sure attacking
1: the cousins. What did you
2: go? See, Cadasso, but all born homely. You shall all born homely.
1: Okay, Abib,
3: was he?
1: Good morning.
3: Good morning, Unia.
1: Na Mpumi Adi.
3: Alhamdulillah, Nyamiadu.
1: Nyamiadu, Mia Honye. What now, Adia? Nana and Sena, when you're fine, but Naya, what you mean? A cheer for me, dear Miss Ekakran.
3: So done, you're 100% fit, but Naya Chandra.
1: Naya Chandra.
3: That's already Tim Kasanko. Yeah, God has been messing.
1: Yeah, the Yamiasi. So, Yabasas, I'm a cut to us, you were, and Yanumian, when Wamu Barbess Ryan, Yetimi Atwaye. Como a dino so na Austin Wood mame and Sas and Flu so and Sana Habib Remo. What happened so far? Why you impressed? They were a sequel Tamaye Besasia the mindset a man for some no mokeka visa issues a buyer Ibina do not Trump any Iran any Amunsen Simbi Breminim at this stage I agree. Team be a surprise so far. Sana who went capital.
2: Okay, may that say Gabby. For me, this is the first time a World Cup a co-host of three countries. Obeshia, the first co-host of a tournament the year 2000, Ghana and Nigeria. A host to a year come 2000, but about World Cup on same year 2002,
1: Japan
2: and Korea. Until FIFA here and Adrian said this time, you know, the back three countries, you know, there were going to be challenges because teams need to be moving. And once America, you know, 50 states. Until they say Ghana, Marco say 50. It is Ghana, America, say, 50 states, and it is a Ghana, Marco, Marco, say, 50. It is a Ubo state, be. Nase, Ube free for Aqua Aqua Bow, next game will be before Fra. Nase, Ube too quaint. That is coming from the back, say, the last World Cup before this, a Katano. And also, a mind kitty kitty kitty bit is a Kumasi. Katanina. Inti, Ube to me free asafo. Ye bobo oni biwa stadium biwa asafo na ukobo wo next game e wo ebia ahonjo na wo next game wakobo no ebia buakwa ufri ahonjo ko ebuakwa no e just about 45 minutes drive se moto ke di wani man it na walk up we na there a lot of logistical challenges ever bre teams you know and most of the teams ne planned towards it example ye England Ghana nso sa ye nso ye planning towards it say ye be free akwa ha say ne besie enu bi na ko fa even Thomas Partey eso ensensem ne bae no now on the issue of visa no this is what happened. You only say America is the greatest nation in the world. The way FIFA e catch Russia, I say, some mobile host two World Cup na mo immigration mreni bi wohwa mungunu no. Enchere say Russia guni immigration mreni nyina mu o. Debi. But omwo immigration mrebi wohwa, example na mimo, I say, say Gabi Turam ebe free eye Kumasi. Aba be hwe World Cup ni bi wo Russia. Ebia ye Russia for de ye mra ne kire se ye be bisa ne se wono de adwuma no wo ye. Typically se nye World Cup na wo be hwe na wo pese otu kwan ko Russia. Wo be bisa se wo ba be sra. Wo ba be sra, okay. Unso wo ko interview ensem na ye bisa bisa wono wo yere ne ma. Wo yere ne ma omun se okay na wo kwa wo be sen aba. Eye visitors visa na tourist visa na wo pe. Ehu nshiche ye ni. And no be any FIFA car say, Umbaka say, oh, we are tourists. Now I see you who say, oh, it be a $3,000 at our account to me. We are Juma, ye tia o kabusuni bia, sanio manio mano, any day young moon, because we'll be an agent, say, me free Ghana. Ghana qualify for World Cup, I ever born Russia. Me, Messias, ye missika, me, Juma, wo Ghana, no me do, and tosu akuma dine. 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
4: oni bi wo
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4: Yeah.
2: And you may be time bi.
4: Yeah.
2: Yeah, be World Cup. E bi mo free amain fo froso no continent fo froso a time difference no. Into omo no time na bi a wo kata wo da na bi omo so no omo ji omo ni wo ho. Because New York City no is a city that has no sleep. It is obi free New York e be support to America. Now we see that time we no o ma ni nya sa de na mungumu. Sa ni o ma ni ya gugu mu no we wo Russia no. Any kata no, any World Cup ba bia. America so ye bi sa. Ba papa no no hwesu no ansa na mo modimo World Cup beba no wono no akwa ko hye America fo ne bo ese nipa bebre enu si America has a peculiar issues with immigration na Russia ne katani sa adi ni bi.
4: Yeah.
2: What did he make sure na say America na ansa na World Cup ne beba ho no omo no the biggest problem e wa America no eye se aman omo omo free aman afoforo so bo omo ho no ompe so omo teso. Etu kasa wo walk up ni ntino ade a omo no obi akwa me ato no so aba se oso ene no obeye no wo walk up ni ntino ngum ne nipa nyina amra eno de beye problem kakra.
4: Okay,
2: so oho eno ne kofe fa sa ansem ne bae but with the African referee ni de no we don't know the details no.
4: Yeah.
2: Because the America for no so keke ansem bi se or ties to mambofobi ni sani omano. Me, I am not seized with that information. You know, in the America for any war. It's in a honor member. But I thought, say, FIFA would have done all those background checks. FIFA would have spoken to the American government and the reasons in any way, you know, they would have put it across and can conquer a problem. Now to the game. The biggest challenge for me, is say, oh, you expanded at the end of call 48, you know. Amai be branko muntimi ma ba bi enigi e wo ho but the quality ni nso so ba form kakra
4: jana na
2: yeah the quality ni ba form kakra Okay. Typically, ni efa first and second. Onya dia ubi kufie. But look at the first time wa Portugal eje a major tournament.
4: 2016 dia na.
2: Kuni mzo wa mudi third wa mu group.
4: Yeah.
2: Odi third. Ena kukwasa mwangwasa wa deko J Cup. And because of aye 40, onse kaneno, aye 32 no. 2-2-2-2 obi eni mni owo koshia no. Be kwa ye 48 no. Gabi, nenye chaotic mao. Yesi obi be di third wo baby. U di third ye be chance ni ye unse wo koshia obi obe di first wo ha. Ba wo third no kra no. Wasi ye nye unse third bin su wo baby. Wo wan chen no. Mi unise sa adi ni nina. FIFA pe su obi e mune football. Yese obi e bobi bad. Sometimes ni ye unsone su wo baby ayanka sa ye bobo ye qualifiers no. Africa ye unsone su ansa. Okay. Asia for one son is one son. Oh, do we have the no free baby? I want to be a ba. I ain't in a bishian.
4: Janky, I start here and a quality not sans.
2: Because as I can't add any 64. So any 64, I might be brave. So maybe that bet me a ba. I didn't any 128.
4: And look, I'm more general.
2: And no name me problem. No, see, you di sikanun kuwe chia. Any advertisers, sponsors, no one. Shady on my. You know, yeah, more American thing, no more, yeah, the omo, yeah, no more pisca because America sports, no advert, no more, yeah, nisika teetri on Super Bowl, no more, bon.
4: Yeah,
2: yeah, and then game, nanka say sport, no, na man, we hear, omo,
4: sika na teetri,
2: it's advert, bako, Super Bowl, no, yeah, yeah, now you advert 30 seconds, up me to 200 million.
4: Wow,
2: I say. Enipa 150 million. Uji di tum se omu beshe sa adie no. It wudi wo advert kotoswa.
4: Unim se me
2: ko. Exactly. Eti enubi basketball advert na wom breaks na wom. No mudi advert nko a. Enubi na FIFA person wo introduce wo se hydration breaks. Stadium ahe boboyi. Mudi air condition wo stadium ni nyina.
4: Okay.
2: Air condition wo stadium ni nyina. Stadium na wo America na air condition wo stadium ni nyina. Enso yo tompon mo se hydration breaks or we are na ebododo. Enti omo abre enso yo to. Ewia e da ebo amko ji hydration. It is all pa. Enu unim. Omo ye mistake be the first game.
4: Mhm.
2: Omo se wo kwa America on. Om bebre enim se ebo World Cup. Omo nim World Cup wanse mu.
4: Really?
2: Yes.
4: Like how?
2: Omo se America for 350 million on. Any stations ni nyina na eyi o, any free to air o.
4: Oh, okay.
2: O se yen has no o. Abaya Tony nti wo de akọ free to air no.
4: Mhm.
2: But won se multi TV, ya me movie free, baby a ye wo. Typically aba terrestrial won a eye free to air de no.
4: Mhm.
2: Ba kwa America o, eye omo wo paid no na e hye. Enti any free to air.
4: Okay.
2: Aha. Enti omo no so football no mo friend soccer na nyo mo first game. Eti omo no mfa ade na ekoso no ho. Eti advert ne ba no. Omo yen hihye ye se. Eye advert ni ntia, enye hydration break bia. I'm telling you why. Advert ni hydration break ni 4 minutes a. Ya catch the TV stations ni nyina Telemundo, Fox, mu nyina se. Ma wo where you no? Wo advert no. Enhye mu pepepe.
4: Oh okay.
2: Eti wala on se wo ko UK a. Omu two stations na yi ITV any BBC omu no edru ho a BBC fo no because say omu nkoje advert omu de be share sa time no enti no because say football no American kwa na ye de yi edru ho no a omu ma former Chelsea obana no ye coach na say Hayes so se bi
4: Emma Hayes
2: omu be jina ho de ye tactical analysis ya mu ye bi sa 4 minutes no ai o de be jina tactical board ho. Not the 4 minutes, no. Born, baby, I have about 25 minutes, no. Watch it, I will say, Ghana, oh, Omu number 18, a friend is Sibuno. Omu Tina, England, for no. Omu Timin Chichi. No, yes, I analysis. No, it's Omu Fa, Ninianya advert. Now, problem is, CEO of Fox, Little Mundo, Nene say, because na your first time, no. Yesterday, March, no. No, Munya, Omu advert, Ninye. Because Omu Swako Jim Kofosika. And advert, no. Time on this, no, yeah. At the born, yesterday, 15 seconds. E tu check here after first game no won we say advert ni beba na fourth official no e catch here for ni say time no nsue o best start time no nsue na e di enti o best say advert for ni nwie we dey check after first game na Mexico and South Africa boy no games na to aso ni nyina no referee no fourth referee ni jina ho e na ade ne hye na so e na o catch referee ni say even though say players na be no nsue awie
5: Oma bi ayo you know. 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It affects some of the teams. Momentum in football is very key. I just will be on the boy akyi. Momentum is very key. Ɛno ti na tactical foul wo ho.
1: Player Ben, I think England players ni biana. We be all kasa about sa hydration break, you know. Me we fi play akro. O kasa about say I don't know say nya fine. I'm boy football. Am I game name flow?
3: Even for my players ni biana.
5: Yeah, because you see, momentum is key. Yasi Obi, and now Obi dominate. We finish 67 minutes now, so yen yena yengo di 4 minutes in Samara. Obeba no na momentum na teko.
1: Yes.
5: Na yeah, na complaining about tactical foul na Pep Guardiola ache da catch Rodri say wonye. Tactical foul no Gabi na ye dey. Foul bi eni say foul but won say pressure won no Pep Guardiola team no so. O se she dey bi bi. Na say Arsenal crow mo dey gba tete achi. O se da catch goalkeeper ni say pressure ba so won. O ti bo na she dada ho. That time na we dey delay no. Team no won ma pressure no. Omo anu bedwo abrasi. Wo se da yesi we pra eno na FIFA hu ya o introducing say se obi pra na okwa abonte a ebedi 1 minute ansa ne amana bam because the players ni se da ye tactical power se da yesi we pra ni a stop game no na ni opponents ni momentum no owo no eni ho biem e na FIFA say enti se wo pra na ye no kra ampa wo be gina abonte ti won say Moise Caicedo ni bufu ye on mo first game no ah o say wo pese wo bam revenue si de bi ultimi mam and I done so for 1 minute and so yeah yeah mo mo be their time to say the throw win so yeah mo mo 5 seconds now okay 1 2
1: yeah.
5: One
1: yeah no way
5: so yeah. It is some of the things they introduce and the VAR no how they are using it in certain games, how certain games is not being used. Gabi when him say Ghana and England no your penalty no BBC commentators no o man kan ho asem mpo biased and VAR. I'm an England. Why would we run this in a penalty? And they'll say a G penalty, Magana. I didn't uncle VAR. Yeah, who near near to a born ass. So,
1: independent
5: B Cassie. No, I say Ghana players. You see, that is not how football should be played. What is the motto of FIFA?
1: Fair play.
5: Anti fair play. I just say, yeah, come here. Menko referee, so Cassie, yeah, yeah, come here. No, I don't need to do that. You were VAR, you were fourth referee, you were assistant referee, and you were referees. Omo na referee game, you know. It is your terminate your penalty. I don't know say me di referee chi, me yes me pra, emo mu say ampa, and say na yaji ade ne di amami. Those are some of the challenges about World Cup. Now to the standard of play. The big boys have shown that they are big boys.
1: Okay.
5: France have shown it. Argentina, I think they are at the end of their you know.
1: Era, no.
5: England They were slow in the tournament, but as omo ya head their head mreko kwasa sa no mo dey call money. But I still think say they cannot do that to the end. Spain, omo see a lot of low blocks because you know say Spain will dominate
1: the passes
5: and
1: stuff.
5: All that, and to be a defender against them. So I'm waiting say they would meet France. Ah, France no on your low block na ye end to end stuff. Na me who said the omo bono, but I still think say Spain are very vulnerable. Apart from vulnerabilities, and the French team are the most compact and complete team now. Then no way for no. The omo clearance is your mochi. Omo clearance ni ye Ellen Haaland. Eyo clearance pa ni kuta no way for no. Because boy na say omo. But when the power pace ni say the no edin no. So when the way we see pushy Gabriel behead the ball no. So they also have that. And omo teamwork. No way for only with teamwork, so they play as a team. And even go and check on my third game, no money France boy. No, I was a son in 11 in no. They were still playing as a team, they were still playing solidly as a team, even though say a bench for one corner by no, they were still playing solidly. It's your mono teamwork, you know, and you're clear in a Ellen Haaland, no, and everyone no way. I see France edging out Spain,
1: okay,
5: but. You never know because France and so omo make omo mo born ni bia omo ho akere omo a
1: he has
5: to rely on the bench
1: yeah
5: it won who the bench for no
1: ahun
5: kere ba omo betumi ababeye will he still rely on omo one because it will be difficult say obeyi olise free mu on ho akere no a it ya beye desire due ni Bradley Bakolo and obe sasasasa omo sa but you untimi nyi Mbappe free
1: mu
5: untimi change olise ebi akelen Mbappe will still be there but obe partner no with Jean-Philippe Mateta and I say to Rambi so I'm looking at say omo ho kire omo a omo so kwan be na manager no
1: okay.
5: Because when the bench na no so your solid bench pa obe go Ngolo Kante
1: brand the 11 e wo bench
5: Ngolo Kante kekebo
1: kekebi
5: into obe dem wa fit that into it Argentina I even don't think say no bet me e Switzerland free musa
1: really
5: yes and so they have struggled against Cape Verde they struggled against
1: Egypt. Yeah.
5: And I think one of their group games so they are not solid for me and I believe say Scaloni is getting things wrong at the Egypt you know when game they done a basketball game end to end now the Messi a got two right wing you know I feel no money with no more creative chances
1: it's a bonnie free
5: but don't say on who need
1: speed
5: is in the audience. Sometimes also what you see. Send me to your party no. Mo say your party tin any your boss ah to holding midfielders.
1: Want
5: me running midfield exactly. It is sometimes coach don't tin as it here but ebe yes but it's been a fair tournament. France are still favorites. England no they tie am in Germany ni say the injuries no are becoming one too many.
1: Okay.
5: Because they needed Declan Rice say at this stage of the tournament, you know, but we are both close to 68 games this season.
1: Mm-hmm.
5: Also, he's playing through injury, same as Bukayo Saka. It's a Bellingham, and a TSS and Mark Guehiquano, and
1: Imagine
5: so Wayne Gisheshisha, now Babisha Ellen Haaland.
1: I don't see so, yeah,
5: I know they wait, and I'm in Jane, but still, okay. First are my favorite.
1: Austin Meda say, Abib, yeah, two matches in the family. Na fifi so mra na fi yendi Blasters coaching job no ho enkomo ye pa ye hwe se Carlos Queiroz ye de adwuma ma na obetumi aya
6: fifi
1: ade da bi sase fifi o ade
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6: oba no oba bi obi ba bi ya
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6: fi o ti ase
1: za
6: o ti ase
1: okay
6: ntina mbuza
1: so
6: o ho
1: so ye ni nkomo kakra two matches na eba so
6: ye wo games at hand ye be hwe anadwi ene ni
1: akumache
6: so and from where I sit obehwe enyumre match ni bia the ultimate it's you in chain entertaining woman ultimate a band in night a year we be and I think that you know if you get that thing beside the, you ever boy
1: before so best I said where dear drana
6: my dear drew
1: now you have you by minimum
6: known me for more than 10 years
1: the, dear drew, like sir all of us had aquambas all of us had near my sister like how
6: it's been like that
1: prediction upon predictions matches.
6: Yeah.
1: And send your best yako the same thing.
6: Yeah.
1: So mini yeah then where dear drubia na dear nasi
6: and Rambeka say Spain for team or Beshi go at your money Belgium and people that are about the man and Belgium for you who we eat but you see the thing is that we are students of the game and we research, we do a lot of research, we read, we understand. And then if you have the free precedent, if you have the free experiences and the maho, then when you finish everything, idea yanko pon the ache ubia one to one family. The application of common sense. I've not been to law school before, but even lawyers will tell you, say, so what the assembly called before so best started assembly needing everything, the first thing is application of common sense. And I might not be a lawyer, but to be Nelson, oh dear, a year embrace him or can't some now meet here with my common sense. No, I can just we be a we maybe the negligence of the law, no, not meaning, but I can say few things are embremu crown a top as so
1: okay.
6: I know common sense. No, ever we are
7: The next thing that was so a instant.
8: Mm-hmm.
7: If you believe in your instinct, say me a question is me like me instinct catch me say we me yeah.
8: I'm going
7: to say be easier. Stick to that.
8: Okay.
7: That has been my life principle.
8: Mm.
7: And I've received calls, text message, and bro, be say. Me free so I say I'm from the future. Now me free future and coming ye. If you na ye ye say tap, come ye ye to zoom. Me free future and coming ye. But me free future, me free higher.
8: Okay.
7: And you look at it from all angle, then you make a final decision from it. And I adom, that's it. Now back to and you may match na ebeshe no. I think that no way this walk up for me be o madruno. I never thought say no way be draw.
8: Okay.
7: Not to say me downplay what omit me achieve or tournament. That's about yeah, cut tournament. You sit down and look at teams na urban history ekuta omo quality ekuta omo, and then the tournament itself the omaye ewo. So who quantifies any money ni na level now no way I drew no. It's been years. 28 years. Or my walk up there. Now you could say, I also know 25.
8: Okay. Do you can't say,
7: such a team, by walk up. So free group stage, we drew around 60, what's the name? 32 and 16. A achievement, they are okay. Or make a fear as in conform, we are proud. No way, mine will cherish effort now. Or maybe put you. For our team, it's not too strong of a squad. I can say, oh, team way there, eh, who be a Ebroso. Yes, they have individual quality. Eh, woman, or more than boy, Eddie, Sueni. So, if that is the case, you need a coach, or betting me, I blended those individual qualities. No, with one or two established names now, or more than boy, no, Sueni, then, or combine this uncle for now. A money bet made so credit Nina, me for no way for more, my, you know, because I think that this tournament. Say omobeji amunji omedru semifinals ana omundru semifinals no baby omadru sisi e no omo coach no eye among coaches a omaba tournament we ase a mani age adwuma omaba be because omama ye hu say with the little resources now on so unim adwuma na unim she qualification no ne Italy mo ene na ewo we qualifying to the World Cup obo ne qualifying matches ni we wa lose game. And I didn't know if for a qualifier. As a matter of fact, record the Italy fast. Or born left, right, center. Italy a nation who do walk up on comma. Ubo Brazil, we only Germany in a twasso. They've won it four times. It is a such a nation only nisha. Forget of Italy for form saying recently walk up on team in Kobe. It's true. But Ninjinechi, now when no way baby or Nuni free, but no team by his Edmund Ditioma. A trail baby, I know free any dear no mamma son baby, and on mobile, or we invite a pressure be a mamma.
8: Yeah,
7: exactly.
8: If they acquired my fine,
7: check your interviews are Ellen Holland near. Yeah, come on, my GBiano, quaint interview, we said also, Debbie, brother foreigner, or maybe we need much because Mona or Moo team into a mombe say,
8: mm-hmm,
7: and we are dear chay. Or may you press an effluent also. And to me, no barber contoconam so by boomy. You know what boomy as a
8: VC, but I remember what they are.
7: And that is what they've been using a trigger or what they nam tournament in the moon crank and a pave way at the amomo. Yes, the Champions League last season, we saw a team from Bodo Glimt.
8: Yeah,
7: you were Juma or Mobaye Ewo Champions League, and then modern boy or modern the Emma Ye ball or mu coaches no and no playing board in Abaso Ewo level any legacy or my baby build the Eddie Amomo. I dream course on our way, no way for Nifi or say one of the campaigns I know Mukuta Bodo Glimt for any team no AS segment. Check on more midfielders. No, there's one player for Bodo Glimt, Patrick Beck. Mm-hmm. He was one of those squad now no Mukuta Bodo team no Eddie Edman and Wababena a solid partnership. Eddie Free that Sunderland for player Sander Beck and Odia Kano, sorry, Fulham for Odia Kano, Ewo Nfimfi. Then they have the experience of Martin Odegaard. And I knew one or my two charming Egina and Alexander Solot. A canoe, they have a quality winger in Antonio Nusa. And in the home, but wingers on my tournament we are see or my prove point actually say or mu dictate games at the man or mu team no Anthony Nusa is one of those players into few individuals but well composed with a very fine manager on their bench and on the associate man Eddie Abedru will be my so for me they've earned my respect the associate can form who be an equity bit me I can Eddie from now to game now Airbus no even no way for now yeah they've lost just a single game that is one thing I'm on for game back on normal lose or tournament as I'm about saying and yeah deliberate yeah per se lose and yeah lose it was the game they played against the French national team. No, I'm open so I'm avoid the path now France.
8: Yes, I'm 5 players in the name of my
7: bench. 10 key players. Now France is only 3 days in AC. Onim dia no open. We and for a match, I can or more draw more. What's so be a and all them, including the Almighty Brazil. I be through stage now, Ujina Nintine. So we're England now, baby Siana. Ni game be a wabobia. Even the Obenchi players now when winning, they were able to score. French players now no one chain don't boss how much they had one goal. It tells you say out front no I mean you're very potent defensively they suck in a lot of goals because match be on Mabu Biano or more concede but they have the numbers or concede we are still out of a who England or tournament no require teams are almost stretching on or breath and so wait my the Eddie and results Eddie from the English team Aquaquia Hurricane any Jude Bellingham and a air drive home. Marcus Rashford started and yet Ufri Bench Bar no Abayadi. The Alba Maba couldn't to the Guardian start here on us when yet Ufri Bench Bar no Abayadi. Utia and Yay and Alabama are so 3-4. I feel like you have started a score line. So that is one thing that Thomas Tuchel else said, oh, yeah, who would and your Yedi Tia Gan and Amiya who said, when he plays against Tima or a low block side or finding it very difficult. And home some former players any pandit can reason dear would you afford the Kupama move, you know, or just tournament team you know called Bakwa Kuchim when Timan Jensen could do fia still an obakwaku you those questions now. So they have what it takes to win the game.
8: Okay.
7: But opponent in and yet just an opponent I can say we move the almost say Kuku Machi Aqua Kunya resource. No, for me, where I sit any the game that you be and you know. I can see unless England for 8 minya BBA a yes so special minya so or modi amaya or tournament we from group matches match one ever pim run 16 games normal born at the crown me this be your munya sa dene de my that is a situation where me who declan rice must say omu tiki responsibility in a case I only loved Thomas Tuchel on the last match you know. How Kunumu ye deno or yes substitution at the rise a call right back a sisan he play pattern opponent Nani Ban also not Kane. That was I think DRC game also now Hurricane Timmy Abinya side 2 goals now Amundi a winning game. I want to see the master brain they say best about into bear and against Norway. And then they say it's a difficult game ever travel beyond the 90. That's what I'm saying. Says I walk away and me pet. Say be corner sir because be lead us into the Argentine game and yes I better
8: okay
7: and Janice I better say we are 9 o'clock we are 1
8: yeah
7: the about 19 we have boy extra and we are the copper we are not just a go to off there to baby nurse here now but trainer yeah the winner to us because it's going to be difficult
8: so
7: yeah two teams in now put things out front omu nyina obi a actually ni said any too strong for me my kwani say magine as the concern mo ne John Stones mo na boy England for you than Ben when you said any hu bia mo so sa Pickford ne home goalkeeper Benjamin Asare over him on any day nti en said any
8: Benjamin Asare over Jordan Pickford
7: any day.
8: Okay, Matthew. Hey,
7: geography.
8: Matthias.
7: I was a 2-2 draw.
8: 2-2 draw.
7: Yeah, extra time or penalty decide.
8: Quick one on Argentina and Fifi and to us
7: over my Austin, AR 100% on that game.
8: Okay.
7: So Argentina for one careful. Tournament two teams or more that's what tournament in my lack be any idiot be an omodo or munch a damn or bob or be Bianca in Germany Spain near Argentina for.
8: Okay.
7: Omo na tournament omo she da mo bo hu bi a say o ma bo bi a convince u bi a say e din no na do omo na mo e bi mo say Argentina for bo African Cup of Nations me I don't have ta ade no o team na o support me am e Portugal for you know African team dear is team she o aha nti u bi anya ne de no she na ja no won she no won ko nanim difficult another difficult game for the Argentine national team so omo so eye bi bro Cabo Verde and then I know Egypt game so I'll be 90 minutes to 1.
6: Okay. So mutimi eba adwuma so ma yom ne ma easy. Ko we nye an African opposition a call hydration break
8: ne ba. Big ba na ne ma
6: asa. Ba beti ada no. We Switzerland na ni abre ne ho. Very active. And also ye me ya me brightest sport of the tournament. Johan Monzambi out. Ah o nye bi mo nkoda no call tournament ni na won na win me heart. But unfortunately Prenti ye nya na ye na ho machi we nti o teki something out of Swiss for no or team no.
8: Okay.
6: I think that they no Emma Argentines no inya a slight away over them. So 2-1 in 90 minutes. If Argentina your money may ye chain the who against Egypt now, but Oman yeah that one also travels to extra time.
8: Habib Medas the special one. Mammy Mra Fifi Manfred. So Mr. Zante Kwate. Good morning.
9: Good morning. Good morning.
8: Na empo mi disen.
9: Nyame adu.
8: Yeah, da nyame ase. Onso fami fami kakra na ya hwe na eja.
9: So
8: ba. Bi san san kwese.
9: Na du so on fi busa ne sey.
8: Aha.
9: Me wo I can say. Ni message me message wo ni DM for 3 months ni. On ya no e di ntia.
8: Cuz it bear. O si message bear.
9: DM bear.
6: WhatsApp.
8: Ah no si message bear.
9: No si message o.
8: Wa da roma message
9: bear.
8: O si message
9: dey kan here na DM me had na me
8: sa e bia so se na enya asem bia e kan e bia na ono so ye ndin so bi ya no
6: enya da bia no enye for public consumption
8: za
9: for eh eh point me
6: Matias
9: so se enye for public consumption ke public consumption can be abuse wa
8: I got abuse wa
9: but enye public consumption after your public and I hand your public
8: eh public
9: ti no public
8: so be mediator dey me say me hu enya we because me no dey ask me see me so
9: be microphone to but do microphone eh I need do microphone and then you can be a mediator and yes I am mediator so dosso
8: and the crap the crap go be mami ntie we and two matches no na ye me dey ya Ghana nkobo no
9: before that Spain I don't think they have what it take to win the World Cup and I mean I was very confident say the Belgians were going to take them to at least extra time. Of course, but for Sani Lamine mistake over there, that game obviously should have traveled to extra time.
8: Okay.
9: And Oshie game Nibia. At a point in time, say Louis de la Fuente echo on the bench, no kofa on the quality neighbor. When he called on Mikel Merino, the Belgians called on Romelu Lukaku, almost the Alexis Salamikes, but at some point in time, and then held off our brand new friend Kevin De Bruyne. Put Charlie Catalari on the wing and the outlet was a brand new friend Jeremy Doku. So it was a very, very good Belgian side that on any day they could have beaten the Spaniards. Especially if Kevin De Bruyne was a little bit fit or if that substitution was done earlier. But again, Oshie Diwia, my brand new friend, what's his name? Sani Lamine. Shorts nearby was spilling it off. So no person watching the streets. So I went to me and was spilling it off now. Mikel Merino,
8: I miscalculation. That's what
9: So yeah, I mean, at the end of the day, on the border to Hallmark, Mikel Merino, and Merino obviously will get a job done. Now, a very interesting thing is that Mikel Merino, Papa, his name is Miguel Merino. He never played for the Spanish national team. Now, in the 1980s, for Celta Vigo, Nesa clubs, there was Spain. He was a big boy. In fact, Okoko bore a European final in Stuttgart. So back 2 years ago in the Euros, Mikel Merino Shego was Stuttgart against the Germans and then did celebration or quite around honor sign a corner flag celebration. Mikel Merino or Shego, he goes around the corner flag. His father had done it because he had scored a goal in Stuttgart. 40 years on Mikel Merino na by maybe she the same goal in Stuttgart. Sort of Nipapa earned the name of a player almost every time of bench Baba Beshego. And it looks as if that is the fold in which Mikel Merino so building a career for the Spanish national team. And then I was one of them. Before that, he had done it against the Portuguese.
8: Yeah.
9: This time, same. Always lurking around the box, staying onside and waiting for Sabo so that will spill over. And then he did exactly that. For me, the most important was the technique. How they place he born because he knew that Sani Lamine would come in big and open up his body.
8: Yeah.
9: But Obobo also. In the corner, and I say, and then the Spaniards got the win. Congratulations to them. But for me, in the game on the ball against the French, I'm very confident. Say it won't. And yeah, they are Spain for the funnies. And I mean, Yamal said Spain, France, for in your world because the team will hold my on my show. Mother, and you're almost Spain
8: to on the baby. The same team,
9: we'll see how that will go when the game happens. But I think that this tournament so far has proven Thomas Tuchel right.
10: Okay.
9: When he said before he went, you know, he had a technical right back in Trent Alexander and Osimhen Fanenko. Mefa, a much more physical dominant player, obey combative amami. And I think that is what this tournament has come down to. And even for teams like France, oh sure, that France game versus Paraguay, it was a game where it wasn't France's technical superiority any anymore. And you know,
10: that physics, no,
9: how far, no, combativeness.
10: What they buy at BC?
9: Yes, because it looks as if when Thomas Tuchel was planning the tournament, and as a coach, you will sit there and plan the tournament. In fact, somewhere 2 or 3 months before the tournament, there was a write-up I read from The Sun. Ononi and Tony Barry, the assistant, actually, they are sat in a cafe in London for 2 hours planning the tournament. And when they come up, tournament, picture. So they feel like at this point, this is what can happen. And one of the main things Aumumu said it will happen was that the tournament is going to be much more physical and combative than any other thing. And one thing I said, okay, when Thomas Tuchel was quizzed, say, I didn't think that one for some players, Bianco, Phil Foden, Cole Palmer, any other players, one for Manco. He mentioned, say, these are not the best 26 players in England, what? But these are the best players who made me execute plan on all the Kwakobo World Cup. Okay. So for him, he agrees. Say, as a number 10, as a half space controller, they are Daniel Mumu here for Spain, no Mojibo on the half 10, a 10 Coco creative chance. So, Cole Palmer can do, Phil Foden can do. At right back, Trent Alexander-Arnold could have given him that range of passing or best ready playing when the going gets tough. But even for the English, look at games on Mabo from the knockout phases, matches on Mabo. Look at the game at the Azteca. When you go to the Azteca with Cole Palmer, Phil Foden, and they want to go and relax and play a technical player, Kotushiaba, they will beat you with intensity. They will beat you with physicality.
10: Yeah.
9: And another maker say we are cherished. When you look at France or match on boy the last time, France for crown one a boy, they played on just on last match on boy. France for last match on boy, you know. They played against a team against the Moroccans.
10: Morocco, dear, no?
9: The Moroccans were also very organized as the French, very physical as the French. Sometimes over against a lower opponent, that's all person will beat now. You match them in that physicality near near, you know. That is why sometimes Leeds United beat me free, Ellen Road, no Bastard Ford, no Chelsea 1-0. Because who now is only body ball? Yeah, fine, you're a good technical team. But I miss many heading. And I'll win second balls. And football always comes down to the individual battles. Or right back versus number 7. Or left back versus number 11. Or number 6 versus the number 6. Or number 5 versus the center forward. If you're able to win those battles, there is an intensity, friend, the probability say that translates into the whole team winning this game. And that is why Thomas Tuchel has gotten it right assistance now. In every game, be a muye edeno. They dug deep. So the game against Mexico, after the game, Harry Kane said, we gave it all. Nevo is a cram.
10: Nevo is a see.
9: Because at the Azteca, according to the sports and SI scientists, you need 2 weeks to acclimatize.
10: And even born on a Jude Bellingham crowd born that day, never one one.
9: So,
10: because me who Jude, me who Jude is at
9: as a player, all acclimatize here. Scientifically, it's impossible to acclimatize within that time that they were there. Okay. Plus, coming to a Mexican team, you saw the press. You saw Junior Quinongs constantly pressing and counter-pressing to force the English there. But the English also came to the party with physicality and intensity. We also take the game to them.
10: Okay.
9: And they did. From Jordan Pickford to everybody in the English team were up for it. The Norwegians have also had the same this season. In the matches of Marbono, there are times where Norway phoning him said they have quality. And truly, they have quality from Antonio Nosa to Udegaard to Haaland himself to Solon. There is a real quality that can change games in their favor. But throughout this tournament, player I was standing out for the Norwegian national team for me is not Haaland. He has scored the goals. It's nice. But for me, it's Sandy Berge. Oh, Park Nifinfi. When you need somebody to win duels and then cover ground, every blade of grass, and Sandy Berge, Naya Jumano. Together with Patrick Berge or Emma Moldy, two of them have been phenomenal because Oma Mamati Nudigar crying and calling him Eko Creative Chance, Maribo Bono Peso Bono. And that is where you get the team. Then you go to players like Christian Alger from Brentford. Oh, yeah, fine. He will go at it with you. Apart from the France game, Omo Mamati Mono, they didn't play that game. But everybody that he has played against has been successful. So it's a game where two teams are very organized. The Norwegians are very organized from qualification till now, very organized side. Plus, the English very organized. And again, in terms of game changers, And I've said it, once you are at par in terms of organization, combativeness, physicality, winning of duels and what have you, then it comes down to the individual game changes. And that is the similarity of this game to the Morocco-France game. You know? Because organization, you know, has organized the same. Oshé, ball needs me dropping Banechi. Then you have Manu Konemo dropping back to come and defend, plus Dembele, Desire Duemo, working out on the flanks. But what really made the change in that game was the technical superiority of Mbappe and Dembele. Because when you take player for player, even the best Moroccan player in this tournament, in Ismaïl Siabari, was not on the field of play. So then Dembele could take the game by the scrap of its neck and change it. Same as Kylian Lutin and Mbappe. So while I feel like this enigma match, you know, and your two teams that are very organized, it will come down to the game changes. Then who are the game changers of the English national team? Harry Kane, who say if it's only a Harry Kane, the Norwegians have Erling Haaland. And he's also playing very well. And say Ushe go no share against the Brazilians, the first goal there. It was against a run of play for him. At some point in Tenas, he was asked in the post-match press conference, and was say, as a player, he has to constantly learn how to disguise. And maybe see a certain one say ball on can we move. By the time
10: anybody was not pinball in the atom.
9: So the disguise is very important. But there is a player in that team, English team, on only Erling Haaland have worked for at least the last 6 months. Mm-hmm. So he knows his methods. He knows certain things Erling Haaland will bring to the game in Magui. And Gueye would have to have a full focus on him. And now, Spain for only had even two centre-backs and Lukaku by, you know.
10: Mm-hmm.
9: Both of them were not focusing on Lukaku. Emerick Laporte had told Kubasi, he said, Jai Lukaku, man, he ain't cooking ball. But he ain't cooking ball. He ain't cooking ball.
10: Mm-hmm.
9: So every time Belgium for the ball long, Lukaku has a copy man. Na Laporta question as never out of form that Kubasi afa.
10: Okay.
9: So he didn't get joy. And that is how today the two centre backs, they have to be very, very communicative. As you concert any Magui, understanding who must stay and who must go. Both of you cannot be drawn into the physical battle with Erling Haaland. And yes, sir, Antonio Nusso will pass through. And yes, sir, you will see that Patrick Bergmo now will be making those late runs into the box and you are out of possession. Then they will hurt you. But for England, I think some more real quality to dominate that middle.
10: Okay.
9: Declan Rice, Jude Bellingham. In fact, Declan Rice and yet the best player to manipulate play. But again, it's about hard work.
10: Mm.
9: It's how much Declan is willing to cover every blade of grass. And I need to know Bono together with Elliot Anderson and our brother friend Jude Bellingham. Jude Bellingham is a game changer. So kunum here they my England.
10: Seriously.
9: When they need somebody to pop up from somewhere to get a goal for them. Jude will be the guy that will come again. I think the England team, you know, have gone through sometimes in tournaments, the difficult times that you get through, you know, now you're able to progress through regardless, you know, a bond stick you guys together. The good news also for the English, they say our brand friend regimes are back. Okay. And then now trainee. So very, very likely say regimes best at here, but some match name. Argentina for me. I won't be surprised if I'm a young firm against the Swiss.
10: Really?
9: Argentina and Spain. Yesterday I said for Spain, I wasn't going to be surprised. In fact, I was very emphatic saying Spain a bit free. And I know that for a lot of people, Argentina and Spain are likely to go out in the semi-finals.
10: Okay.
9: But I won't be surprised if Argentina goes out tonight.
10: Okay.
9: Against the Swiss. The bad thing about the Swiss is say, Gabi, there are times where they want to play. There are certain times they don't want to play. Or they are unable to play. The match is being honored against Canada for one. They were very, very good. Give them my head in, then they turn it around and they score goals and then they win the game. That is the quality of the Swiss national team.
10: Mm-hmm.
9: But there are certain times that you can't trust them. And the reason in Jamaica said, I won't be surprised if the Swiss edged the Argentines tonight. And he said, the Argentines give chances away. And I'll be mentioning it against Egypt, it happened. Against the game before them, I think Cabo Verde, it happened. Even in the group stage matches, Argentina phone, they gave things away. And for me, Usia, a more organized side, that is where you make a problem. That is where the problem becomes big for you. The Swiss are very well organized. Plus, they have experienced players who can usher them to the various phases of the game. Because at certain points, match, you know, the time behind the idea is away. Like in the 80th minute, when you do 2-0, I don't need open up the play and make it basketball.
10: Okay.
9: The Amuyam needs to make it take it a ball. No matter change. So not afraid your time, you're winding it down. And that is what the Spaniards are good at. It's your name. The Swiss national team would have to be very, very careful, especially when it comes to the center of the pitch. Because Russia, Argentina Fono in our last game against Egypt, moved away from what they've been playing all throughout the season to something that Omobo in the last World Cup. In Tubeca in the last World Cup. They only had weight in Abrante Inferno and Angel Di Maria. So they'll play a 4-4-2. But then Angel Di Maria the way

0: enkomo na mesa se de afri Austin Wood so Austin Wood in fact the radio industry yaka the pioneers wo ma djuma wo ma ya te ye pa e ba na Ghana football wo munim ni ye pa Ghana wo kan Austin Wood da 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
1: first of all coach ni dey onko 13th August ni so onko
0: oh
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1: 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Obo a little about two friendly matches. Iti odiana na me expect here free no biem. Defend, find a goal. Three teams lebe qualify na qualify. Now against Colombia, Gabi. Enano pe na me kan wo Love FM say. Ma o producers no, ene o data for no. En check say in the history of the World Cup. Yabon knockout game wa team B person or ticker when you shot on target da
0: nene obi si da ticker
1: etina me see coach no eye sam match no any said you here ye na me hu say omwaye enye firi na ye firi mu no
0: okay
1: coach ya show by 12 minutes to say 14th minute now we chase the game knockout uko yeshe o 3 a uko fie yeshe o 5 a uko fie yeshe o 1 a uko fie na sa match no ye pese ye tie ka ye nya shot on target 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
0: 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the tournament ne ho are ne ye call World Cup ayem fa ne nko wa bi saw say ade we enu ne ma coach Afrane su di Steve Oduro come one one call under 20 ni bi no ye call ye no ena ye sin ye kobo midfield 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Muntari, Derek Boateng, Razak Pimpon Benli di attack ni because ya yi Ismail Adu e free mu. Gabi, ya build this a team way. Ya ko final against Argentina. Ya di team na mo Sam Dodu. Or ko Mali 2002. And o di players ni bi kan ho. And on ko fo ko ka say Jesse nye, aye di pam ni free camp Isaac Boache go no. Gabi, sa team no ena boa ye emi ye call ye first World Cup Ghana team players ayenya me akwa World Cup da eye siamu team from sa under 20 no John Mensah Derek Boate Sule Muntari John Pencil Mike 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
1: so baby adi ma free nyina ye se upa se o chere se your problem ni your coaching issue but a systematic way of doing
0: exactly me see upa kone kofo Avram Grant on oba ya na obey odi ekwa final no every one yon one eji ise woko ubekwa kofa coach on ma u born in kwani mu abra yen fan she say yen gu akwan mu a ye be 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
1: Amza, enko mwwe, wenya be, ye be koswa edi, entino, mame nko habibu so, minim, baby osi indifri di ye, wasi de system no, ana enrane enu nti na ma ye football na yesa meni Carlos Queiroz ejuma no ya de ma na obetimi aye ana se sa system ko na be ma na feeli Habib
2: I was he system de ohino system de ohino
1: ani system aye de progressive players no to the national team
2: na no ya adwun se versus sa nzo os think as ana me hwe didi if we are not ready to change dia be bi a no emfa we ma when the resources on the ma eye me eye wo we have no see and you see ni see we will see ye see ni the ye see see but the only the e ends here there are people are that to aba eyi wo mo on we bi a odi ne common free akọ akiri a 80s aba 90s up to 2000s and say ra abedru be bi genius
1: ni na ya football progression
2: that time. Now we're having people are almost ready. Say they want to do things this way to make sure say tomorrow becomes better than today. And that is if yes, then we can do it. If no, I'm sorry, we're going to. Menu nyinanim how things are done in football ecosystem. And there are so many things that. Otiachiri na wuhu a you ask yourself questions aya na de ye me ya e wo ye nyina ye ho when I say ye nyina ye ho a people running footballs I put myself in that bracket because I run football. Say you nim the right and ekwesi metie say me nim o. Now we menua, we am downfo, ana we am a boss. Me pewa sempa. Me hu say wo ya de na ya. Me bo aba so. Me hu say o ye de nya. I should be bold enough to tell you say kwesi onua we de. I think that aiding. The biggest problem of young blacks is to accept criticism. Say, few fear who have been so have been the end. We the end. Can we see ya? Can we be enemy. Me, I have one thing. Was you me from Titi ever be seen? Obia me ye adwuma pon frame o habibe na mitie wo nhira wa fire pa na wo ya de pa na ma kan me da se de oba frame na oba kan se o wo ya de pa but say si me pon no ne de ene more than de obo ma ba so wonim de ntia me je aba so bo ne nko a no grow. You need to have people who will be there to be at your back and say dwia ya wo free aha Abasa we no so mu a ebebu.
0: Yeah.
2: We hu odene fa fa ye ni see. The biggest challenge aye wo kuma ni say people now are running football. I cannot put everything on ABA administration head nor down say keto krekwa e say keto krekwa e say he is a human. On timi nye ni nyina.
0: Yeah.
2: President Dentia ya na ye boni di bebre eka bia ye tikro kwasi wan na gana mampeni excellency John Dramani Mahama oman na koyi ya ye simampeni Mahama ankoyi ya so ye simampeni Mahama ye dum light as e president Mahama but ideally so nya adwo easy ya na VR use wan hwan but he supersedes the affairs of those things no na edi aman for akoto an say they should take charge ntia no ntida edru bebi a sobo na ekon. I sat in a meeting. Something happened. I was meeting him. And I was the one who raised that concern. Said, Mr. President, this, that. It's happening. I was a grown woman. And some fantasy, see, I was football.
0: The GFA meeting, I said, now, okay.
2: And he looked in the face and said, my brother, what you just mentioned, OCSU, Ghana, and I said, yes, Mr. President. Said, my brother, before man and God, me and ya okay, I don't know. But I take full responsibility. So let me apologize on this, that, because I have people I've put in trust in. Ah, maybe BBC and the assurance. And it's not everything that will come to my notice. And are they we are as you know, I have never heard of it. Kofo no omuye in charge no e mo so nkyere me and I'm surprised say o kan omote ha and o ma gie tum say indeed e see. So what it means is that there are some of the things that if ye prompting attention now say ye twen na adwini si so a it could be done differently but all of us want to praise and upon me call my platform so I had a call 2 days ago from if he maybe when the person said this that continuum say me in time will be ya and I mean do will be ya me do nipa asem na me time asem GFA ya de ne ya me bon abaso 100% omo ye de nya I'll criticize I'll not insult I wasn't trained to come and insult people on radio enti eti say ma nipa ni hu say eti say that person Oba appreciate what Kwesi can occur na chime. Fifia can occur na chime. Ye ni see ya. It's the interest of Ghana football. Where Ghana ni bia ni ho a. Because let me say it on this biggest platform. Ghana ni bia ni ho a ope football e wukru ma yi e check it to kreku ni no go for no ye we no. Do you know why? Ana ye ko World Cup no. Fi yu ko America ni bi. Because yu ko bi. Me ko bi. Keto kreku edru American embassy a GFA president onko we.
0: No beko.
2: Nti between me and enemy, no one about no penny. Ono ne disown fast workers ye. Bibi ba omo ne ye. Inti they benefit more than any other. I did footballers. Oh, winning match na aside send any age no bonus ni we all support out the NJ ke oji winning bonus ni bi. They won't win no more than us. Just that send near maybe to said yes here to na ye nya de ye pe no. And that is one thing I will say. The people are around the football so tell him who say it is not everybody who criticize what you're doing and the time. If you are not able to differentiate between constructive criticism and hatred, you end up putting all of them in one basket. Inti sa asamba na sa ankofo no mo sa basket because you've putting them in a certain way I won't say where mo de omo ye me enemies and so omo ye matamfo no asam na nipa ne kana ba wo mu pa but you don't even pay attention.
1: So they are okay they are in a corresponding to Sekaros Kuros bit my head
2: me cast me abi sia sem so
1: okay
2: Keto Kreku befa the Ghana Football Association as Pinia Oda no for 7 years echo 8 years. Adia Bakuan on ya dear wo AM Black Stars na appointing correct head coach for AM Black Stars.
1: Within 3 minutes in patch we mammy.
2: On for coach papa ma Black Stars. The administration. Among for coach abakase coach we dear. The only time our motra is on for coach papa no. Eddie on for curious.
1: Okay.
2: And also I was against the appointment because Bibi Ani Jinano, anytime on Pamu to Adon me see. Na yin hia a coach are over for a short term.
1: Okay.
2: Na ham no. Na si dada. Walk up ni and kweshi. Tino see ye the writing ni the tool. Na coach crono baban on you so walk up and fancy project nasi. Damn the consequence. The BCBiano he built from that we know that was at Baba born in Afghan. She's saying we are now going back to square one. Because I friend yes in a copy a different coach. Carlos Cruz was here, man. In Tuaso, there is no way the man ever mano. Who busa me? Who question now? Who busa na me? Here no dia mowa. On this, I was here the man ever mano.
1: I didn't. I
2: na dia no why I was here the Black Stars man. Obo 4 matches. Panama apu no timi share no. Yeah, history. Yanko walk up my team a. Omo bravo football mu walk up na since da ibinsi da. Yeah, 5 times I yako walk up. Go and check your history. Enti. Yeah, do to add the crown a call walk up now standing kebesha Panama. Abi England and then couldn't be more drunk about Panama and Kebeshom. Utuadu and say Korea. 2021 and we review. Omonia is a Panama phone. Utuadu say Omo. There was nowhere in Panama beating me up. By the numpo, Shebrebre and a Ghana, Bobo, a tear Panama, and he a good defensive game. We are Munsu. Near defend this last minute, and I am Miama in Chikunya as a gun. The bedroom England any idea how did you have a ball defensively last match crucial ready yeah yeah it drew knockout we said now Australia now will be our person we should go no abo 90 minutes why am we here who person who said the entire curious and say the man and man kutie Jordan are you after match in the interview on it yeah brother penny Gary Smith nitie your center back and say Jerome Opoku and Gary Smith utie we are and no sa two interviews sum up everything the players now kasakura who Carlos Cruz said man is not the right man for the Black Stars job
1: don't
2: mean yet tia say you call abontia ko pe coach so a yem pe coach one time premium once and for all
1: okay
2: the average man for man ya ye matra ma kwe for 7 years oh Black Stars so check your coaches are for
1: Fifi Manfred bra ma na me yen hena yen tika kran to achi mfama ye college no na yen ye prediction win no Carlos Kuros ye man ento aso obetumi aye adwuma no obetumi abo aye
3: for me I think the yeah Black Stars no, for us to be successful no aye different Nioma and a Becky Kersi and Yama is successful. Now, maybe one of the very things that you overlook is the issue of transitioning. But you see, Kasa about coach and Austin Kasimbi about how now we're unable to move the players on a 17 or 21 those days. Now, I think Saadi and Obeye difficult or impossible to do.
1: Okay.
3: Because the top players by age 16. Now, or go out of the country. And it's about under 17 tournaments. We are teams in Europe, because of economic reasons. I'm team in because of course, bread and butter issues. So, car, bro, chick, or bobo. na okwa bo che koko bo bo na times are yede bo under 17 qualifies under 20 qualifies is Ironman. Usually it doesn't correspond to the regular international breaks.
4: Okay.
3: So most of the Omo clubs will not leave them to come and play those qualify for it even to use them in the next competition. Inti so 17 unyana ebe de so be nyane 21. But the 21 for me is the most important one. Players are being at 8-21. There should be a system to keep them together, even if Omuni Ghana has it.
4: Okay.
3: Then you start calling them. And when they say you will pull for the spine of the Black Stars, in Tinyao, and they say, whilst they are under 17, won't mean you for 21, they are in your pool. Into Ibako Black Stars. Maybe a Black Stars shall say, I have no problem, I can't go keep a goalkeeper in my mind, I steady, I'm on more. Then you take them small, so because it is going to be difficult for you to do a wholesale transitioning of under 17 to under 21 to the Black Stars in the modern game because of various calendars or more clubs in your plus the players on go do some level now. Under 17 tournament looks like a tournament say the club is giant man about the bar. They feel like Obabe Prada who takes care of him.
4: Mm-hmm.
3: So sometimes I'm going to show Monase because truly transitioning is very important. Share in 2009 when the Moroccans were beaten by the Cameroonians and Womomu Fiomenti man qualifying for the 2010 World Cup. That is where King Mohamed Ivy decided that he was going to go on the trajectory that he has gone on now. And since that time, you know, they scouted players. You see, one of the things we should do is that Mehunse GFA for no year an elite scouting program or UK. It should be across the world.
4: Yeah, me who was
3: there? 18,000 players.
4: Yeah, many team home pop.
3: The Morocco for one at a time. They got 18,000 players.
4: Okay.
3: So 18,000 players. Though. Then they built an academy because when you scout, it doesn't end there. Who scout we are? No player next to me. It doesn't end there. But there are some of those players, not the Moroccans, after scouting those 18,000 players, they selected a number of them to come to Morocco. And our Momo Country Academy, you know, how many players they have ever home? That is where Azadine Unai is free. Azadine Unai. That's where he's from. That's where Azadine Unai played for Morocco in 97. He's a diaspora boy. Not until Morocco Krumo. He was scouted abroad. But he was scouted with the mentality of a boy under 17. Until there are certain boys somewhere around that, we can scout them for that purpose. Under 17, under 21. So that at least there is a core of players who have played in the national team for the juvenile side that transitions. But there is something that even in the past we are overlooking. Yeah? We speak about Ben Kofi. We speak about Atiku Efio. What is the similarity between them? Ben Kofi Muni Atiku Efio Muni Selaste Temuninano. They had players that they knew. So there is also that coaching continuity.
4: Okay.
3: Selaste so coach under 17, they say, okay, the next time we coach under 21. Mm-hmm. He knows those boys.
4: Into a transition, you know.
3: But today, in your football, it is difficult to have a coach that goes through the transitioning. Coach Bakwa or Tiana, the only coach today that is close to that Abraham TFN
4: Desmond Ofeh.
3: Desmond Ofeh, yeah. Who has coached the school. It's important for us to even start bringing up young coaches. Young, I'm not saying about coach already 54th, no disrespect to you, but pardon.
4: Mm-hmm.
3: But it is time to start grooming young coaches. By the time my boy Eddie Bayer and go see where did Louis de la Fuente even find no free back?
4: No, from under 17, 16 ranks
3: now. The time Louis de la Fuente, I mean, coach, you know, he knows the only the dossier of Lamine Yamal, only the temperament, only son of a hand on Lamine Yamal, only players thing in her. They had come through the directorate. Well, who more? If you only can directly come up with who information about him, so there's enough information to come and work with him. So once we think of players transitioning, it's important to look at coaching transitioning. And if the MFA coaches they're free, the young coaches that me have said it that the reason why for me, in the context of the Black Stars and the successful nature of the national teams, no, I will never overlook the role of government. That me at the semi council, aka whatever you're supposed to say. But any plan without the proper involvement of government. And you're dead on arrival. And see, in comfort kind of credit, GFA, a private company limited by guarantee. Great. The children in our sample focus here and say, hey, you're and inside the young guys, GFA, this is a club owner, this is a football people, because those people have a stake in it. Former footballers and all, and usually they are part of it. In two, if you are saying, bah, yeah, for us, that's important. But what people have failed to know is that football is a public good. And the idea being a public good, the constitution of Ghana, the government of Ghana has a role to play in that. because I recall the Ashini ya, a bit me at the Pablo Timemufu, bit me at the Borders of Timemufu. It is here regulating. That's how we ought to regulate the football.
4: Okay.
3: And until the European Union bet me as Shemra, Eriama, UK, Eriama, Omo, I say, oh, Omo Coroni, but your premier tells them that you can't buy a player from Africa 16 years mm-hmm. and South America 16 years, even in Europe, before a player goes pro. You certain requirements in terms of education are supposed to fulfill. Lamine Moyan Ukrainian, they were still going back to school. These are laws to make sure you protect the interest of the player going forward. It's very important. So the role of the government is important in all of this. But in the short term, me, I will keep Carlos Queiroz not on tactical grounds.
4: Okay.
3: And me Kawahasi, I better go for Carlos Queiroz. Say, we brought Carlos Queiroz in because at the time, na Otuado no yeah the Ghana coach nani oman kui and that's me mufobu and Ghanaians are like oh Otuado nyadi because President Mahama doesn't want any noise around the second term government. Into a friend in sports minister said Jack, go there to Hamburg, go and sack Otuado non kufi coach imra. So you realize that the PR around Carlos Queiroz was that this evening here
4: mm-hmm.
3: Yes, you are coaching Madrid that, a coaching yeah. Manchester United that, or coaching Ronaldo that, on a top go or a top coach, go to Portugal, crowning Germania, all of those things, or the Egypt at CAFCON semi-final. The conversation was about the headlines of the CV. But in any CV, you look at the details of the CV, and especially in football conversation, you look at things about structure, tactics, and what have you to make the conclusion. Because per the style of play of Carlos Queiroz, when your coach are affected attacking quality, it's simplicity. And it's just think actually said the Egyptians were laughing at us because Omar Mahmoud would team him, Mohamed Salah would team him, and you're not looking at where to progress player. Obia, Enra, Belgium versus Spain. Belgium let's die with both defense because we need that quality to go toe to toe with the Spaniards.
4: Okay.
3: But they were outlets. And I said, boy, they make Belgium for this. They are looking for Jeremy Doku and then they run to go into space. But where did he have outlets? Even go and look at Hussein Hassan for the Egyptians. There were two outlets. Hussein Hassan and a better friend of mine ashore. Boy, they become himself FIFA. They control and carry the ball. They're from ball carriers. So that is a tactical plan. Even when you meet opponent or me superior to you, tactically, Carlos Queiroz may have a good CV, but he's not a guy. But I sat here and I said, when the Omar appointed Carlos Queiroz, said, Mumi, enya top coach, and he's a Ghana for your pesa. At any point in time, they will begin to throw tantrums at the old guy. Utuado, Utuado, who can say, oh, Panama match, you'll be seeing for Utuado, yes, I'm probably being, you see, but here we are now. Because in our analysis, in our understanding of a lot of things that goes on, a myopic and skewed. The BS and your headlines. And you think a sports minister to me, I can say, oh, yeah, Carlos Queiroz will be to me, I can walk up semifinal. Hey, Carlos Queiroz will be walk up semifinal. With this team, we are playing. You think you walk up semifinal? Quarter final, you think you run of 32, no? You're born in 10 years, come here. Now, how are you going to be the Colombians? How, the best would have straight the game to extra time. Me, now me bomb, I never give you extra time. I come, you don't extra time. Mm-hmm. But don't be saying. Because how many training sessions has Queiroz had? What has been the plan for the team? On here, the coach to get the best out. Who a team, eh? See, perish the issues of Kamading Sulemana, Fatah Ushahaku, Antoine Semenyo, Jordan Ayew, Prince Edukovna, this boy that came from Saint Etienne, Augustin Boachi. Kudus Beba. Then you have, if I say Kofi Tre, AFA's not starting, but you have Thomas Tepa Temo. Then you look for proper DMs in the middle, Calibre Nchi.
4: Mm-hmm.
3: This team is a team that competes. Take the Moroccan national team, eh? Take Ayew Boadi. Ayew Boadi, new players who will be, I'm telling you today. We like waffling around players that put up a good game near upon. Ayew Boadi, when he met Manu Kone, went to me, Bono. But who is Manu Kone? Ayew Boadi born or born Lille no? And can you top player and captain and catch and can you walk up no? Ayew Boadi is another Matteo Guendouzi. Who can Guendouzi of Arsenal?
4: Yes.
3: Recycling and Kojano Atenia Kosa, I don't have no 10 and one. But he works hard and that is his credit. We'll give it to him. For me, is the Unai guy no 150 on Ayew Boadi
4: born. That's the Unai.
3: And yes, the Unai. There's another Unai, El something Unai. On Obo Roma. On the midfield partner of Manu Kone, El Roma. He's a real player. These are not exceptional. as a dino unai eboma Girona Girona coalition Spanish side yabo ben the dino unai but then the friend is saying was it West Ham United at some point in time. These are not exceptional players. It's a coach that has knitted them together in a structure with specifics. The intangibles and the tangibles. Intangibles know is about individual attitudes. I translate into certain things or park and so. Coach, you know, I'm in the plus the system. So Morocco have a system strong. Then the coach understand the system. And again, look at the current Moroccan coach. He came from the conveyor belt of coaches or more giving out ranks team. In the time, your friend is saying the past one went away.
4: Walid
3: Wagragui Koepe. Then they looked at the shoulder and said, okay, whenever. Junior coach of Yasia, whenever, not be shame. It's seamless.
4: Okay.
3: Ube Tinyaka, whatever you want to say about Pap Tia, but Pap Tia had won the AFCON, barring the issues that has come on after the AFCON in Semno. Where did Pap Tia come from? Pap Tia came from Senegal's Chan team. On your player, coach. Because these guys understand the dossier, they have the dossier. Omo ye adwuma wo system ni. It is high time government of Ghana put up policy of merging education properly with sports. I went to KNUST. I spent more than the 4 years over there because of other things. The way I'm a best boss, I want to talk about football. Why? It is because I have passion for the game. If there was a way to do my biochemistry undergrad and then add it to some football that I love, maybe after school I would have seen a pathway to become a coach.
4: Okay.
3: Imagine the boys that are there with the intellects that they have, then loving of the game. They will not be scared to go through US. No, as your coach, be or I say, no. I mean, because at the end of the day, I'm in a world class university too, in understanding.
4: Well,
3: I mean, for real, man. And some money you know put together, and I'm always successful as a nation when you want to play football. But sacking Carlos Queiroz again today means that you go for another coach that will sack after 1 year. It's a waste of time.
1: And to yenye fear so,
3: for me, the most important thing is that Carlos Queiroz enter that team in him, not yet the intangibles job.
4: Okay.
3: Because regardless of BBR, that was clear in the team. Yetake. Everybody understood that they had to work hard. There were conversations around Brandon Thomas Asante ASU PA when he wasn't supposed to go out. And don't see Anfield, don't know for the game, the next game, SCA, but the discipline and strict nature, those things, we need somebody to embed it.
4: Okay.
3: And adding for, let me just end, and adding for just coach some other passerby, someone need that top level CV to imbibe that into us. So for me, because of Saturday, you know, how can us go and play the AFCON qualifiers? My name is AFCON qualifiers. So if I'm my name for AFCON next year, then give him a very high KPI to say winning of the AFCON. Wanjia. That should be performance based on it. And don't know anything went to me. And you let him go, then you bring a new coach in. Because Adjumano, and you're simple and straightforward. Send your money home.
1: Okay. Kofi, meda sepa. I know they are by 11:45. Maybe I'm a line. Send it to quick one, Joe. Carlos Queiroz, ne job, no. Yeah, man, I stay. And I say, yeah, man, and go. We'll be a far the path. Fifi, a far the ababis here. Mamintio, quick one now.
5: On say, Gabby, the conversation, you have said the home common be brave in the coming weeks and the coming months. But I can agree a lot with what Mimpenny, Austin Wood, and also what Fifi has also said because they make very fantastic points. You can realize that Ghana, no, we have not really lacked the structure in time past. Practicing in the past, but as a bedroom, maybe no, see you refuse, see a jazz, see a trio, say, I say, Crofona or more, or my bed, Jumano, say, or my jai, some model now, as a person, may and where Jumano is. I don't know, it's something that we can look at, but hey. That question of whether Queiroz must continue or not, no, idea I was here because I think that at this point, no, I was a GFA, no, it's me, Bisa Omuse. What is the direction of the Ghana football that we are looking at? What is the direction? What's the next direction after this World Cup? So, Bekaya, there was one thing I used to see very much, even before the World Cup started, say. Ghana dear, BCBA or tournament, no, we need to take the feedback from it and prepare for the future. It is a yakoy and a cassia, a pesia, plan your football knee, ABA the next 5 years. You pesia winning AFCON, one of that. And in the next 2 years, we're going to be playing two AFCONs. You remember AFCON 2027, you remember AFCON 2028. So, what is the direction of the GFA in terms of coaching? Nemo Makanyanano, a idea, it is long term. Inti ya kasi ya pesi ya training coaches fufro. Ya pesi ya raising new coaches or more local coaches. Believe you me, it will take us some time to be able to do that.
2: Yeah.
5: Inti at this point, we want to set a target for the next 2 years, the next 3 years, the next 5 years. Okay, what are the things we want to achieve? Inti ya pesi ya wini AFCON bako kwa na. Coach Ben nebe boyama yeti me wini sa AFCON no. Inti yeti me bisa ya wini sa questions wini na ni ya answer ya. Then we will come and look at, okay, Kuros. Wajuma na odi ekoye World Cup no. Where we? 4 months ye dema o. Say juma where we? But looking at what we want to achieve, we want to re-engage you.
2: Mm-hmm.
5: If he is the one for the job, okay, Kuros. Ye besa mo wajuma no. In the next 1 or 2 years, boyen dia odi ekudu ye ewo World Cup no mono. Sa boyen. Nyesa keep it that same performance, but let's also perfect other aspects of our game like the attacking. Because Gabi Uche Mutain, the strength of the Ghana team now is in the attack. Semenyomo and Brandon Thomas Asante Munyina, they are the future of the team. And if you're not able to score goals, it is very chaotic. Say, we have a very good team, but we are not able to score goals. And that is the strength of the team. Let's build the team with that. And Carlos Quiroz, can you do that? I was here to me based on some questions. No, say on to me, yeah, that's okay. The obey and why are thank you very much. You can go now. For GFNO, they will look to appoint a coach who can help us to be able to achieve this 5 year target. Omo achieve we are, then they'll be fixing the things that we have not done in the last few years. Omunim say, what's here to improve our game? It improve the coaches. Let's get more coaches. Let's improve our game. Let's raise the young generation. Let them pass through the conveyor belt under 17, under 20, under 23, and get to the Black Stars. Because, Gabi, the truth of the matter is that if we continue to do football the same way we have done it, we will not get any result from it. And don't forget, say, football as we see it now, it is causing socioeconomic change for so many countries. Mauritania. At this point, Mauritania have a football project. Out of the 16 years, they have done 4 years, and after those 4 years, they have been at the AFCON once.
1: When you come away, a stretch vamp, na etna, you better say a bit to me at twice na yet to me, Akwe, and Maminfa, the Akan and Famami College, you know, na Omonso, and Ramaman's Community Bank, Womo, Anna, Womo de. 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Boye pa na mamimbie lines no emfa emma eye me calls no na omo so emrem mesre wa oba na wa ye ntietiem se na ebe ya wunua so ebetimi abas bi na etimi aboa me first caller went me nyina so mama me fofro hello yes madam
6: Florence me kasa fi kabono
1: Florence me bacho mami ntie we
6: me bacho predict
1: Ferrin and Edemonia. Ah, you're betting that I'm pretty winning into our frame, boy.
6: That's right.
1: Okay, so I to look here now. More money in Famamina, young fighting in Amfam Fem Preco. So, okay, so Norway and England.
6: If I saw England,
1: best
6: 2-1.
1: England, best 2-1. And Argentina and Switzerland.
6: Argentina, best 2-1.
1: Okay, medasepa, mami, mama mfufre, halo.
7: Hello.
1: Yes, sir.
7: Nyami, mbu mbu
1: mbu. 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
7: Yes,
1: mbu mbu mbu. Meso, chungu feel ready, na nase, mama mfufro.
7: Mbu mbu mbu.
1: Aha.
7: Yes, mbu Dixon.
1: Okay, Dixon, kasa free.
7: Ah, dear baba.
1: Okay, mini, mami, ntiewe.
7: England, baby, need 2-1.
1: England, Berwin 2-1.
7: And Argentina, Subway.
1: Argentina be win e say.
7: Ano si ti wasa.
1: Okay. Meso, any dem o bana se we fi de engine aso sa, me ma ma fawo fra ma me. Because ade se say aso ntine se mo ye ne sa. Ha ye pa any dem. Hello.
8: The great Gabby Tulamba Akope.
1: Yes sir.
8: Ana ni kusu kujoku.
1: Ana ni mami nti o ya predictions ana se o
8: me di nti. Me ya predictions na. Ba e dia me ba e Samuel Yawinku.
1: Samuel
8: Yawinku.
1: Argentina and Switzerland.
8: Wele e kajua 2-0 for Argentina.
1: Ana Norway ni England.
8: E be 2-2.
1: Okay, mama me fofre. Men come in mahalo.
8: I did not see income as of Yahoo at the moment.
1: Amos Spencer.
8: I put your butter papa, Madame Joanna, and some hat. Some hapa, Media Papa, Wadaurma, Kotoko James, name ye papa. This is a Kotoko, I could be saying. The press banner is to say, do more Abigina, you know, Messre, or Moshisha, my own, because I'm perfect satellite. And now, best that you can say, you who said, dear former Bayano, between the two of him, Rebecca Chamu, and Queen Yamaya Kofanaba, and to make something for. I want to tell you, my man, just now, they are Jamomo, so much of my players or nobody are. They're Jamomo, but you could get packed with some quality of supporters, and you are coming aside as a number of conquering. But that's it.
1: Okay, men so made us say, men come in my hallo.
9: Hello, David, am I?
1: Yes, sir.
9: Pacho, good morning.
1: Good morning, Pacho. We didn't baby, I'll catch a free.
9: What do you have? I'm going to say,
1: I'm going to say,
9: Argentina and Switzerland. Argentina, Abasa, Switzerland, 3-0.
1: Anna, England, Norway.
9: And England, Norway, England, that qualify, Obese 2-1.
1: Okay. Meda se, mami nko bende me, hello.
10: Hello, Gaby.
1: Esther, ni Anna.
10: Nefasa.
1: Esther, Argentina, ne, England.
10: Gaby, Anna,
1: Argentina, ne, Switzerland.
10: Hello.
7: Hello.
1: Yes, I'm Pacho. We didn't maybe a Kasafi.
7: Frederick, I'm close to the Ogman Kasafi.
1: Okay, Minia, call for predictions, Anna.
7: Me call for predictions.
1: Switzerland, Argentina.
7: Argentina 1, Switzerland 0.
1: Norway, England.
7: 0-0.
1: Okay. Tulu, for Bayemi, you know, for Mami. Hello.
7: Yes, sir.
1: Robert.
7: Dabista.
1: Robert, sir, and now I saw the anamfa.
7: Gabby Boko.
1: Boko pass, and now the anamfa.
7: And now, Mediano, okay, Jim Gazze, which I had 2-1, as I agree with him.
1: Okay, Argentina, Switzerland.
7: A mobile penalty.
1: Gabby, Mpato, Mami Corresco.
7: Argentina, be free.
1: Mami Corresco.
7: And on my Argentina one.
1: England. Norway.
7: England, Norway. England versus about 2-1. England over qualify.
1: Okay, 2-1 for England, me that's it.
7: Yeah, let me check Professor Joshua Labi.
1: Okay. My last one, Yamanafi. Hello.
7: Hello.
1: Bato Dini Baby Akasa Free.
11: Bato Dini James. because I'm free, but she...
1: Okay, James, Argentina, Switzerland.
11: But you're 2-0, Argentina.
1: Norway, England.
11: Norway, 2-1.
1: Okay, but I say, Kea do gas and oven, Anna, so yes, and you had a predictor winner at the bro. Kea do say, open gas, baba, pa gas oven, and they do juma for any chili moon. I want to catch it na gas, and not the air kama. I test a bit to be a bomb, juma dear beer. Of course, when I know Anna Kea do a crackofa at the abba, what the gas stove at the abba, you are the 3 banner or 4 banner, and you 2 banner, and so elho, open short air standing one. Now, one so one sabacan there, schools out in the restaurant, and a bar who doing them patrol, gas stove, no moment I met him there, woman the warmers, and so abba, no warmers in the idea, warm me a diane, and 6 in 1, 5 in 1, 4 in 1, what 3 in 1, and so at the abba, all types in the abbey be our cutter, and I hear smokers, the other battle to tilapia, catfish, and now fe big, and medium in yano, 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
1: birthday happy birthday to
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1: 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Obey be in Sudi be a mine. Was it?
12: What am I? Richard,
1: I'm going to say,
13: Kelsey, name of man was showing this, so Frankie say,
1: Frank is going to be out to you, Matty.
13: And there, Kelsey, Abina Adoma, also answer a birthday.
1: Okay.
13: Now, Ray Frank, our papa, Derek, also answer, oh, yeah, Juma, I was CBG, Tafo branch. I'm saying, finish there from some show happy birthday. A good point now. No one on your case. 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And so a birthday. Happy birthday to you. 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
3: Five and a pet, number now, which I'm not sure.
4: Chasunte kwaku
3: with my friend kwaku Paul.
4: Oh, bade.
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4: I was about to say.
5: Sorry, chasunte.
6: Yeah. 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Se wa mobi ani anano pay nam. What?
7: Oh, yeah.
6: One more be a near no no pay, sir. Then this event will be a near no no. Ah, now what's the one who came? Say, no crap, and then I'm not walking any more toilet to come your mama by the woman. And then away, sir.
4: So, I'm going to go to the house.
7: Fado.
2: Yes sir.
7: Ma hey.
2: Yeah, ni ao.
7: Kodi etri go.
2: Mitidase.
7: The radiant sea.
2: Asa da ye radiant.
7: We remember come from Paul, kata fre putu ba.
2: Me da ase kwa me yenko.
7: Ni me ase se radiant bon ho ban, we yo ki musuli e sai biir mu.
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2: Now, where are the Chronicles according to David Baura?
1: Okay.
2: And some will ask
3: the professor.
2: Abraham Tebi Bagana, I was here friend of Yacheslav.
1: Okay.
2: Now, Edi Yacheslav, no, called you, no, called you, no, what they buy, I can't cast my Sebi Sebi, or be on my little inquiry.
1: Hey! You did your friend, eh?
2: Yacheslav.
1: Yacheslav, no. What the buy, Ghana Castle, Castle, Chesu, Bia,
2: I,
1: a little inquiry. You didn't chance, you don't know. Hey, David Bakwa for Bibra Professor. 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
2: I said,

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1: Well, I need you also be better than it, yeah. Do I? Once you've been like them, and you know the end yet. When you've been like them, you're not saying once I have them, you're too long.
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2: Guided by a shared purpose and a spirit of collaboration Emory University students push each other to think creatively and work cooperatively, knowing that different perspectives lead to new ideas.
3: What makes Emory special is that it has very rigorous academics, but a community that is willing to support each other. People are always willing to study together and work hard together.
2: Learn more at emory.edu.
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0: okay
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3: 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Yeah, yeah, I'm not going to talk about many of you. Nah, I want to make it. But you know, only after the case, I difficult to say, yeah, I'm waiting every afternoon. Yeah, by no, I said that you're going to share a woman. That's so much is getting yet to be caught. If you're born, it's just now upon next year, said, yeah, what's one. 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
0: 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So do mpani fie so. 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
5: Name in Quasori. The Minion was naughty, a sorry.
4: Okay.
5: And the Mina Nami and secretary.
4: I was sorry.
5: That's
4: an hour soon go be an acquired secretary.
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5: me ko 2 3
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0: sa
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1: Yeah, the happy birthday, Emma, Mr. Frederick Appel.
0: Okay.
1: Jedu, everyone, kasa oyereho, Madam Gifty Jedu, any of you for
0: okay.
1: Say, when we young for, yeah, we show happy birthday. Already, young couple, wow, now the Wuye Biano, into me, and your uncle, so pa, ewoho.
0: Okay.
1: Now, yeah, to us, Abaya Peggy Asan.
0: Okay.
1: Peggy Asan, so, yeah, mao.
0: How about that way?
1: Ah, Peggy, no.
0: I think, sir, why it was
1: Kakaku.
0: Hey!
1: And you know, happy birthday, Uncle Peggy, Asan.
0: Okay.
1: Now, the last one, Abrantia Richard Amponsa,
0: okay.
1: AKA Nyameba.
0: Okay.
1: Abrantia Richard Ansa, AKA Nyameba. Happy birthday, Uncle Papa, Efria Duchuma, Tonto,
0: the
1: Tonto
0: Queen. The first one, I think it's a funny picture.
1: I feel you
2: are
1: now. Happy birthday, Uncle Mr. Frederick Appel.
0: Okay.
1: Jedu, if you want Casa or you know, Mrs. Gifty Jedu
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0: thank you
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7: and trust me with me crying and yet,
0: okay,
7: and now
0: what
7: you are talking. If you need power, what you want, man? So she did.
0: Medassi, Mommy, Medassi, hello, do you have a family?
8: Hello,
0: do you have a family flock? I see
8: you, maybe Papa Shamu, my friend, I remember.
0: Oh, okay, Papa Shamu, uncle.
8: Now, Cassie. When you're ready, and go show Papa and I'll be this year. Okay, you ask, you know, more honor. And you ask me, same thing in Asunia.
0: Okay.
8: And you say, maybe I'm in Kiminka. Now, Pat, me, Tanao Passinia. Name is a savvy.
0: Okay.
8: And yeah,
0: okay.
8: And yet, never do I make us one, and you are wounded.
0: Oh, okay.
8: And you say, maybe I will forget, and I won't be the Janama Bawa.
0: And yes,
8: I don't just say, eh, no, you're Abiana. And yet, you never say what's one of
0: my material.
8: And now, your Muka said, your friend said, one no assemble.
0: Why do you look
8: at me? And they have one and yay,
0: Medassi.
8: So, what do you mean, Chia? Why are you busy? Medassi,
0: Minia Medassi, Epi. Hello, dear
9: friend. Hello,
0: Open Nicassie.
9: Good afternoon.
0: Good afternoon, Yanko.
9: Oh,
0: Lou, Yanko.
9: Ah, the American said, and my penalty, for the answer of your own. Over your boots, ah, what's in the eye? Or no station in Abaca. The energies are in I have for four. Let me ask about the best. I have a good answer. Over your boots, what do you see in that channel?
0: Let us say, Olu, my for last two callers, nine. Sorry, hello.
10: Hello. Hello, good afternoon.
0: Good afternoon, Penny Cassie, young Quay.
10: But when I saw a Columbia Guru,
0: Pacho, I. Ah,
10: what put the Benito also? Nancy, I don't know what drama.
0: Eh, I could crack me, Kojima, whom you soon soon
10: press more.
0: Cafra, oh, Medassi, Medassi.
10: Everyone watch here, don't
0: watch it. Nana Medassi.
10: Me a blind man.
0: Oh, Nana.
10: Me a blind man.
0: Nana Medassi. So,
10: you see, come on, you know where you manage your papa, papa, papa, papa, papa,
0: Nana Medassi.
10: Yeah, problem, but yeah, off from me, you go by.
0: Nana Mate, me for number three calls. Yamin Shrouds, Nana. Mamma for last caller. Hello. Hello.
11: Hello.
0: Yeah, open the case, we are free, free. Patrick,
11: this is
0: your
11: name,
0: Royal
11: Academy Enterprise.
0: Patrick, you're my
11: mom, why now?
0: Okay, what's your name? I'm going to go. Okay.
11: I'm going to
0: go. I'm going to go. I'm going to go. 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
0: week is ye bra wa na
11: wosi da ko mmra na mo ha ne sey obi akwan was it next to go from when you had the Baku now? Quite short battery to go to the Mammo Grinja Michel. I'm in Chaton City.
0: Short button here, dear.
11: Oh, I'm very fat. I said,
0: one three,
11: I'm not young,
0: young.
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0: But I see people, I mean, question, Filamin Chemi, I mean, your bar, I'll make you ever don't catch you. Last year, say over here, me na my fro car, cobby, I'm a so who you're cost your retta and a woman, of course, you have a debut. 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

0: 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Why an edge FIFA World Cup no? 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
2: And your chairman, be on the chairman. 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
7: Abophobia that is so on a set. Obeya Orion Cyrus Publication. Enguma. Now, dear D. Juma, if he say, a beer mufrana genimu, and when my king kind a conkain, or my kuntabu, or Montia see, the mufua, a free nursery one, a copy nursery two, or mumma be to say, language and literacy, numeracy skills, phonics and sight words, picture reading and coloring, writing skills, natural skills, and a KG1 and a KG2. So, your language and literacy, numeracy skills, phonics and sight words, picture reading and coloring, and a primary one, a copy primary six, and so, your English language, mathematics, science, creative. Art, history, or young sire say, baby, I will be a sayakra, and a kumase, and a reading piano for 0555-313-658 and a 0249-411-234.
0: Oh, yes, the Catrabian Dorso, Nelson, Piaman say,

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Ronald Kweku Day appear. Ronald Kweku Day appear, aka Bisakay Day. Whatever we are to tell by, you know, a more nice name is Paul. Bisakay Day, your friend Ronald Kweku Day appear, aka Bisakay Day. 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Energy, the best entertainment show, and the best entertainment host. 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And I'm gonna call now for I was be bomb from ZA. I was the craft in here. Yeah, move on, move on, move on, move on.

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Na DJ Frankie so the cast and her movement and that's what I said your mind. And you be cancer. And then some of now one thing is and maybe a while cost a gun hana. Minima de Quintia Sanya meaning in a basa. Because I tell you a few so never go and kenya man penny phone but and penny for now, so am I young, dear echo. Sure, Enra, National Sanitation Day. Apart from that, in show a year if a Ghana for any idea. Inna, a bomb by said, Namedum, a dummy ya, meaning a bit me feel. Now, so. I'm one of you, sir. Omoye am penny for my year so for Omoye a deep wa. Sudden casing can be so many more, and Uncle Poy be chin a deep phone. Omum a jay air contoqua. Than said national disaster, no, any national development, no, Omajato. And this crash up on one swan. The celebrity, sir. I was say, I did be for Ghana, home with the gymna thing so. Baz na timi akosoro na yetimi akampani fo adibe ose ye dibo oman no omo so astop e campaigni e support others ana manfo bi enti ase Ghana no enyu bebe ose duru no ente kwando so ano a minister bi 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Wow, quote TikTok when I say, because like a kid, avian takovia, but we know be, could be no be, I say. 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
1: Yeah, me okay.
0: Okay, okay. Onia. 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TikTok no. Abeboa Ghana. 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
0: Oh, come
1: on. On say but bibia no advantages no disadvantages.
0: Mhm.
1: 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Is na advantages no. Mhm. Mo hwe first na say obitima ba be popular na edin say TikTok run about a lot of music year actors and actresses am life is so easy for them first na entwini ne do so homo the TikTok aba ma more na talent na is so easy bit me there
0: okay
1: I timi akoma ni mabrabu mo I mean there's pie the fire say gan ha TikTok on you entire directly no baston e bi so eye ni ma ye but the way na en ko further than do abon ni aden eno na say hadwene kakra I want to have a crown because or how a TikTok no one walk TikTok no a young money man or compare Facebook on a X na difference kakraum as a TikTok no nipa no people kwa caption crank ka ho what if you didn't too much na no age no today the man no kon baby e dey attempt dey abone too much or when same bomo kwa kan ya en shen crank e do an adwene kwa dan say e hadwene omo na o
0: say na zone omo ye midnight ni bi e no dey dey attempt say kon to kwa Nancy and one girl be our friend. Na to the store, drag ya, dragging the crossing in and come on in a damn for a dear about the queen of my dragging their back. Omo issues your money.
1: How say a banner?
0: Somebody by Facebook and the TikTok.
1: A hagan. Say be a secret dear. And some when you panel or trust us or back a cousin's immature. But also about our phone, same wins so dear.
0: One funk or kind to be only when you couldn't hide.
1: When a beman only knew who was so a Jana call baby.
0: Wasn't
1: not to pen nine any idea, but stone as water, Musica, Untiana.
0: Oh, Sabby, so or bad beman worried to me catch your beman so, Mikulis, so it's me.
1: Ah,
0: hi.
1: Tea or Bobby saying, oh, your beman is so granite or crankwa.
0: And one funny thing I may say, when you say, Beman, Mumuno. Essa involve no so nya hwe na yidi na tem
1: ja en sem bebrebe
0: because na minim se TikTok de ja ye ko have fun kakani ade but minim the reason why ti now no ka TikTok na baby bi oho a ti se e di ni pe bi nya
1: 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no e same kra no in a way there's no regulation because kofo kwa timisto na bypasses sa you know age ni ade say so ko US na there even come brasa kwara unu some certain age bo ni kwaso access to ye internet and social media
0: na unu sa TikTok if we air China don't know the TikTok buy na what China no I'm kra and the age ni block you on TikTok
1: I gonna have it block it a bad thing
0: TikTok ni ye
1: a bad thing
0: ye timi network ni ye
1: o say
0: timi network ni ye na
1: on say o ka so be sa ni mana one kasa on say Ghana hana am paying for now say when you win election no say think about different year another next election to kasa over block is hard we year say na say anka yeah ke me boss e we say some joint bi na dad e na me cause ho we dwiri na to go we also say be can say pressure say ban so
0: when your cause be say boys boys in so how
1: any pressure ketwa
0: nti yinyin no so mum na yem fa say yem an na
1: nti there be one said there should be mass education from the communication ministry no e beti ma church re the various television and radio stations then care to ni pass you ha om e man kura na hun ni pe hu say social internet doesn't forget the word to abont na be cause forever even after you are deaf be cause our honum and they say ni pay education say ade bi order to social media na say internet ne so no e be ade a e ho te say na bi ada chi bi e hante wa we nya hu twabre o ha young girls na aye akatima kapma groyi edua na adwena sex
0: sex one mo kan JHS, SHS, amukwa videos ne babanti.
1: Amukwa.
0: Amu sebi. Amu na amu wadi da.
1: Oh.
0: Ena sa. Ba Facebook.
1: Raka tube na si ya. 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
0: Na si ya one school bi. 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
1: Nkura na to pon wubu no.
0: Enye radio yi so, any TV yi so, ana Facebook yi, ana ye yi video na, amu be strike yi page ne down wa. Se de bra no si ni akura ne de da no.
1: Enye easy.
0: Any de we akura ne si bu atopesia bra no bra.
1: I said, Tia, and I say we did it the other morning. I had a fatia, a bonus in your higher, and they say in public, I mean, domain yadi. Osha kurapo timiji sa yirima weshi ni body mu another say enye izo nkurana aba no na omunu say say video bi say beta bonten na ebe din o say service obetimenya be mebi na agbeta hono na bobrew because ade be chekura na so be ye ho ade na say obi disa video no chere be ma na ehona beti be ma na ni so nti there should be public education ye especially nkurana wo junior high senior high no say the internet doesn't forget into me very careful when someone can internet no so no yes I the way you be na e be ba be hanto big time
0: akwa yes na secret teachers na ma almost said am to beam na akwa yi fa no age metal
1: e hajo ne
0: na we say we your bad time na we hwe na your bad we am do plan
1: na ma time for no so o mo yin innocent o dey ma me phone so chere na TikTok horo mo enye izo once the TikTok and app on so flexible, so easy to navigate. And on our boss, na no our boss on our con baby. No do a win trim be ya. What an answer had the tema baby. Lady Anna and say Becky can send me fire president to win. And is ya question. Service. When you want with me at not a TikTok so it me the demon pain would do a minor new matter.
0: Ah, how?
1: Yeah, for us, bra. Police headquarters. So I offer our bra, so bra, mutu. The woman from free central. She said, "Ukra, Lord, fe kra unibi." Nancy, I hear kuma uledi insusa. 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That app na kasa is so flexible. 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Iko kasa bwon. Inti se Facebook muna registration is too difficult ni adeno. 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
0: but dh ye ma tie for mu tie nhwe fm tie sese sese o person to kwa America Canada maybe person to kwa kobia no o kwa do you know say do details
1: on budget Mbaji.
0: About your social media handles.
1: Mbaji.
0: The way you be our TikTok, Facebook, Instagram, be piano.
1: Yeah.
0: Onko akuhe.
1: Juma kura ye
0: kora. 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
1: 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Oko tu o mama mwe IT guru so. Wunti mko ba say all of a sudden na umiki post to be about your page. Omo go through akọ dan omo se there be what delete lot of things be near that day. Any what delete kwa na en course ah o. You saw there there two international delete as ekọ. You are not database and so store be bia. In the company crown so be a smart companies ya. Sanimo no mo check it. nti nkura ne free junior high ne senior high baro mo sell mo life no ahead you ansa kwa na obewie university abe enter into the world market but o kan hwe o mo nti ase nti there should be some rigorous studies be training be yes said the man cram from IT level honum na timi aboa because yes abedi o ka chen say 18 years kura ne kwa so enter store no before obi ye abai pass 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
0: ultimi enye mane ye
1: still na no
0: anya mame nya na fei ya fatet between na fam bro live on show 1045 fm from the Jogi Brown ata yase ene mene ko so ndi eja o ka so wudi a chi pa de a enkra na soro enkra ne enkra bo ne pa pa pa pa pa pa
1: music

0: Entertainment Power brought to you by Cowbell Coffee. What's a moment ready, Mr. Anarima? To the better, to me, Busan questions to be brave. Oh, campus, oh, office, oh, Sasana. Who makes you so dreams in meeting my bum and I'm sure that Roma. Moment ready. We hear you to my boy, Yepa, and I keep you going. And a tea, and a cup of coffee. And I'm watching now every single moment. Ah, the way be a cup of coffee, meeting my boy, yeah. I'm at the Yako come up to show. Say, I'm a pay when you're ready. Now, cup of coffee. Three, so, cup of coffee day with you. 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Every day I got to move at the stamp on Abobo Sig. Banya. Minya, I didn't know. Take me to Nafi. The air costume because they say a crown.
1: Yes, serious.
0: It's our funding a moye. Ediafa. Videos as a quality. Our TikTok near day about young cry. Your PSC and as I'm pro. Yeah, young cry. And I'm for falling crying. Sabi. Money amount for the Dania day. I didn't know they are restricting crano. Oh, you're a bad time, Mr. When you saw Banozu a year Android phone, and that's Apple phone now. It's about to other room, oh, your boy was squee, Obano, or Apple phone B, and that's our Android phone. Now call me so Banozu phone now.
1: Okay, dear.
0: No, come with you to say, no, no, too much to say. Oh, so you so far the phone here, so only when they didn't come up. Videos, it's a quality work with social media as we one who be a dear foot to another mamba. Only uncle,
1: good bedding,
0: and the bedding,
1: sir. And cranny pool school, third of an animal bont and our hand crana, day for the senior hino, or he phones you a quick chrome de kufia. If you parents in the moon in DBO, in the moon be as in the background school or school most fast phones know. And then crime calls you better phones crossing teachers at your mother. Then crime could cry from 14 to 13. And 15 teacher new cry techno near that the service of you young creating with him creating in Ghana seven of those.
0: Yeah,
1: shall see in free. Yeah, Freddy Kumi. Now, trim with Wajini.
0: I
1: would trick her. Wajini Dina Ghana, Africa, New Yasa Fanaina, and he was said in a painful city the wood dinner.
0: Yeah,
1: and Tabutaka said wood dinner year power my gun until I said the carbon the answer. And T. A year Thursday, yeah. Ghana food will be in him, sir, Nansam, a buyer. I'll quay say, then we call you a same fan and Conan lawyers, and it tries possible means. Oliver lawyer, Monsieur, and Kabutik, and Kabidina, some of my gun in Muhaya, then came Fano and call a US. Or can be an almost SIT for the Atania, they say, or Mokrano, or some Dubagana, but others too. I didn't take off for Butrika at any call. Into a Conebra, Conebrasa, and a Yawa de Ya, and a FBI phono. Estradity, a year before I have Butrika emergency phono. Before Butrika, I didn't free a year Ghana, I didn't see a year Delta Airlines with street and upon 9 a.m. Pepe Honana, a train you see a plimo or coverage, only visa, only passport street to record back up Butrika, so it's my settlement. We have visa, we have passport street that didn't quay. So Ghana Nippers are cotton up with your bra.
0: Repress
1: up in the interview. A share with you money, I can sign people. Without any documents, we are going to honum. Tis the same idea, a US, a federal court on Nenra, and a better one, then say, also could do a Thursday. The Adachi and Anna could draw one, then say, Omnak PM of federal court on a court son of Kakra. You could do also a brand tier sounds with N 67 on a summer day, or Nifo. I hope he did not guilty.
0: And now, answer before I saw better us, you know. I put you a lawyer, or a lawyer.
1: Yeah, or a lawyer.
0: Na court in the court with our lawyer, no. Is it the way to court with our lawyer?
1: So, on there, according to a lawyer Oliver Omanyo no back ano o chere mu say that day na yesterday e butrika ye Thursday na o free ye Ghana den call Continental Delta Airlines bu call US no that day na na okopese sa na habeas corpus in certiorari na na opese nka I mean ye yini free ye detention say me we talk about thing said we need baby e butrika ka na wo hye
0: okay
1: and na sometime we lawyer o Ghana ha yes o ko job che na wetime de e di asem o jurisdiction said Nigeria ni
0: ntimi kaze. Ebe kontrol ni nuho.
1: Aha, there should maybe as o yansa no timi qualify ntia. O say they will pay be different lawyers bi wo ho. No mutimi de ejina na mo na say bia Oliver bitimi ni ada lawyers wo ni mo international ho no. Let me come. But omo so nyi sikaketo no baje.
0: Eh.
1: Omo mo charge pay won say mo no mo fun de hour basis ni ade. Aha, ntia say no de abro plead say wonye guilty no. O ma hye say 8 September and afeli be dinasim. But still no about detention. Nti mo fun na I say de
0: Obibi sa sell say detention into 8 September no. Abotu ka obey ourselves and answer we dey what if be be ni odudu no.
1: So obviously the say ni there. Omo so mo hun say me five say na mo say we dangerous species in court won nka sa na me wa bi na da otri ya house see as ma ba. Nti ba say na we be under house arrest na on the but issue no say emrofo no dey omo detention mo prisons ni ade no. O hwen say ma show bon so ke kan show bon we living testimony. O chechire mo say eno dey enye yisa. 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
1: 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I had either a two charge. No, in two shares, a inner a black cross at the top one. So, her comments in my own minimum boutique or aggressive the more now. So, a confirm say any correct boutique of a pardon, a mommy, a more than a momo, but not a banner dear.
0: Oh,
1: also, new a dollar simuniad.
0: Answer, Jitch.
1: Mhm.
0: Answer, yet here, yet here. There was a canibi pa oak massia.
1: Mhm.
0: I said, my mirror crass. Me minimum bia one ne maame ne kans o metan te okuma
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1: 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Not still now, so which him so yet, when you're guilty.
0: I don't know, so guilty.
1: And I said also with yes, kind of crowd, but you say $4.4 million is as retribution at the amount of was coming or more.
0: It's so chad your money.
1: Say, but a bit more reduce sentence. Where they are,
0: and I say, Senior, what's my duty coming? Not the man. It's a dear
1: man. A backwater saying, yes, sir. Finance with Jenny Penis canoe. Romance come on me, a lot of people craft a home. Don't mean can say who tears can keke. Depression will be a come because of a juma and our yeno. And only idea is our punishment in a stone at the court demo.
0: Okay.
1: Aha, Sunday, and T. Bonino, and the way they are, I was so to me a ya as way a catria.
0: Okay.
1: And T. Ideas say. Yes, September ho. But from time to time, I want to say, Baba, I see him find the tenants. I had the over court in the near head a few more ideas. But the senior will be mutually sending and Debian for the Ekan. The assembly year butry council night or one day, a vessel. Abrabon, a farmer, one established from the Kakana Samba.
0: Maybe so, but Kabiaman.
1: A Kabiaman, then call your girlfriend and come back around San Warren, or else I'll cast out the
0: moon now. Sometimes a man has more influence, Kakra. Whatever Matty, Nebis Calberman, and some unfinished before, talk to him.
1: Yeah,
0: and Kabaye, where's our crab with your own plan or any soul? Kabaye, Minia, or the Medafo, you be more, me, you mamma, and Kabaye, coming out born to do it.
1: Yeah, and in the crab. But another issue soon, sir, from a course we are making to a agnostic, the Bill Sucher, who say, once a parent's boo, how mono, one pom was him, or her order for son, and a bonus car, branting in your nan. A true mason. Tears are called sick and also on pay. I want the parents beat us, sir. O Buhon Yamason, they are good on the year. And then a bar when in a number one year that the order of a sudden man she near the boot a shoebook casting be. Was so a bootraker, a died 3 years, you know. What the 6 months been who could dance you all.
0: When I said, yeah, who was kind of home quiet and I'm so good as you
1: are. That's a bootraker, you didn't to Crumason. When you may be old, so
0: 27, 28 years.
1: When you may be a crew with him. Into me, Cassay or Prague business be a way.
0: Oh, trust her.
1: And I could say if a chain affairs, FBI for a chain yoko for fun. The Busan said, you remember, I was 1 year transaction beer. That was the first thing to make here. Was it the whole they'll make it transaction beer? Tono Cassa couldn't even prove you man away. But you heard the BPF remover. And easy crowd. Ti yanko professor emeritus apostle Safo Kantanka.
0: Okay.
1: Yanko pon fane currency be wi pabio bi on yanko fane currency. Na ono so ne man nsem na busa fo nsem na aso de man nsem no. Eno so e be gidin ye pa ye na atwe mi mi nsem.
0: Is how far?
1: Jebo jere nya ba bidris. 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at the bar wanting the final will or yeah or the call in summer children or your will on 26 August 2022.
0: Okay.
1: 26 August 2022.
0: Now 4 years ago.
1: Yes. The answer sa 26 August 2022 on. None the previous will or leak I know. It happened 26 August 2020.
0: Okay.
1: For a year 2020 will no. A year 2 years later. And we amending or make it changes.
0: But yeah, changes will
1: make changes will. The changes didn't happen year 2022. At 2022, the change is Biama. Enna, a year or Yakopoy, a ton of a friend. Now, oh yes, I will na year 26 August 2022, Sana Bosom. Na a nipa minu and an agent how you almost a mania a dancer for a day and for a man and as a trustees. A year, Mr. Oduro Steven, or no an agent secretary, Edema A. Christo Safo. 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
1: 2024
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1: 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I am a PM, and I send a PD. 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
1: Yana.
0: I saw the Pippi, I cannot sooner. Eh, well, right, or say, or did you are getting it wrong. Just establish your family members.
1: But the issue now.
0: No, yeah, abutrika de now.
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0: 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You obi oh, none of papa will not say, well, in Pim Brassy. Me papa say, me come and say, see, we made this economo, made this sit up for me, this crew from. I could not know the animal on fa.
1: Okay, sir.
0: And just simple, sir.
1: Okay, I say, Chibi, I can Mr. Actor Chumasi.
0: Mr. Chumasi.
1: Yeah, na yes, you are really ne diabetes ama or baby or none bet number share no or yare.
0: Diabetes ni Mr. Chumasi. Can or him be Mr. Brinya?
1: Yeah, Mr. Brinya. Yeah, also I really be beer the man.
0: Yeah, my girl, no, I.
1: Yeah, ne mouse so di jan so monti asi di beer. And sometimes after well, no, ati as for the bemo mbisho sebe ye juma na senye juma.
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0: twabi dia adanse
1: e na mu busa no say enti say o busa kire say we say dia no lawyer no be man a client kwai abra case ye active o man kwai so grant interview it it
0: means na ni active ana I mean tiran
1: say case ni active ye conclude case no te Oliver kire mu say lawyer kire mu say lawyer bi no man a client kwai say case ye active na kwai grant interview
0: na enti lawyer ne pa che mi say ba se abuchika be ko captain smart o nya tv kwai interview no amana mane
1: pen statement ne dia no nya we
0: enti be 30 to 40 minutes am kwai interview wante wa hunu ze no live
1: pen mi source no kwai na bra na eye abuchika et studio ho interview na mo frere ne mo pa ba na mpeke obi akọ won se muslim no wo ye guest na interview
0: ai ba ju phone call to baby
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1: 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sometimes no wo handle criminal case say ya butrika criminal case be ku ni pani ade no all lawyer na be fa na wo di nim de ne books mu ni how it a solve case na man no na client na say fa wo chi e tutu a bribe
0: e de man for
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0: and e ba ni sade ni say e je abuchika wa mun lawyers no
1: o sana di and o kai say
0: and now because of say at say o coach obi na player no o skasim
1: mama info abi no coach kakra time na sana o court e call back and forth na eh o twi several months no youtube so original e ye agnosho do che aye Oliver wonya hwema abutrika wonya de inku sanna boys ne ka ndo hen sema na ekoko ochiro se ne wife no so no won etisansim na nto ko we feeding se ah as a lawyer ko fana ko ntimi mwae ntanta yenye bibi ni adade nti
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1: 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be confirm here and na no pe na enra na black person ka say mi say say we could poison and say the poison should be no na could dia yen ka say be dikitu obi as long as are there poison I poisonous no 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
0: Memusa question we na afi yentua in country so. You are near Fiambra, a parent, no, or mumma this time, and then cran air or TikTok in your dinner, a month for the name of your. Obipusam is so giddy brown. Na Ghana police and now some penny for me abefa abutri kakwe. Ebe possible, sir. US in Nibia Bayadi or Ghana. Now we're going to go back to US. A very possible say Ghana and for any Ghana police for a bit me a quack of an abba.
1: Debbie, oh, my main for Russia in your case study. Russia was my really cracker because of a month to Kanye that didn't know. Say Russia ni or money committed serious crimes in power. Russia for Ankasan in fancy in Kutsa, but Omun they are self sufficient. But Ghana has in Debbie a die Omu. And then the whole show cast last time Bahana Yaka. Then time.
0: Ebinisa, South Africa for service, but we didn't say Munia.
1: Exactly.
0: Our companies, that's why it's Munia.
1: Yeah, that one.
0: Because companies was South Africa, and I said, Ghana, South Africa for the Anna. Ghana for the Majuma. It was our power, ma. Almost unemployment, sir, also.
1: And then last time,
0: so me, hey.
1: And Yamakom was being Ghana Hana, a Yajuma Hana, and they contain Ghana. Internet in the other. By air comb crew, I saw them kind of could be in one. And to one who hear more than some here. Didn't know Bianca if you're paying for any of you.
0: Bianca said that.
1: And to your bow, honey, the Pilancus, you need to have a cigar and now start a life fresh. And to back to a summer busay. Say Russia need the bonnet. Russian in one here, all American, you look been be now, I be bill. Won't you mean conquer four being filled in Fanema has it? But ye no stone, and ye no cross a crown, ye the old concern a bear, ye being a crack or bubble sing any idea. Until da home.
0: Wow.
1: Until noon the whole issue no. 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
0: Oh, because of Sebia Kausi three blocks room be my school for me to be a defender.
1: Ebi ya hwe impact bi a o make no man mu. 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
0: Na asante chama go
1: MP Crown waka.
0: Onu so fa.
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0: 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So my strategy ni ko US.
1: 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Ka afo mo ne be so fa more than say one person po no onya nsika no. Onu nko na
0: Okay, Jet, a better now. I parent yet may avoid the announcer and pull your protector, a man at the free TikTok social media, which a more busy social media no announcer and pull and Kodano, name be a modi TikTok on a year, a modi social media on a year. A dinner, a comment of a year for a bit of a fashion.
1: The name of Kakonaka said, generation Yankasa and Nipa Nemun, the Gen Z generation Yankasa. Any Alpha Gen Z for Nankasa, and there's something Bibu Hankasa, a different Kakra. And a crowd, what could I be? I said, the way and crown of cry pray a so full moon, a too much. And now bad tie to honum. Na ni phone, or picky and a babaji phone of friendsome. Be new the entire Kodana banner so fixated on phones. I could a catechetic less than 2 years. 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There is something be about this generation na nkasa we just to fixate on that, but then again we parent ni na e kasa chire ni na e kasa chire e so no ba ne tenase last time na e kan ha se se obi 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
0: na ta hu
1: and a pp make suggestion be a very deep bar or you say
0: pp say there
1: or say and this current parents Korea as Gen Z parents ya be be them and you must say from parents or no and you no mo practice you until now they were na and na crack the thing at phone man the babe they were here na man phone ya man iPad tablet ni ade if you say no na here dey boan kwara you na say na GS adaro mo cancel sa public a year graduation ya na cause ya kasemasi nti sena na meka na 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

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The letter that we're gonna see you, King Sark. I move from rocks to riches. What do you bring to the table? We're just gonna see you, King Sark. King Sark. Na me, eh, emo, humbine. In fact, the collaboration between Sark and Quick Smoke.

birthday wins and from now for you and to Jimmy Dina Karina. So, happy birthday, gonna see you, Victoria Akosie Azuma. We are pharmacist of Accra, Pantang. Hona we are free, Patois teacher. Victoria Akosie Azuma, Patois teacher, say, in pharmacy media, since you're on 045 FM. Now for you, show a question, Kosokra. We are so free, Miaminia, or so for up here, Hey, Onia, let's go and catch you. Papa. Mammy for birthday, we swim from a mammy mini a pledge. Now, on also birthday, and call. Now, I am for the account. See, we are near Biamano, Eddie Atum. Happy birthday. Goodness to you, mother, and your birthday. If we mammy mini a pledge, or see him for insurance from what media. So, near a show. Happy birthday. May you live to 1045 FM. Our dream singer emblematic. We secret praise be our Abu Biyan and Yankupon. And sending an answer and for Emma. Appear just say, you have a show, Emma, and a day of birthday. Happy birthday. And for mom, a question, because of crap. Cranky, Nana, Yawamo, Nana A1, Nana Yamasa Dimati. Ninia, so at the form. Kwajo Apo Jamfi, aka Good Mother. Kwajo at the form, and yes, and good Saturday 25th, July. El Kwada, so Northeast House number plot 18 block W. Behind a JP filling station, Wakwada soon assume a hole and Yabaye Ginana. Say the name, say Nana Modi, only chef from Yabusiana. Your name, Neber Banafi, Yababi Jow. I would be 67 years. And Nana. I'm going to go to the house. Papa. Going to go to Saturday 25th. El Pemper College School Park. And so, eho and be 12 p.m. to 6 p.m. Nanamo, Waunia. Good mother ended up for me. I'm going to go to the house. I'm going to go to the house. Intimate and family.

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1: 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Jesus. Yes, madam.
2: I could share a baby.
1: I could
2: share a baby. I could share a baby. I could share a baby. I could share a baby. I could share a baby. I could share a baby. I could share a baby. I could share a baby. I could share a baby. I could share a baby. I could share a baby. I could share a baby. I could share a baby. I could share a baby. I could share a baby. I could share a baby. I could share a baby. I could share a baby. I could share a baby. I could share a baby. I could share a baby. I could share a baby. I could share a baby. I could share a baby. I could share a baby. I could share a baby. I could share a baby. I could share a baby. I could share a baby. I could share a baby. I could share a baby. I could share a baby. I could share a baby. I could share a baby. I could share a baby. I could share a baby. I could share a baby. I could share a baby. I could share a baby. I could share a baby. I could share a baby. I could share a baby. I could share a baby. I could share a baby. I could share a baby. I could share a baby. I could share a baby. I could share a baby. I could share a baby. I could share a baby. I could share a baby. I could share a
0: Ghana
1: for you straight man. Yeah, busy no. Yes sir. Because many more here opposite dey keke on TikTok. Won ya jam amount for turn near ma. E so be the konto kwa, e be the yesay.
0: Eh yepa, me baby e connect since no. 4 years won ya adwuma. E opposite no. E so ko ti a rig media, original social media, enya nimpa. Enti e be bo e nne nne wu isu. She said that when you see Kura, such a man for you, has some Batavia, compared your chef with him. As we believe that I'll pay the actual Abano Makana Koma. I didn't try. And the only one who is a reanimation of a mamma.
1: Okay, that's a social media Ababua. Because said the AC canoe, your name will be a while. And your social media and crank, I won't take. Every visit to SU Kumasana, your posty, even if you follow GH Beza. I want to post here or notification in the backbones. Hey, BBSC, flood, BBSC, BBSC, BBSC. But you can't be in a business. Hello?
2: Hello?
1: Yes, sir.
2: I'll give you a job.
1: But this is about to be able to call you.
2: I'm not doing all right.
1: Minya?
2: Yeah. Yeah, some more.
1: Later.
2: Social media, no, ever boy.
1: Mm-hmm.
2: Now, so, you're gonna see a friendly outdoors.
1: Mm-hmm.
2: And now, my son is in a console. Said the young page before a war by Branham. Now, so the echo soon now will be a current world. And yet, Mekai 70s world will send a Namity a class and send a year page for a 50 year. And then, sir, the next letter and page for or Mumbra wanted it. No one could be being fast and we did all. Na be ya se me die ma no afre mi ma mpenyi a kafra minti benka dafe
1: nature hello obi abara romana ana nature ni
3: yeah,
1: okay hello ma cha fasa na ka safe oh we free so we free so we free so we free so we free so ma me ni we mo fu fon kaza hello
4: tebang
1: yes ma cha fasa na free free Okay, my bona betia ma.
4: The management doesn't make phones, but one who said a bear or the baby, then I gave a phone for society. Can I grab a mobile? I didn't know my day banner, a memory card that goes through the other 64.
1: 64 gig?
4: Yes. A year and a whole phone I was saying, I said, why I got fast food? And I have seen it in Colano.
1: Yeah.
4: Hmm. Ana, namo kan agrofone diye. 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
1: Hmm.
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1: Hmm.
4: Ah ah. 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Container. You go to the house now, mining pig, and now mining that's what you get. Never be all about the trend. The brass will say, you're not pick up one of us here. You mean anybody is that the vegetarian maids, you're paying for your money, you're made ya, or money be picked up.
1: All right.
4: Okay.
1: Okay. Okay. Okay. Okay. Okay. Okay. Okay. Okay. Okay. Okay. Okay. Okay. Okay. Okay. Okay. Okay. Okay. Okay. Okay. Okay. Okay.
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1: 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America.
5: Who is Katia?
1: Nti yɛn hwɛ deɛ bɛsi later.
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3: Oh.
1: Salo motete.
3: 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Mhm. 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
1: Mhm.
3: Nti we dey say Ghana for dozo.
1: Mana
3: be pekene free akọ onye bidda. Mhm. Yeah, I say I pekene free Ghana dna ko. Obi a e victim.
1: Mhm.
3: Obi a e ko e kind of say we yi. We guilty. Ti de what you what you didn't tell me now what your sentence I think chereba you see I know we know if I brought your crown so president is and say well
1: okay judge MNC phone number and then you say
3: say back of friends if you don't say we go
1: I say akra we say akra no no ba in the teacher from small brother papa
3: to her not teacher no
1: now back akra was correct to me already
3: o say say powers no one correct say
1: wow.
3: And I'm saying, you see, my established fact, Kenya, it has been banned.
1: But teacher, for us, we between two more than one champion.
3: And I'm sure.
1: The teacher for be bringing one champion.
3: And I'm sure. Send the other.
1: I'm crying more.
3: Mm-hmm. And the and I'm sure.
1: Are they side attraction? Are they side attraction?
3: Only a bad habit. A bad habit.
1: Yeah, yeah, yeah. I'm crying.
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3: I'm sorry. 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
1: Okay.
3: Now, Matthias, your conference is in your high. Madame Juliette Marfo, the game
1: chairman,
3: one is in your house, mistress. Oh, hold on, Namachia, a year, mammy, about Lucia Farijan.
1: Okay.
3: And a two avider.
1: Okay.
3: TFS.
1: Afana pap, Mr. Kwame Odu, Afana pap, Kenya say Afana, and a unicosso, Ewo Kenya say Brim New Town Park, and so, you know, if you are in a boys in the Sekushia Moho, na Kwame Odu, ya yene unicamaka, and then me and me drew Kenya singing as a guitar and require brim, ne, a month for a family, pa, just a baby, a mefabia, ubia, hello, Gitty Brown. I want to make sure I say, man, I'm DBP radio, so. Tama information, and I'm sure I say, oh, and I'm DBP radio, so. Next week, Miami boss, Chama Chaman, enso eye blessing our Church of Pentecost our brim ami jina mo din din din enya sengu to akra ma amili zi sister lizi ewa brim ewa so me chache mwenye koko ene omomo wongi na chache mwenye na nyami insha mpapapapa next level pub ewa brim old town boy sineso echile ewa ho enya sengu to akra nyanko pa obwebe shesha DJ Frankie eto aso edema
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1: 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At the Sinanazo. 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
6: Abufo biada ye swane se obinya Orion Cyrus Publication enguma. Na odie di. Juma, if he say, a beam of Rana Junimu, and when my king kind a conkine, or my kuntabu, or Montia see, the Mufua, a free nursery one, a copy nursery two, or Mumabi to say, language and literacy, numeracy skills, phonics and sight words, picture reading and coloring, writing skills, natural skills, and a KGO and a KG2. So, your language and literacy, numeracy skills, phonics and sight words, picture reading and coloring, and a primary one, a copy primary six, and so, your English language, mathematics, science, creative. Art, history, or young sire say, baby, I will be a sayakra, and I'll come say, and I'll read him piano for 0555-313-658 and 0249-411-234.
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0: 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Ouch! 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What is your man, Kim Paluta, aka Kim Paluta King? You are listening to Kasahari Movement. What do you see? Ouch!
1: Dance so comic, more down tonic, Osei Chrome Profit. Anointing, Kumwa,

0: Danso comic more than tonic o say kwom profit anointing kwa no father much out black the ma black mana champion then what sia the winning I'm listening to Kasahale.
1: Hey yo, what's up buddy? I say it's your man Kimpaluta aka Kimpaluta King Utia DJ Frankies. Ouch. Hey yo, what's up buddy? I say it's your man Kimpaluta aka Kimpaluta King. You are listening to Kasahari Movement. What do you say? Ouch.
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1: Yo, yo, yo, yo, yo, yo, yo, yo, yo, yo, yo, yo, yo, yo, yo,
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0: Robert.
2: International, IABP, GJ, number one, Kuhu Ghana, Asante Reggae, East Blanchi.
0: Robert, Nabi Biaboko.
2: Abra, you don't for me, you will feed it. I had FM. Now we have to say, when the team is now, and you meet us for now, you can mind you go to say, DJ, you will have a.
0: That's right.
2: What's right?
0: Yanko Padum Robert, Miss Mumoya Pa.
2: Now, I bought you to the Gentiles of Tiofa now. 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
1: Bide Frank na ze na mu tun yo.
0: And the Dennis here.
1: Oh, me ni abo e ba so. Wa poko ta se. 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
1: 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And the young one put in one a pop of the house of the home.
0: Okay,
1: do I mean that Madame Police movie, Evan Abdullah, the time she did? I'm a channel, and I'm a headmaster, and I think I'm a headmaster. It's headmaster. A branch. For what they are saying, I'm a studio. I think I'm a headmaster.
0: That's right. Me that's it. What's your best number? 0322 0385 8 1 0322 0385 8 2 0 3 2 2 0 8 3 5 8 3. Good evening,
2: DJ Frankie.
0: Yes.
2: And the DJ and the Frankies and the young guys here. DJ Frankie.
0: IGP.
2: DJ Frankie.
0: To say,
1: yeah, I'm not DJ Frankie now. So,
0: and I'm cool, pardon, and I mean, then echo.
1: I know, me, yeah, it's not to fire. Oh, and energy is fire. One way and Pacunia and Tanasia. Uja almost a wire fire.
0: That's right. Now, I debut to rap.
1: Oh, DJ Frankie. Oh, did you be up? I saw it. I'm a home. Oh, okay. And IGP neka say do sati de na person wo niji dia upe station person wo niji a ushira insulin sama 430 sati de abet sati de abetu 430 ne bitu dia DJ Frank atlanse ewo kasa hayo omini anu mo koi edia 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Frank
0: ye ye ye ye ye ye ye ye ye ye ye ye ye ye ye ye ye ye ye ye ye ye ye ye ye ye ye ye ye ye ye ye ye ye ye ye ye ye ye ye ye ye ye ye ye ye ye ye ye ye ye ye ye ye ye ye ye ye ye ye ye ye ye ye ye ye 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ye ye ye ye ye ye ye ye ye ye ye ye ye ye ye ye ye ye ye ye ye ye ye ye ye ye ye ye ye ye ye ye ye ye ye ye ye ye ye ye ye ye ye ye ye ye ye

0: Hello, good evening.
1: Good evening.
0: Yeah, Now, BDB fashion, when you know,
1: that's
0: right. Now, me patch on the guitar, you know, a mic and one guitar. Okay, hey, Miami Miniaba Nancy. Nancy, now what to say? Oh, Nyanko Pato, me hoy, and then Nancy, mame rap kaka. Me patcha. Don't cry. Okay, MSN 9011 so 03-220-83581. Good evening.
2: Yeah, I'm here.
0: That's it, Simon! That's it, Simon! That's it, Simon!
3: Bye.
0: This is Simon. Hello, good evening.
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0: pia
4: 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Now we give my show away no MPJ uncle on him. Yeah, me Kimiran.
0: Kaoto, Kaoto. Yeah, yeah. What's up? What's up? What's up? What's up?
4: Yeah, man.
0: Kaoto, tunkamobi, tunkamobi.
4: Mr. Kram, it's just here. Mijika kia Frankie, wana mijika din kia maudia dia kide. 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
0: That's right, me dati. Hello, Naskola, good evening.
3: Hello.
0: Good evening.
3: DJ Frankie.
0: Yes, sir. Yes, sir. Yes, sir.
3: Well, we have to worry. The DM for power, power,
0: oh, yeah, Chacha, we are Chacha, we are Chacha. That's right. That's right. That's right. Meteo. Oh, your freestyle, your freestyle! 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
3: When I started off, I don't know if you did something proper.
0: Pass!
3: I'm going to call my mommy with a game maker, Lucky Dubi, Bob Marley, and the culture. And still, I can't even feel better. You can't even make me a screen of free food. To be a gem, I buy your property. Mama, what for? What do you want to do? Come in the best, not that I'm not free of a flowing tea. Rapping to mini car, I'm a massive baby. And why you must have found a man to make a kinky. Who makes me look at me? She wants to change the baby. Rapping to the panda. And she's ready to go.
0: Tell me, check me, dip me, dip me, dip me, dip me, dip me, dip me, dip me, dip me, dip me, dip me, dip me, dip me, dip me, dip me, dip me, dip me, dip me, dip me, dip me, dip me, dip me, dip me, dip me, dip me, dip me, dip me, dip me, dip me, dip me, dip me, dip me, dip me, dip me, dip me, dip me, dip me, dip me, dip me, dip me, dip me, dip me, dip me, dip me, dip me, dip me, dip me, dip me, 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
0: 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That's right, that's right. 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I saw me dancing. 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Yes, sir. Hello. Me pacho wani
2: Yo best selector
0: Nature Nature Nature
2: DJ the finest the consumer controller
0: Yeah man
2: the finest selector in the dance the municipality in the metropolitan
0: Yeah man
2: DJ Frankie
0: Bless up nature nature Umudu. Nature nature
2: Umudu.
0: Yeah.
2: Na hit me so no de Sometimes we need to be seen on ya. It will be said. The Africa and Lomas. Guinea Key.
0: This is Shema.
2: Na ultimate prayer. A support here. Sabi, Nase. Okon Akwenim. Engineer Babia will be a new remember what you. Emechia MMA. Eje Wakodi.
0: That's right. Nature, a liner dropping. That's right, it's a 104.5. The name still remains a teacher, Frankie's. Alongside Paul T-Shaw. What would you say, Paul T-Shaw? Alongside. Yeah, man, bless up. It's who would say, me, Paul T. Alongside. It's your best chance here. Chama, Ben Mike in the mami, na bibi aboko. Yeah, reactive, yeah. Yeah, man. Heat! Heat! What's na bibi aboko?
3: Bibi aboko, DJ Frankie.
0: Yeah, man, yeah, man, yeah, man. Now, Udini, I say.
3: Larry Carl Stopper in the...
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3: In the building.
0: Yeah, man. Lyric and I find a whole rapid wood.
3: Yeah, in a rapid succubine.
0: Succubine. It's a succubine for you.
3: Succubine for you, fully active.
0: Yeah, man. A tongue camera succubine for
3: two camera. Succubine for you, I'm a chair NGT for you, I'm a chair called Palma, Napoleon, DZ, Pablo, and Les Records. Will be a big love to yourself.
0: It's crowded, you know.
3: Coming go.
0: Boss, what's with
3: you? Yeah, it's your boy, Mellow Boy. We about to shut you down.
0: Yeah, man. Yeah.
3: Rapping live from Sukubai Engine to the world. We let them off your date. Murder them for me, boy.
0: And then they're neck. Because I know your neck.
3: Then,
0: yeah, man. Chama, what's your frosty? Eh?
3: Amigado, NGT to the fucking USA.
0: That's right.
3: Representing Sokobine.
0: Sokobine.
3: Yeah.
0: It's in the Sokobine for now, Bahasi.
3: I was a Sokobine and I say, Ukrobi, Sasha Sokobine, your friend NGT. No?
0: NGT.
3: That's the new generational thinkers.
0: Hey!
3: I'm in Abahan.
0: I'm in Abahan.
3: Heat.
0: Hey! Yinji! Kasa Heat!
3: Heat!
0: Kasa Heat!

0: Tabusia. Yeah, baby, start to jump at the NOT. One of the best shots, yeah, mommy. That's a heat. Lyrical supper. Lyrical supper.
1: In the building.
0: Talk to the mic.
1: Let's go,
0: the
1: yeah. One, yo, two, yo. Let's go, Tay. Me, you yeah, more than the ready. Start me when it heavy. From NGT, you yeah, coming live for Foki. DJ and Frankie, say, when she ran the Rocky. Every day, what's the boys now? What I know, my yeah, ready. But yeah, Muka, you trouble say, you Jim Muka, you name Muka. Moses Simra, you bitch, you trouble say. Every day, we pulling, every day, you yeah, wabantia. This niggas can't count. You yeah, basa basa, you yeah, chaka chaka. 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I'm not a singer, singer. Nesu me rapper, rapper. Me trouble, dear woman, no moon, no moon. Feeling us in the Philly Garochi, Philly Garochi, Chomu de Rab Loki, Missy Minya, Diani D, Diami Yanni Sokis. I think you're doing this thing from a long way. Minja, Minja, Michi did that. My love will tell them what to do.
2: Hey, knock, knock, knock. 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I call my mama on the other side. Mama, please wait for me. Your boy's on a billy, on a dream. Like your Tupac in 90s. Me swiping me CCs online for the money. The things that I see from my eyes, and you're funny. But I'm trying to keep it slow. 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I told you niggas you didn't even believe in me. 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And niggas wanna stop me, mean to mean jai, fire from my eyes, mean to mean that. Just try to be my anthems, why can't never stop? I pass to my boy, and may God is burn them for me, boy.
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2: Send a weapon, a wubenya, anka efo, anka ubia nebenya, anka efo, anka ubia nebenya, total mate, muti ye ye ye, moon shotty, killers on next side, killing on next side, we be making money, we be making more dark, keeping on the ride now, motherfucker dark, I've been making money since we.

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1: Yo,
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0: Yeah, want to be say we dey around. That's why I started to tell you say Sokobayan kasane ye wono, ye wo kro bi ye wo hwa ye frenu. NGT, that's NGT. the lost city of Sokobain.
2: Okay.
0: People no discover we yet. 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
2: Muse juma.
1: Tough to back.
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0: Okay. 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That's now from 2012. Okay. 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Yeah. But this year, ankasana nyankopon ye first concert.
2: Okay.
0: And this year, ankopon ji artist omo Sokobain nyina me bo ano. 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
1: Yeah. Alexis, my boy, he helped me for a long time. 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
2: Yeah,
1: I'm a dear manager.
2: Yeah,
1: I'm a global.
3: Na akuma adoyewu minyume mungwane betina jimewu nesu makumemu na mechere odobia unenide menjame chidi debide ujami wadi ame souba I don't know na get low kami si odoyewe makumemwe cheme die mintu minye na meye go boro I go get money kampe yobodo u destiny na me si makuma ka Bramantina, Melo boy, can be my mew. 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
0: Range Rover.
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1: Odo with the mempe faking, mami ha na mentira odo real love, say wo ha.

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2: 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Is the idea you be come back to back? You be saying we say yeah, we are lyrical stop.
1: Man can throw mo.
2: You be saying we say we are lyrical stop.
1: Yes. You be throw say lyrical stopper.
2: And we dey mimi beat as you say dey be dropping the back to back.
1: Mako go.
2: Na mama says we mama nia amansa kumansi fuaji matum no mo say yeah. Lyrical stopper.
1: Ready.
2: Also wo honum. 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
1: Mona was a day.
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0: We make magic, we make the play shot. 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
0: Mana mana boss anime, mana mana boss anime. 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

0: ye die on let me tie tie on let me no now on let me change to mo bi e husse ko on let me fre fre on let me jet jet on let me my who say we gon do this and just the pop pop pop so so so so so never gonna give up me ba me ra me ra che che che me ba o si bo who say o si from UK from a long way time
1: Maria Castro come see daddy and your mama give me near one near easy DJ Frankie mama can control me we started this thing for a long way on him ma ko to naje me ni sika bi am dem on this whole 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

0: niggas in the city. 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
1: lyrical stopper.
0: Lyrical, lyrical stopper in the building. Yeah, make sure we say me rapper, rapper, that's a medical. 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
1: Fire,
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2: It's fire, it's wow. fire. 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
0: That's right. Soko bomb for the law.
2: Joe, move.
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2: Man, I tell them, hey. 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
0: them to stay
2: in a DNA choir. What's it run town? Hey. And they gotta show me what to do. Show me what to move. Show me what to see. Show me what to cool. Hey. I see my jam. I see them, but them the poo-poo.
0: Ha!
1: Poo-poo-poo.
2: Shiny chain, no. And then shiny chain, no. Nigga, no, what's any dog? What's a funny way, no? Ah, I see your friend, it's a sunny way, no. I see me in job, on teen, and shiny. No, this is one cup, Valley Dave.
0: Nigga, super!
1: Yeah, bunch of.
2: Obi a ghost.
0: Ha!
1: Obi a ghost. That's it.
0: Obi a ghost!
2: Obi a ghost, wow.
0: Fati lo ye machi no be kya gate wo no.
2: Fati lo come here.
0: Fati lo ye machi.
2: Fati lo. Fati lo.
1: Fati lo.
2: Fati lo. 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

0: of him low, or see Alaska, Alaska, the Chomon Monka, Mohuna Moon, who said the Moyana, when I was Fata, when I watch almost said Mumpa, or say what Mummy said, they get down. Manager Bakwas, Restra, Nilia, Oye, Papa, and Nina Washe, Mammy, a man, and Nina Wap, and I will cry and see.
1: I don't care for my Ubiya.

0: Charlie, my heat me. 0322083581 0322083581 0322083581 Charlie, my man, confirm Kabi Bin Jemu. Good evening. Boss, who didn't make your case free?
1: Hello?
0: Yes, sir. Good evening.
1: Yeah. I'm from Ikeneka. Who was in Anseñoria?
0: Ah, okay. If you can be a boy, you
1: know? I was in my idea, pa.
0: Okay.
1: Much as you talk about it, because I'm going to talk about it, but the radio is my commentary. Never be I. The radio is not nobody that. I'm going to talk about it. I'm going to talk about it. Then I'm here to say, talent show, so it's me free.
0: That's right.
1: It's just for my fat.
0: Hello, good evening.
2: Yes, sir.
0: Robert.
2: Yes, sir.
0: Robert, can I be able to
2: call? Ah, sir. Be able to call.
0: That's right. Can I be able to call?
2: Let me tell you what I did to me. I'm going to go to my father. I'm going to go to my
0: father. That's right.
2: Now, today, you know, I'm mobile here. And I'm going to go to my father.
0: That's right.
2: Akadi ba ko se ka jiro mu
0: aha
2: omunya ka mu na juma no omunya niye
0: o se
2: omunya bo tumi aka bo
0: je
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0: mi da ba yes yeah that's it pa e bi se ma mi bi sa. Hello, good evening. Okay, last call on the Encore FNC. Hello, good evening. Good evening.
2: Hello, boss.
0: Boss, now, who didn't say, we'll be back as a free?
2: Yeah. Patrou, Benji.
0: Infancy. But Benji, before I saw the corner, I had Tuntum Taiwana.
2: Hey, you look
0: good. Oh, Benji. Any media semes your Benji may come for holy mosquito cleaning spread your mouth. Benji! Yeah!
2: Hello!
0: Benji, meet you!
2: Yeah!
0: And you may tune clear the amount almost a monk of a holy mosquito spraying in the cranny binto. Catch it all, one from any says, yeah!
2: What's the first
0: thing? Holy mosquito spray and then the crawl. Me patch of missing holy. Oh, no, Benji, in France, you are going to win. Only you know what you mean, holy mosquito spray and then the crawl, Benji. Okay, boss, here, go. At you would hear me, dear, I'm making careful. Holy mosquito spray and then the crawl, and from my abyss, I'm going to go, baby. Malaria, oh, we are the Waboniba, we two are here, and a holy mosquito spray, and then a quenna come for the Machale. Yeah, call when Mona Betia Monam from an amman to Jana, man for a man for Munya Puda, Mumma for being produced,
3: because
0: I'm a German Eddie.
3: Okay,
0: when I'm a Betia,
3: okay. So, first of all, Mamincia, LS Records, NGT Funina, Mamincia, Mammy Comingo. She's the one, and you might meet her in I honor her too. You might see me performing, but she's the one singing it. Maybe you just cannot see her, but
0: that's right.
3: Namisha Comingo, Namisha Sokobayan Foku, Palma, Napoleon's Pap, all whole gang, Ben, Ubia, I mean, Tim Buddy, in Kofana Dawson, Sokobayan Fatilu. Big up yourself.
0: You
3: best say she be.
0: Best say she. But catch your fans in this. I'm into holy mosquitoes.
3: Yeah, yeah, yeah. Holy black. Is it holy black mosquito?
0: Yeah, holy,
3: holy mosquito. Yeah, okay. Okay. Holy mosquito. Okay, no. Me use be that. But as I check, I never can. I miss my trap because I never trap out. So then the number two, you go feel call us on any number 0537976464.
4: 0537976464.
0: That's right, boss.
3: Yeah,
4: come on,
0: Abetiano.
4: Michia, Michia, so come for new BBT. Me Papa. I say, come.
0: That's right.
4: Yeah. But this time, I want to make about to make come. She will be my fans. Yeah. Be taking Ghana to the globe.
0: Yeah,
4: and I mean, you are great. And I'm Moshi. Maybe I take it. I'm going to shout out to you.
0: That's right. Catch your mosquito. I'm going to pay holy mosquito spray.
4: Holy mosquito spray. And I'm going to pay. And I'm going to
0: pay.
4: And I'm going to pay. And I'm going
0: to pay. And I'm going to
4: pay. I say, all of my people go get holy.
0: Yeah,
4: mosquito coil,
0: yeah,
4: and spray.
0: Bless
4: you. Prevent yourself from mosquitoes. Don't catch malaria.
0: Yeah, man.
4: Stay safe.
0: Bless you. Yes, sir. Yeah. Yes, sir, boss.
5: Big shout outs to my mom, okay. Ajara Bukari.
0: Ajara.
5: And big shout outs to nursing, God's nursing.
0: Okay.
5: And friends in Agogo Hospital.
0: Okay.
5: Yeah.
0: Okay.
5: Muna, big shout outs to them.
0: Yeah.
5: Because I'm going to keep it here.
0: Sure. Recover. That's right. Catch your muscle, I'm going to pay holy
5: mosquitoes. Ah, I'm going to say, and God's nursing, I'm going to say, because I drew Nankasa and Uyusua.
0: Yeah.
5: To me, like, the sense of Christ is different.
0: Yeah, man. Yeah,
5: man. Mosquito spray, what I say,
0: and then the choir,
5: and
0: then the baby, and malaria,
5: and into
0: us, into
5: us, yeah,
0: man.
5: Charlie Frankie's,
0: Marcel,
3: DJ Frankie's, that's what I say,
5: Marcel,
0: you,
5: the person car, maybe.

0: to go back to the tossing love. Your relationship might be busy with it too long. To dance the road, no time is the kitty mom. The purest love I get it from mom. She opened the gate for me when I come down. After long moves, rise up and chase the goal. Function, function, it's a matter of time. Boom, boom, glass, what happened to the side man?
1: So as a minister, I needed to come and follow up to see whether the facilities are also open 24/7.
2: Yabo madesi ya sabe ka mampanyine ne no we yosoafo no eh we yosoafo ene ehti mampanyine ne no yemo ehe mampanyine di naba
1: So as a minister, I needed to come and follow up to see whether the facilities are also open 24/7. We went to Alajo, we went to J Planpo, we went to Achimota Transfer Station. We are now in Kwelebu, and you could see that the explanation that I've given is that they've been working 24/7. We want to encourage you to continue. On that note, may I also thank the just from letting see you, all those facilities are not for government, they are for you. The executive chairman of the Justman Group of Companies, the amount of money that will be used to be managing the health aspect is more than the amount of money that will be used to do evacuation and desalting and all those kind of things. I want to also use this opportunity to call the Urban Roads Department. They must do the desalting and let Ghanaians stop attacking our MMDCs. Desalting of the drains, apart from primary drains, is the responsibility of the Urban Roads. They must be on top of the job and not let allow Ghanaians always to be bashing the hardworking MMDCs.
2: Hey, it was one for one, and every mantemu, I'm winning Kronkuman Puntos wall. And I, ja, yes, Titi, Quachi, your friend, Job was in one quan and Womaku tree, Wapusa and Samedisha Mampenino, Emma Mampenini, and some Mampenini, a winning Trimun and Anno, Wabidi Wu, who had a man on an Indian Adamuno, was also Trasso, Etremu, Esser, Etitinian Inkri, and Woma, and Dubrumu, and can come in forward, that's one would run on. Wafo honyim essence baako fo enchredam fo na yentie ensema koso.
3: So when the rain falls, it just washes all the dirt back in. And so today we're going to concentrate on scooping all that garbage. But we know that if you look at the city, all the garbage we've taken out, we cannot do it in one day. So we'll all help to do it today, but the emergencies will continue until we're able to clear all the garbage.
2: Ghana mpanyini John Dramani Mahama and artist what is some air to Ghana Adam 106.3 and you know Asempa 94.7 Nation 104.5 Naked Cassia Bo and one you go so I can kind of edema warner na young queer enemy a queer enema na yedi any age remu a was a full from I na Cecilia Mika say Ukopium of Yamia would do so you from one more bangusu wa yadro ye ama and now Ukopium of Mantemua at Rentem Wafuku Nad Munia Banem senior one potential. And Roma would do a mattress in Makumaku 2,000 Nigerian was here. Was it 2,000? And Roman Koyan San and Mo and Wa and a blanket tree said Yabaya Woba on Benya Babineja, Woma Timidia Kata Womo and Sana, a bucket to bucket, said you Tibia Sadia Chabu guarantee Sadia Sentinel Sentinel, and by your baby, I want some baby brubi. It is San Roma winning another A and Roma, and Penufosha Shaya and Penufo Edia Kwakoma Yanoma, what is and some hour for Mantamu. Abrantia Bacuse Nano Temanin Potamu Motoway, a sofa and a kai. Now fake kai, a sodic, a sodic, a sodic, a sodic, a sodic, a sodic, a sodic, a sodic, a sodic, a sodic, a sodic, a sodic, a sodic, a sodic, a sodic, a sodic, a sodic, a sodic, a sodic, a sodic, a sodic, a sodic, a sodic, a sodic, a sodic, a sodic, a sodic, a sodic, a sodic, a sodic, a sodic, a sodic, a sodic, a sodic, a sodic, a sodic, a sodic, a sodic, a sodic, a sodic, a sodic, a sodic, a sodic, a sodic, a sodic, a sodic, a sodic, a sodic, a sodic, a sodic, a sodic, a sodic, a sodic, a sodic, a sodic, a sodic, a sodic, a sodic, a sodic, a sodic, a sodic, a sodic, a sodic, a sodic, a 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
2: yo kumi, ene de clean up exercise. Eko suye pa, ewo banan kwanza. No. Okay, I'm going to say MPP for constituency elections now. Question here. Nipa bebre and MP. So, almost any clean up exercise. No, Senator. No, no, no. I was so much in the currency, but now can't ever bother better to Abanibi. Until we see Mahmoud Abdullahi, and I could make him the rest of them. And next time, assembly officials, you know, I could see a war, banana contract. Some way clean up exercise. Any that is more proper. Now this is bole this is some of the air to be honest. Now say you should not answer no. I'm pressed. The best place is Laden yesterday. And I say BCA say anything. If you come clean up on the day, I'll pursue you. Now say I'm in America. Say come over the background noise now. Me you know after MPP. Constituency about so and also how many we can say or more process or more county aspirants will be there. If you a bit more as I said or more deal with me because of my county or more deal with and if you know what I'm saying to hold the into a bit more and a bit more so as I said or more young county or more deal with or more who will fit. Thank you. Or more as I said or more aspirants they didn't couldn't or more as I said your cause. I'm not for four.
0: Hello, Becky. Becky, hello. If you are not panel, what do I need to change? Bibia, your book or there? So here, the BMI.
2: So, come here, Bibia, your book or there? Come on, to change the panel, Becky. We are Nemo and Anka. But I say, if I not say, Oshana, Kiu no Eliado also. 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
4: 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Japan, and you 235 on only the affair. And Messi, Kewa, only 279. Gloria saying, and you 372. There's a couple more. There's a Mami Gloria, no, you're the two hands organizer, no, or no, you're doing to me. Say, who are you to organize? I know. You are Don Toby. Don Toby, and you're 353. Also, and you are Ekima Bwaji Amwa. Any 318. Oh, right, enough, any 151. Who can't mean you have to do more? And I say, oh, right, don't put me any demon as a good organizer. It's not communication. Oh, right, let's have come on and let's go. Only 250. Also, and oh, right, yeah, I am Mohammed. And so, any 405. Oh, right, finally. I am a man. And he almost saw more time. But what can I do? I'm not sure about the medical boy. Yes, I likely said, we have come up with anything. And if you go by her, saying that airport, I'm about to honor, tell my dad, I come out for the finance, and even I'm very interested to myself, and I'm going to have to come back.
0: Yo, Alfred, yana wase na fe yemfa bibia esi. 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

0: 500 Ghana cedis. 1X Games. 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
1: 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Na chase card do bia o pe. 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Enu anu no. We be your messenger. What ticket ni agra we twane ni na awu mu. 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
6: 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Uti DJ Frankies. 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I say it's your man, Kim Paluta, aka Kim Paluta King. Uti DJ Frankies. 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
7: Ya chili, oh, ya chili.
8: Ya chili.
7: Ya chili, oh, ya chili.
8: Ya chili.
7: Ya chili, oh, ya chili.
8: Ya chili.
7: Ya chili, oh, ya chili.
8: Ya chili.
9: Ladies and gentlemen, ladies and gentlemen, it's time to set the speakers blazing, blazing, blazing, blazing, blazing, blazing. You are about to witness the fireworks. The fireworks of the number one DJ mixing the hottest beat. Spinning back to back and scratching like no other.
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9: 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Enu anu no. We be your message. We ticket ni agra we training ni na wo mo. We betime anya en winning numbers ni bi. 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

0: Yo, what's up, buddy? I say it's your man, Kim Paluta, aka Kim Paluta King. OTA DJ Frankies. Ouch! Yo, what's up, buddy? I say it's your man, Kim Paluta, aka Kim Paluta King. OTA DJ Frankies. Ouch!
1: Thank you.

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yo, yo, yo, yo, yo, yo, yo, yo, yo, yo, yo, yo, yo, yo, yo, yo, yo, yo, yo, yo, yo, yo, yo, yo, yo, yo,

Was it yes?

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1: Yo, yo, yo, yo, yo, yo, yo, yo, yo, yo, yo, yo, yo, yo, yo, yo, yo, yo, yo, yo, yo, yo, yo, yo, yo, yo, yo, yo, yo, yo, yo, yo, yo, yo, yo, yo, yo, yo, yo, yo, yo, yo, yo, yo, yo, yo, yo, yo, yo, 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

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Ato pa bibli. 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

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What's your idea? Aha. I'm Musu Beaters. Hey, pray it. What can I? It's also what you're doing. On your dear Mr. Quadiodi and Wanya Musu. Aye. Repacha Fayambra, Oma Shia Gu Robamuno. 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And her Pedadi and across from Miss Mapajamadiano. So combine fatty low. I am Pedan Gosso, I saw come out to Pedan Gosre. Aha, and there's a cuning.

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0: Abre die ma hu se sokuba mfatilo won. 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Baby Joe and so bo alanga and so azu.
1: Amo su bitest.
2: That's
0: it. That's right.
2: And you may say ko sokoba ya bwadu atoba.
0: Apwatu atoba.
2: You say aduane.
0: Eje aduane.
2: Nto mo mu din ne mu de mu su bitest ya boss.
0: Amo de boss here.
2: But the distraction.
0: Male foundation.
2: Male foundation.
0: That's not me. But couldn't.
2: Just start. Just start. Musu bi tesine die.
0: That's right.
2: Wife you aduane na.
0: That's right.
2: No money be a boss.
0: How do a boss?
2: Or a fashion designer.
0: What? Or a fashion designer.
2: Just start.
0: No, the can boss here.
2: What you say?
0: Just start. Hey, Charlie, just start. What couldn't. Hey, say we saw Kobe and Fatu Lou cry for no more. We saw Kobe and Hondo Charlie. Makuno, squad nina makuno. At one time in Kabim dia, maminko, no, I ran my team and so.
3: How many times were you done with?
0: I see my crown. Ever says, and I could point out my reggae train, but yes, she attend to 12.
3: There's one thing
0: I upon so I best out to us. Abusia, my bread, my crown.

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Why and I should have couldn't him? Champion Air Mines was what it has there. Yenja Jabuna! Flounia Gajan is there. In Shreff and West Natinazio. Sokoban Fortilla Tinazi. Baby Joshua Tinazi. 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

0: Ronaldo Lottery. Nafe Kings Condom, Kings Condom, Kings Condom, Mezi, and Yumre, and one echo. And a strawberry gel, no. Oh my goodness. Kwanza State. Electroland Ghana Limited. Star Cement. We're lucky. And your full floppy. The National Motivator Joseph Togo, baby Joe. Good, good, good, good evening.
1: Five.
0: Now, baby, I find here.
1: Now, me out to me here. Me here, but my basa. Me here, yeah, but my basa.
0: I didn't know where basa.
1: Yes, I've been out beside myself.
0: Wow, how nice.
1: Yes, I'm going to be here. Prayer could be.
0: I know I confirm there.
1: Ose,
0: I confirm.
1: Say the one man for Kano, say I am Mr. Kano.
0: Say I know my guys are coaching. I resign. I won't resign.
1: When they show me the call interview, what you say? Obi the call interview. And to me, I'm up for one picture. Look, the I must see we now down. Look, I must see AI. The bar. The world is there. The influence, sir. I don't have who we are last time. I'm
0: and then you may know where not for England.
1: Yes, a tough match.
0: Goalkeeper Aljan Nilan Edepos, Lindaman Norway, Julian Riasin, David Mola Wolf, Christopher Aja, Abraham from Tobian Hagame, Sander Berger, Martin Odegaard, Patrick Beck, Alexander Solot, Abraham from Andreas Shadrop, and of Abraham from Ellen Brotaland. Among and a shaking us at them and Norway, ever England, goalkeeper Jordan Pickford. Ziri Konza, Nico Reale, Abraham from Magai, Johnson Dickon Rice, Elliot Anderson, Noni Madueke, Anthony Gordon, Jude Bellingham, and a fit striker, Harry Kane. When is she, Ojo?
1: Yes, Wagas on Sha, when is she? Two teams in the morning, but what must he? Bausha, the we are, two teams in the morning. For me, the Ose, Timba could be a group anymore. Na ewo ye Ghana group ni munu. Na bi hu se o mutu mexe goals. Abo mexe wu. Ba ye no mbo ye no ye bo draw. Ba match we die. E be dia mu mu.
0: E
1: be dia. E be di pa but match me be wiye ndie. No mu e wi ni game no.
0: Na ze England na.
1: E dan betu mexe.
0: Okay.
1: What must see? O ye nema ye dia o mexe.
0: Name that is ya. Je baba tuja no. 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Ye nja jamu na.

0: The national motivator.
1: Soccer boy for to know. And then who are they? Mini aji.
0: Dia.
1: We balance at the training. Kudus.
2: Oh, nice.
1: We balance at the training.
2: Oh, nice.
1: We are at the training. Serious training.
2: Mm-hmm.
1: They said, "Oh, that idea, no,
2: Kudus.
1: Tell Kudus.
2: Now, Mamantia, Sokoba, and Methodist Primary School for you. Mamantia, me, and Yamia Duma, 22nd July.
1: Okay.
2: We are now at your first speech and prize giving day.
1: Oh, okay.
2: I was Sokoba. MA Primary School one man.
1: Yes, Golani Beye Niyama was too
2: more. First speech and prize giving day.
1: Okay, you better check Golani Niyama.
2: Ah, sanity.
1: Aye.
2: Debe ye sanity.
1: I am present to add to me.
2: Masho, and what's that you say?
3: When you say, I'm a graduation.
1: Ah, no, no, present to add to me.
2: Sir, graduation here.
3: Ah. You say, graduation here.
2: We are my character. You be on the phone, never be a cough.
1: Sir.
2: Ah. Hey. Timisrewa. Tinyami Aduma, 22nd July.
1: Okay.
2: I was Sokoba Methodist Primary School on my
1: yes.
2: First speech and prize giving day.
1: Now,
2: yeah, two and said that for BBA. Say, Nyami Aduma, 22nd on ABC Wednesday.
1: Yes.
2: Tinyami Aduma, Sokoba School on my
1: now,
2: then they bought them.
1: Uko Adum Press, Bina Munyami.
2: Debbie, Adum Press B. I see him, you said that. Say. Minim dia se.
1: Se faz give the only mad go. You be check Quran Quran ya. Omo ye we play. Na bi ye we, na bi ye. Obi sa quarter.
2: No mo mo speech na bi ade na mo ma wash na dia.
1: Yes.
2: Me ba cho headmistress Mrs. Fosina Owusu.
1: Oh ma ho.
2: I was what turning said
1: for. Fosina. Ma bi we.
2: Se nyame arma 22nd of July.
1: Obi eba, obi eba, obi eba.
2: Ngene ba dem.
1: Obi eba, obi eba.
2: I was Sokoba Premier and one ma.
1: Yes.
2: Na baby answer to me. I am fine.
1: Me ba life. Me ba.
2: Ma me che Mr. Ntim.
1: Mr. Ntim. Why cheri wo?
2: Me ba try.
1: So to aba o.
2: They were not on share ampere brother.
1: Che. We call your office on buwara. Oba discipline pass to more. We said team.
2: Tiso come for to me jiremu pam.
1: Yeah,
2: baby job baby yon.
1: Ah baba, I see my baby.
2: My show. Na sa game no unu ni say.
3: What no? Yen che etif one ma obi akwaba. So o show game now. Now we be at two teams in road of fire and some team be pm one see now. It clearly tells you say obi are ready so be give you up the maximum best on bet me asili true. Where no we are. Omo first on ba walk up ni there's the second appearance on by but we almost fear almost share Brazil almost shock Brazil and we share England. England on the other hand in terms of squad omo will be chain England omo will be chain no fun but here say Haaland e won more goals here say we to penetrate to England defenders no Harry Kane so in terms of goals here this is a gamer say yeah almost striking abilities in India and could be a bit more just about 3 goals score. Yeah, because Haaland is a proven striker. So now you can say proven striker. So this is a gamer a bit more goals.
2: The national motivator.
1: Soccer by fact to know.
2: Now only say reference me or two year no.
1: Okay.
2: Hey Clement Appin.
1: Yes.
2: And one again and Colombia no JB from Kwa Yerem.
1: Samachine
2: Lucio. Lucio Colombia say.
1: Samach.
2: I'm about to try.
1: Left finale.
2: I'm about to try.
1: And then fluid.
2: Gentiles live on Insta 104.5. Your number one, I carry the social. Going up about in Norway, Emran Channel Norway. Amusia Zrunu Koko, Nikania Blue. And of England, it's white. Going to Norway, Emran Channel, we people about to come on him. Inga Granga, Norway, and Econo Line, so. Going up about Christopher Azad, Nasrabi. Going to Joshua Bonnie, true. Do on your true Edmund, the three lions of England. Abrante for the Magei. Gay. Magei. What do you want to coach today? Do on Ababati, Abrantia, Jeffro Rieli. Aurelia Piaman, so 10 times to Bona Sabatria, Bona Bajabrantia. Jeffro Leo Tenderson. What's the name of the team? Bona Bajabrantia. Jeffro Nani Madu, came up there, Kinakono. Nani Madu, came run away to Mosulum Nasrabi. Oh, Bona Tachri, Bona Tachano. Bona Tachano. Bona go kick. 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Debbie Yanwa. Hey, that's a baby. One's young. Okay, so I'm going to show you what you
1: want to know. Yes. Huh? She's
2: a winner. Yeah. Yeah, I'm going to nobody did.
1: Yes, this is a.
2: Yes, also
1: still
2: are. I still are by the corner, sir. I tell 14 and Kuan the Ebeco.
1: And if a technician and number, number, kojira ti o ne ti e se bi e o ke a sa de so wo ye asa na fe technician ke dem now
2: ya bon se ba ni en se 3 minutes ni e o bi en se bi no bi en se bi san sun England amu su sun ti bi en se bi en to so e bon a ba ba din ten ten na bon e kwa brante fun Anthony Gordon. Anthony Gordon line is so I want nowhere for more than a battery.
1: Give you one. So, and I'm on fire with him. Lots of vibration, you know.
2: Champion Rick, bra.
1: Champion Rick, I'm so slow.
3: Nadia, I don't know who in the summer.
1: Yes, yes. No more ba ba ba ba and hope I
3: so come on for superstar.
1: All right. 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
1: Oh, if I won't.
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1: Oh, if I won't.
0: Uber Trabat Ramis Ramania Batano, and your Batano.com.gh.
1: Yes,
0: Batano.com.gh. 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I'm for this canal and easy. Now, just a one of the Noria Moring and the Tim Oxenamo, one of the Dabrant of Halan, where you want up the National Abbey, Debbie, England, Manchester, Macalaisano. Number one of the Jude William, Tristan Taneguma, Jude William, Nippon and Tim Ruffrey, Clement Apinadufo, Adama Jude William, Jude William, saying you're not better than any man.
1: Yes.
0: Former brand of Jude Woman.
1: Okay.
0: Former woman of
1: Jude or former.
0: Hey.
1: Or former papa.
0: What do you go?
1: Okay.
0: I'll call Kabuzu for Jude William.
1: Body ball.
0: Oh, for Nunko.
1: What a player.
0: Nay, you may have to mala me a man.
1: Sir,
0: so you mean there? When are you composing? You mean there? We are good.
1: Bad them.
0: As long as you watch your eye.
1: What's it?
0: As long as you watch.
1: As long as you have the pressure, then baby boom. First, no more pressure, but I say, what's it?
0: Who's it? Even
1: if you don't more pressure, people.
0: Gentle, sir. Born over there and turn the garden, I'll be my English.

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0: anti we last we check guys
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1: obusuan obusuan mi na mo feel mi na be national motivator
0: superstar
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0: do cha mo osiro bia na
1: yes but be say mi hu say mi pe say year de bia na year year year mi de ya engage me cha go we yes what does it
0: okay until say bo simon to me on 12 minutes of ferry can now in shebi since na england almost went to me shebi do na baba din tatar wa do na sa ko tre e te for me yard yo mi ya dia pa asebe ni bebe joye comment na mi team flow asa me see the how you in studio na obes obes na u me see me ni adi ho me ni adine e yeze
1: ana wuri se abujani group ni ni wuri e bu
0: aka school group na se
1: any school
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2: mo family group
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0: 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telephone of Magain, Center Circle, Ninchen was a Magain, a corner, 1, 2, 3, of Pierre Monica Car, to Antonio Gordon Bona Savage, now Bonham Delio Anderson, Anderson of Pierre Bono, Bonnie Crab and 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Now, Bonnie Crabanto from Magay, Gaina Kona Magay, Magay, Edmund, the Three Lions of England, Magay. Wapia Monica Kra, Bonaba Jabran Telephone and Dikran Rice, Rice Apia, to Magay, Nana Three Lines of England, Amobo Gaming in our center circle, Nasa Nui from defense of Boninizo, eh? Tenepa, go back to Mazudia. My year, Chiro Pompion, I'll put Tripa Tripa Nomunia, one go there, a tier four. And a cow to chum. Bona Betre, England and Metal and now Bonnie Crab and Tavon and John Stones. Stones are Pian to Elias Anderson now. Bona Badia Ziri Konsa, Konsa to Abrantia. Jeff and John Stones, Stones are Pian. Center Sekos are Bonnie Crab and Tia. Jeff and Magay. Max Opia Monica Crab, Bonnie Crab and Tia. Jeff and the Can Rice. What's up, Petrol Ship and Kuna Shanifa? What Piabon so 10 times now? Born about the branch of Noni Maduke, Maduka Pia to a branch of Dikan Rice, Sena Bonnie the Santa Sek one more. Hey, and Ezo. Now the three lines of Finger Nico, Antonio Gordon, lovely control line as well. 80 Moslem and Timosa Gordon, 80 Moslem, corner kick. Bonnie a corner kick. Adema England. Steady, Antonio Gordon Jibo.
2: Yes.
0: No, the room where 80 marks will not pressure by, no.
2: Okay.
0: Pressure the ball, so the idea is for the battle.
2: Simple.
0: And you have red zone.
2: Yes.
0: Let me be a good one to
2: me. And what's what he said?
0: A red zone.
2: Simple.
0: 72 hours.
2: That's now.
0: Not sentinel
2: fuel.
0: A red zone.
2: Yes.
0: Baby, a Tom perfume beer.
2: Who better be a Tom?
0: Baby, a Tom spray beer.
2: Who better be a
0: Tom? A red zone.
2: Yes.
0: Red zone. Born a corner kick. England match and about criminal mess. I'm a chop on a rate to Moslem Neslabi. Born up here. Born about a job and definitely a turn. That's a one at your general. Born a attacking train. Adam England. Elliot Anderson. Elliot Anderson. What the one at was a brand definitely Ziri Konsa. I'm a 2-1 in front of him. As it are 2-1 in 10 times in a bonus of a trade. Born a Baba Jabber and Jefferson Dikan Rice. Rice in a bonnet and Kakaka. Dikan at Yamanaka now. Born a Baba Jabber and Jefferson Antonio Gordon. Antony, sorry, Bonaba Trade. Born a Baba Jabber and Jefferson Dikan Rice. Now to Elias Anderson to the center circle. To Abner and Jefferson Magay, Gaya Pia. Now Bonnie Cabra and Jefferson John Stones. And also Piabon so 10 times so. To Nolan Madeo Kalina so. Wapia, Judwali and Betma Kona and Timanko. Judwali and Timanko. Born about somebody in the mental OBM. Born in Crab and Jeffrey and Dikan Rice. The Rice in the corner. Dikan Rice. Wapia Bonica Crab. Born in Crab and Tia. Jeffrey O'Reilly. Now, center second in Mosa, England. Ball possession is 65%. And England for number. Oh, Dominic Gimina. Now, Born in Crab and Tony Godin. Got in a trouble on the red team of the National B. No way, Matt, why you born up here? Am I born up here? Born in somebody in England, center second in Mosa. Born in Crab and Jeffrey John Stones, Stones of Pia. Born over there, Ziri Konsa, the Bonabetre. Tobran Jeffrey John Stones, now Tobran Tia. Jeffrey Magay. Gay Pia Monica Catch, Jude Bolliam. Born a Sabacher to Nicole Riali, not to Antonio Godin. Intentano Ante. England Matana Cornelio Tanesset. I said the Bonabetre. Born a Babajavan Jeffrey Nicole Riali. To Jude Bolliam, where you born a Sika Crab. To Abran Tia, Jeffrey Noni Maduke. Maduke, Nasrabi and Timanke. Born a church on a morning attacking train. Eddie my England is answer. I Norway 80 marks now. Ninja Mosa Matuan and Tantam so. Born a Baba Diabrantia from the Can Rice. Rice in the Bona Vetri. Now center second in Mosa Bonnie Crab. Abrantia from Magay. Gay Pia to Nico Reilly. Now to Abrantia from Leo Tanderson to Jude Bolliam Bona Sabetri. Born a Baba de John Stones. Jabo Simon and Dunwatch 18 minutes in here. Norway should be sanctioned England. I'm also swimming to me, Shabby now. Bonnie Crabant of Nama Gay Gay Pia, Bonna Babadi Antoine Guardian Line, so Oshoki Shakanama Kapia Monica Kra to Nicole Reilly, Nicola Coro, Asada Bonabachere, Bonna Sabadin Tenten One Line, so Bonnie Cra Elliot Anderson, the boy, what the Bonashem, Tobrant of Antoine Guardian, Guardian Shoki Shakanama Antoine Guardian, Antoine Asada Bonabachere, no much of Bonner and Norway Timoximo, National B,
1: Soccer by Fatima. Soccer by Fatima.
0: Information
1: on bon a bed disobedient.
0: Are you like to open beer?
1: Yes, information on bon. Sure. In connection and a chance to be out. Huh? So when you a chance, Debbie. So when a chance.
0: Doctor, I see you do a mega herbabites.
1: Champion daughter.
0: Doctor, I see you do a mega herbabites.
1: Champion daughter.
0: And your bitters will be a jatum. Tien ye. And your bitters will be a jatum.
1: Yes.
0: And only Doctor Esia do a mega herbal bitters. But what you want to make you know, Sissy? Hey, yo, yeah. Oh, Namia, yeah. Oh, you're about what you mean, come about your menstrual prince, no. And two, I say, at your mouth. Menstrual prince, and two, I say, at your mouth. Mabato, we are Bama Utim Bajumana.
1: Yes.
0: Premature ejaculation.
1: Okay.
0: We are Gina Brame.
1: Yes.
0: Hey, Doctor Esia do a mega herbal bitters.
1: Champion daughter.
0: Baby, a twin, Sabia. Mabato, Perdue to your Dabai.
1: Okay.
0: Jabri, as a for Jew Hospital, Onoma.
1: Okay.
0: Fresia. 0543 344 587 587. And I say 0244 798 782 982
1: Dr.
0: Esia do Chapo Mega Herbal Bitters. Only what did you know? They said two since he had another day.
1: Yes,
0: and for them out. Umpire then I pay. Bitches have Mr. Obiaga Tumano. And one Dr. Esia do a Mega Herbal Bitters. Gentoso, Jabo Simona Dono 20 minutes in a Norway Neo. England Neo. Norway Neo, England Neo. Life on Insula 104.5, your number one account in the session. Bonnie Crab and Telfon of Gay. Mark Gay. As it was through Temple the Crowd. Ah, boy, dear, my show.
2: Fatty,
0: you know, much.
2: I'm over 20 minutes, right?
0: Uh-huh.
2: I want to say, Nori, I could see only one chance, and that chance now, and he won't implement my show. Nori, for you, I did. I'm still very deep. And so, I'm going to defend it. Four at the back, and almost our four almost say Germany. And to almost a more giant flanks, no, at their mind, and some more. No, more defending very, very, very low. A more giant and quite the top. So, them, I basically, very, very difficult say England bets my penetrate. To the England, I say, I'm going to put up on Yaba, 8 years. Think you said, Jude Berriam, and answer, you came
0: to my
2: bets my pin. So, and yes,
0: don't go for the so much. No, for the so much.
2: Yes, yes, so
0: before you map,
2: very, very difficult. And now, England for you very careful because with a high liner. I brand for Haaland ever any more. Haaland worthy. The bet my pimping I brand for my game no any as you come some out to baby. And the moment on Benya Bono, slot, oh speed kaka, skill drop will speed. Open up standard bag or whatever combo. So a very difficult edema England and anymore. At no coach no Kami, Carlos Crash, Doya against Nelly, Biaba, Ebiani,
0: Ebiani, Gentiles, your body crown, Tony Gordon, Piamonica, Carbon, Tim Oxenbo, a chance for England, National B. Debbie. Noni Madoke, born in Sifomo Tirano, born by the Johnsons, Edema England, to the goalkeeper, Jordan Pickford, Jordan, Pierre Bonica now, born in Remote Center, second born in Cabrantia, Jeff and Dick 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beautiful one, where you want to appear? Oh, too wide, one in Sasson, Noni Maduke, Noni Maduke, where you want to appear? At Chancellor England, National Abbey. No culture, no, no, no, no,
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0: And you know, Community Bank PLC.
1: Yes,
0: Sikada would you be not the
1: BC? Yeah,
0: udi bi na debi sie o
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0: na opabusa na bro adwuma nim
1: okay
0: adwuma nkoso yons
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0: eno na atwuma koma community bank plc
1: nice
0: me pocho usika dia so e onoma
1: okay
0: the bank onoma e is safe
1: e safe
0: e is safe your service account
1: nice
0: this service account
1: nice
0: current account
1: nice
0: any to bank bia
1: okay
0: your branches in do so
1: okay
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0: Achima Kama Community Bank PL Smepacho Wagare Vieno and what to choose Yeno Udin Kumasia Unim Utrinino
1: yes
0: Manina Amuzu Hair Food
1: okay
0: Amuzu Hair Food
1: okay
0: as is right out of sell to me in
1: my catch us and do blood anyways
0: of course
1: I confi a do blood
0: and what do you want to see here
1: yes
0: it was a come
1: nice
0: at the amount a Amuzu Hair Food Amuzu Hair Food baby a to a new kubia Mebacho a rich in vitamins
1: okay
0: and of minerals
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1: nice
0: so
1: nice
0: anase yanka se website no www.randlottery.com How am I supposed to see Kaka Kabi to a today?
1: Nice.
0: What is Kaka Pudu?
1: Open this car.
0: Oh, round the lottery.
1: Oh, buy a Shika.
0: So, draws one year on a public day.
1: Yes.
0: One year you have a day.
1: I'm up for Duomo.
0: I have round the lottery.
1: I'm up for Duomo.
0: I have round the lottery.
1: I'm up for Duomo.
0: Never talk about cement at toi.
1: Okay.
0: Quality no was wrong.
1: Yes.
0: Now, born a job for my. And run a star cement.
1: Star cement.
0: I have star cement.
1: Star cement.
0: Messing for Jatum.
1: Okay.
0: Contractors for Jatum.
1: Okay.
0: A funeral for Jatum.
1: Okay.
0: A star cement.
1: A star cement.
0: You are 32.5 out.
1: Nice.
0: Reliable, workable, and of durable.
1: Nice.
0: A star cement. Sounds like it's all 42.5R. What your concrete works are. And we've been on a camp Friday at your mouth. It's as engineers in Fulina. Adjatum. Baby, I told cement to be a.
1: Ubena Biato.
0: Baby, I told cement to be a.
1: Ubena Biato.
0: Office 0531 0288 0288 0531 0288 0288 0288 0288 0288 0288 0288 0288 0288 0288 0288 0288 0288 0288 0288 0288 0288 0288 0288 0288 0288 0288 0288 0288 0288 0288 0288 0288 0288 0288 0288 0288 0288 0288 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
2: why I call this year Cynthia Obara?
1: I do a the beer Cynthia.
2: I was you now. Cynthia, the beer, oh, I was on
0: a kiss condom.
2: What about you? Okay, my team, John of you. No, I fast.
0: When you kiss condom,
2: don't stop your own beer. Don't be that.
0: When you condom, New Year,
2: yes.
0: What is strawberry jenna?
2: What is it? And why is it?
0: Surum.
2: Bawo
0: bayo.
2: Tobi yeka
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0: Bon ye fao erima England. 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
2: o yo on shot o boy
1: bo shot o bo shot
0: na boy yo bo yo bo shot
2: o say e chip chip bo na say cross ya
0: first for second pool
1: e bo ni nam ne die hu
0: ai
2: on chip bo
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0: 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Goalkeeper Jordan Pickford. What's up with him say Kwa? Adam England. Man who said Norway fans and I starting every day. Oh, me and Mr. Demona man. I'm saying, yes, yo. What if you're bringing in your marino? Why? NSR one train, Argentina. And off in Switzerland. Why NSR one train, Argentina. And it's frozen already.
2: Yes.
1: Genial France in Spain.
2: Okay.
1: And then on Tuesday.
2: Yes.
1: France and Spain.
2: Yeah, right, yeah. Yeah, the qualifier.
1: France in Spain. Oh, I feel like I'm going to kill my boom.
2: Oh, see. As usual.
1: As usual now. Oh, now. Jean Chosue. Bon abetre. Referee.
2: Yeah, yeah, yeah, yeah, yeah. But what do I want?
0: 21 minutes, Rebien Shebi. Referee before they turn away. Orion Saros Publications. We about to open a man in Obon a book le die.
2: Mo ba di sian de.
0: Mo li sian de nombre sans e
2: book
0: sino.
2: Da book ni bi ma no.
0: Genius enough in Naka.
2: Adia to mi.
0: Adia to mi se reno.
2: Yes.
0: Ana obon sian.
2: Okay.
0: Obon una die ye.
2: Eh simple.
0: Anything from crutch. Nazare 1 and 2. KG 1 and 2 of a primary. Your books bi abi. Ha your English or your math, your science, creative arts, your coloring, numerous skills, literacy, language. You want in abi one more.
2: Okay.
0: Baby a ton books bi a.
2: Obon abi ato.
0: Orion Stars Publications your commerce
2: Yes,
0: Francis here.
1: 0555
0: Bona Baba di Abrantia, Jefono Esri, Konsa, Konsa Zwapia, Nea Bona Baba di Abrantia, Jefono Magei, Geye Pia Bona Gakra, Bona Sabatre, Magei Sentasa Kwaza, Edemana Trillions of England now, Bona Baba 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
1: and I say as one chance
2: yeah born cry like England Johnson say very lucky
1: yes
2: so more pressure more so these defenders any over don't make them on meet me so keep pressure so pressure na ball so bia on beton ball so I say na no way for no one or two omo na bibia correct
1: eh no do any abi o pe juma o da web
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2: bi a bi a 1 o'clock mo na be dia
0: o be 1 o'clock
2: o na be o na be
1: ah be 1 o'clock mo na 1 o'clock be ko flow
0: ya jo se voni ka match na di gan na bona baba dia brandia je fenomo chabona brandia ti uso chance na shrabi le brutal hand
1: e be forum
0: asa di opinion
1: show
0: we do anya ni
1: o so o habi the goals
2: oh seven goals
1: seven aya
2: yeah
1: aya bet
2: are you kidding about game back question as on about less games or seven are you kidding about five
1: and the goals as aya 8 8 7
2: yeah
0: oh seven goals attention away go Hurricanes today born out to them Yeshe referee Clement Tapin Abrante Fernandez shut it up Abrante Nasegono Adam Anowe shut it up
1: oh my goodness Ingen Fana Idi Gordon ga jo bi ensemo
0: Harry Kane and a table as a boy anya nhwe
1: anya nhwe
0: wanya nhwe we the body chai and I know we for no every more team of shrimo shot drop shot
1: what to do keep on so anya dia
0: na boy you bobo to you boy we
2: ebi jo bo do
1: ebi e show for fatuti
2: we we be tin you and the fat the player never
1: smart
2: we will say keep on
1: the pro kuna shugunu
2: wase
1: gunu era bika keeper lo so odi wo fa judi
0: on va de nigeria
1: fa fo we judi
2: ball we pf line
1: ah now da fo so da we
0: ah ze on prefau
1: den fau
0: o sina kana benfica
1: do she go
0: the
1: verdict
0: andreas sidrop leba chao referee clement tapin minim Sina referee minim sego ne bacha na
1: ojifa
0: dugo dugo dugo
1: a go
0: dugo and you know team can now your contract or your fiora we are real estate developer me but who see fie say office and as a point of this water me but change can abro chiri for who then I can come
1: say
0: who see what sorry dan
1: yes
0: let me but open high quality
1: 80
0: glass windows and doors
1: abro chiri for who chin man straight e wa
0: ha genius straight
1: no free
0: we
1: don make a straight
0: me and so glass
1: eh see prevention
0: yeah get through to my come and down
1: baby
0: and puma no ka tuma e come here now
1: yes
0: a real out window and door systems Reload window and door systems. 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
1: Okay.
0: Beyond Sandvik. I want to money
1: you
0: to a real out window at door systems. Me patcho. 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Norway 1, England 0. Now Bonnie Crab and Javelin D can rise. Rise up here, Monica Kra.
1: What's that? Tell me England that D can say good, Nicky. We'll be in the real boys on what to come.
0: Anthony Gordon na konola ne so entwe mu bi chaje e ba so da play ba so won ton ze ojo
2: o se
0: won ton ze
2: play ala na o wa me me as a like garbage showman but me wey basket boy nyadi 2.5 for the boy ala
0: mu mu ton 2.5
2: na nya 2.5 na gese
0: me jo mu ton ze 80 e buru 80 so
3: 80 plus
0: Anthony Gordon basa
2: Let's
0: pass. Let's 2.5.
2: I think it is like
0: Bonnie and Fordy Manowe. I'm a son of a mountain. Bonaria. In the next one, such as. What's that? No way for the tactics in my number.
2: You can follow. You
0: can follow.
2: Yes.
0: Formation.
2: Yes.
0: You can follow.
2: Yes. What I say?
0: It's a Bonnie and Fromo.
2: And Sanity. Person about information, your information, you are going to kick and follow.
0: Your information and information.
2: Information, so what's you want? Let's talk at the what has it?
0: Jensha Norway, Sakoba, Kumin, Miss Norway, Alexander Salad, Alexander Shakishikin Makana, not too much, not big guard. A short. Sure. Keep on a change, Jim, as I assume. What's that? Norway for the money, Abre.
2: How many 2 minutes and not 10 is 3?
0: I bought an Amicus and I saw to come with you.
2: I'm going to talk about
0: let me get a shot to come on.
2: I'm going to shot to neighbor.
0: Simon and John 40 minutes in the area. Shabako. England Timothy. Buona Betre. Buona Kangan and Rantano. Nicole Riley. To Abrante from Magay to the goalkeeper Jordan Pickford. Jordan Epia. Now Bonnie Crabrante from John Stones. So Pippi Abana Kuranim. Inga Granga Granga Granga John Stones. Buona Sabetre. 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None in the border shame to Jubalia. National B Bonnet and go through. Bonnie Cranorway mentioned on match on the guard. A long such a pass in National B. Johnson's. Johnson's. Ellen Brutaland. Only Johnson's and a Fabrante from Maggie. Only the second Man City. 20 players in the training of my eye to one coin.
3: Also, the moment.
0: Oh, what does that will pursue a character? ABA back in the KBA. Herbal Clinic,
2: yes,
0: Sofo Rastan.
2: Champion,
0: Sofo Rastan.
2: Champion Rastan, on this side, so.
0: Bebacho, Enyimre, Otimenka, Na Adewechire, Uwuniye, Sabi. Etra, Elsie, Waniswa,
2: Ubla,
0: AB Herbal Clinic.
2: Yes.
0: Naswena, Mekan, Furiyama.
2: Nice.
0: Nyami, Adama, Ochina.
2: Okay.
0: Ekosi, Emiwa.
2: Okay.
0: Bebacho. You hear Juma 24/7.
2: They want the DBA.
0: So the hands we are bringing doctor.
2: Yes.
0: So doctor, I'm passing my boy swear here.
2: Okay.
0: Oh, you are about to make a boom. Say in flow here.
2: Hey, yahoo.
0: Almost 2 days in there.
2: Hey, yeah, hey, yeah.
0: Acquire 3 days.
2: Hey, yeah.
0: Tobe Mohonum.
2: Yes.
0: The Pacho. Glaucoma make cataract in here. 2 hours in mouth.
2: Okay.
0: Oh, liver own problem. And I said, kidney water to my.
2: Yes.
0: AB Herbal Clinic.
2: Stop your doctor.
0: Oh, yeah, Bama Untimin Jina Brane.
2: Nice.
0: Untimin Jina Brane. AB Herbal Clinic. Sofra Rasta, two us here.
2: Yes.
0: Every amount.
2: Sofra Rasta.
0: Remember to your Quara Sujinase.
2: Okay.
0: Quara Sujinase. Oh, friends, 0541 0541 565 565 199 0541 0541 565 555 1 9 9 and 0502 0502 812 812 812 161 161 Ebi, help back on the
2: clinic. This size daughter.
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0: Pops, you don't say DJ.
2: Chuchusi.
0: Chuchusi. 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Who ye wa gyara ye na fifra chungu no wa gase. 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
2: No ye de.
0: Rex Zuna. Rex Zuna.
2: Simple.
0: Fadu go motum. Hey, 72 hours. Kebejo was 72 hours.
2: Yes.
0: Let's achieve this.
2: Ejinahu.
0: Hey, Rexona. 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Bonnie Kwa Norway. Emre Chiramati Kantana. Norway come one against two. Now, I two against one. Alexander Solot. Obre Timoxon Solot. akwale pa
1: o ye selfish na match we no mulu sumacho
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1: o waye ya fe ni sen
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1: team na waye
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0: oni oni atm o mo tetu champions league oni mo
1: da boy we pa na boy your pass ba go o tear too much but pass that now we came out no share simple odi boy dia goro no
0: Jean-Jose Onabari Kabrante for Anthony Gonin. Anthony Nekona Bako, Nelimesu Utiya Bansuka Krebisa. 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Buona ya corner. 44 minutes in here. Norway 1, England 0. Duane Kona de England, Declan Rice. Ono ene jina bonachi Adama. The Three Lions of England. Declan Rice. Me and your hot white. Hot white. Take Josh Wanuma.
1: Okay.
0: Ah, and you be a you maybe a mubium.
1: Yes, on the beam.
0: Ah, man telling you.
1: But you have attack for now.
0: Be enjoy.
1: Trustations
0: dinner. Be enjoy.
1: Yes, they are enjoying the commentary.
0: But you want every team also in the Norway, man telling my colors now. Gwana Sabaladi, England. Now, what you call the cameras for the one up here outside. Go on the outside, Eritrea. The Three Lions of England. Live on Isra 104.5. Your number one Nakan radio station. 45 minutes in as one is here. Your chain the referee. Clement up in. Eddie Bacow.
1: Oh, I know she, Harry King.
0: Hey, what you bought?
1: I know she.
0: I'm going to and I'm supporting by Quandy. Hey. Give me a temporary order. Harry King. As already, oh, man, I'm chill. Go, just himself come. Referee at 4 minutes. Sima and nine. And a referee that count. England in the corner. England in the match. Norway. 80 marks. The man, Anthony Gordon. National B.
1: England up by any.
0: Anthony Gordon.
1: I want to win a chance.
0: Now, England, the ball. I'm going to play 3-3.
1: Yes.
0: Now, cool cap. Who's the cool plan? I'm watching the drop. Jaro Fifodi. What's the matter? Drop coach now soon.
1: Trent Alexander on the bet my cross.
0: Yes.
1: The answer Spencer pray you.
0: I have 3 points and able to
1: match no lose or lose. You know do what I'm going to press the
0: lead. You see me play on.
1: Debut your coach there. Okay, baby. No, she no. Out we go play BID. Go lose.
0: A chance for England. Go. For the Jude Bolliam. Yes, yes, I'm a guy. Sabrante for the Jude. England, the Kwamu and Munina. Fatty spirit on wow.
1: So for so.
0: And Koya and Missy Katon also drop.
1: Sir, I don't have Bibiana.
0: Debbie, so say Jude Bolliam. Ko Palma. Fee for the Munina and Botan. Turn up a tema who blow.
1: Up a tema who
0: blow. Jose,
2: Gander Rogers. Morgan Rogers. Say initial ever call World Cup. Perform Morgan Rogers. Exchange with Bellingham.
0: Who for Jude in call World Cup?
2: No, in Belko, but in Peking, I don't know Morgan Rogers air ahead of him in terms of form.
0: That's a smart can next on one episode.
2: Yeah. In fact, we always say Oyo go or share now. This moment in football moment, minus one grabia. I don't go against you. So your chance on your sometimes we should be selfless. But how can selfish say I won't come as all share? Also, unye go punch and chain Abraham FN Haaland. And I brought even Jude Bellingham and our kind. I'm last game against Mexico. The boy, 2 solid goals in 2 minutes.
0: Coaching a jack. No, yeah. Coaching a jack.
2: Obey job.
0: I don't know who's on top on the year.
2: Oh, and Kasasi came going by. I think I can bet dumping England for
1: this. Yes. And I'm confident. So
2: first half, for now, England are from 2-0. Very, very difficult. But I say 1-1.
0: And Kati 1-1. Norway 1, England 1. Maga United, Industry Limited. I'm gonna sign someone who's already about your man's wall.
1: Oh, sir!
0: Blushy, red wine flavor drink.
1: Okay.
0: Blushy, red wine flavor drink, you know?
1: Yes.
0: Roger, I'm gonna come as well.
1: Okay.
0: I'm gonna come as well. Blushy, red wine flavor drink. Sansuna, kill me, kill spirit.
1: Fat Rose, and then we can see what I say. It's unya beer. No one can understand the dressing chain. What you must see? Ah, sport be wan yebio.
0: Heat wave ginger alcoholic drink.
1: Yes.
0: And of here, aha, vodka lemon flavored alcoholic drink.
1: Yes.
0: Regina Buffy.
1: Okay.
0: Eya Buffy.
1: Okay.
0: Oto Obadi.
1: Okay.
0: Any event be here.
1: Yes.
0: Fancy we be serve our
1: own. Never ice kakrabusu.
0: Ice kakrabusu.
1: Wole bunko.
0: Maga unity kinasu limited.
1: Asaya jide jiwani o.
0: Meba chobo nyebi ato ofenso. 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Fresi siya. 0249 0248 Gentavo Rafi Sujina Bobajinadi Rafi Asanabe in the Ofericano Abanere, Norway 1, England 1, Jurbaniam. Now, also the speed of Rim, I will trust you in the morning. Mojo,
1: yes,
0: first of Abanere.
1: Ah, Bondia, scholar of a sonan when you know. What I say, 119, scholar was a bad number.
0: Now, man, shall I say, be a first I've met my course.
1: Course, India, I'm off your quiet, sir. Go check a show, Mufre. Is that what I put in Zadi Jayo? That's one is a much better.
0: Ah, man, shall I say, I met my balance in the mamma. First half in a 1-1. Second half, and I found a same fact. We are in your prediction, we know.
1: Debbie,
0: I read a old Chilawagin, ready?
1: Chilawagin,
0: you made a old Chilawagin,
1: and I was your Chilawagin. Baby, all one who watch our journey. What I say?
0: 0328185821 8358 8358 8358 8358 8358 8358 8358 8358 8358 8358 8358 8358 8358 8358 8358 8358 8358 8358 8358 8358 8358 8358 8358 8358 8358 8358 8358 8358 8358 8358 8358 8358 8358 8358 8358 8358 8358 8358 8358 8358 8358 8358 8358 8358 8358 8358 8358 8358 8358 8358 8358 8358 8358 8358 8358 8358 8358 8358 8358 8358 8358 8358 8358 8358 8358 8358 8358 8358 8358 8358 8358 8358 8358 8358 8358 8358 8358 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8358 8358 8358 8358 8358 8358 8358 8358 fine there.
4: Nyankopon
0: adom na
4: so. Nyame adom. 3-1.
0: Me ba jodi e de sey.
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4: E de tie no wi.
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4: Okay,
0: okay. Me na CP, ma men pick him in next call. Hello, good evening.
5: Good evening.
0: Me ba jodi.
5: Me ni Ali Baba.
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5: Ole. Aba 2-1
0: for England. 2-1 for England, no.
5: Ali.
0: Okay. Mama Mpeke Mina Eskola, hello, good evening.
5: Good evening, Soko Bai Fatlo.
0: Jowe ni ana?
5: Ahena wako kwa wenye mduwe.
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5: England, Ebe
0: 3-2 om.
5: Pacha.
0: Oh, okay, okay, okay. Matipi, midasipi. Hello, good evening.
6: Hello.
0: Why ma este ni ana?
6: Me pacha.
0: Is it all from you?
6: Oh,
0: oh
6: sir.
0: Oh, he my star.
6: Yeah.
0: Now, be fine there.
6: Yeah,
0: I'm going to go. So, I'm going to go. Baba.
6: My father.
0: So, I'm going to go. My father.
6: My father.
0: Okay. So, you're going to go. Why?
6: I'm going
0: to go. I'll be before 12 now. Why?
6: Okay.
0: Eko anong. Eya, e chama manso. Mama mo. Sanka ho so den sebebe mi. There be unse a chere no
6: funso
0: ke county bebi a sene ya
6: lokin.
0: Okay. Te ji se week days peke, mina school hello.
5: Hello, Zakaba.
0: Yes, sir.
5: Bacha la oye.
0: Nyame adumo na nso e.
5: Nyame adumo.
0: Me ba jodi.
5: Abi tasu ya kwa se.
0: Oh okay. Ma min ti o.
5: England 2-1.
0: England me 2-1 o.
5: Ba ja me.
0: We dey get pretty win ni won. O be so jiri na o.
5: I'm doing fine.
0: O be so difference. O be so difference ni na o.
5: Oh, David, I will meet you back.
0: Martin, me that's CP. My man, pick him in that school. Hello. Good evening.
7: Good evening.
0: Me wa Jody.
7: Mike News.
0: Hey, Champion Mike.
7: Oh, Chamai.
0: Champion Mike.
7: Oh, stock up by fast low.
0: Na bibi I find here.
7: Na mi adun bibi aboko.
0: Ma mi ti we.
7: Who knew say Esther? Kwasi bua for girl no no.
0: You dem o Mike.
7: Ah, say me dem ni.
0: We dey na we.
7: Ye ne na say we ati mu nsam so nsam kasi so ye ne na. Aha, ti won dey kwasi bua for won ni bibi a.
0: Nti wo ka ko si say e ma suppose to kenye yo.
7: Me person me hu say Esther won no obi akoda na.
0: Send to kwa bibi pe ne voice ne DM me without it.
7: Wonni ni nya problem na wa oni pa no pe ho asem.
0: Na what's your name? What's your name?
7: Mi si an da.
0: I be so say no kasa ba bi o ha gine o handa.
7: Oh, da bi say ne o kasa bi o ha gine o do de che no. Asa o fun jeje o kura wonti min trunch ne.
0: Eh no kure.
7: Ah, the American say me dey me person in that qualify because what say so one here tournament bia ye be ko bia no team o be hire no o to aso ko je work up no enti me pese England ko semi finals naja o mo ji man je kura no to so third kura e be bua.
0: Okay, Mike me da CP ma me pick him in next call. Hello.
8: Hello,
0: good evening sir.
8: Raga me ka se fiat.
0: Okay, what do you know?
8: Ima.
0: Okay, Ima be where find there. Yeah, Kafra.
9: Lou
0: Bako Benji.
9: Yeah. Lou Bibi
0: I find it. Okay, Benji, no, that's a P. Hello.
10: Good evening.
0: Good evening.
10: I'm a successful second joke. I know you. I saw the dance in the station.
0: I don't know who's coming to you.
10: You do England best at 3-1.
0: Sound.
10: England best at 3-1. I saw you for you. I see you.
0: Okay, me da CP. Mama me pick him in next call. Hello. 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Hello. 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And there mama ntwa me umla. 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
1: Ah, bibia ye.
0: And I mean me host you.
1: Ah, we end there.
0: Na we ready are.
1: Me na me nim baby Joe, na dey ni.
0: In obi ayi na obi ejem sey.
1: Na na ni odwa de de.
0: Ana e strawberry jam bia.
1: Na Mr. Tego de. Eya se mu.
0: Abe fana de, obe fana de, kura ojina de.
1: You are there.
0: Gabi. Yes. Now, unu say na MVP for to mabano. Awo jo wa craft na ko se won te yo.
1: We
0: I was wanting.
1: Ah, baba, when they are
0: ah, back when they are
1: Denyame the end they are
0: of course, of course.
1: Denyame the end they are
0: chairman Denyame.
1: Denyame.
0: I got your constituency. Ah. Chairman.
1: No,
0: your friend the chairman, sir. I had their chairman.
1: Denyame, yeah, they are now, sir. Yeah, Tetra. Basically, they're not
0: winning.
1: When your phones, there's a kum,
0: and one,
1: case die.
0: Chairman Denyame. Akotia constituency.
1: Oh yes, yes, in channel. What's in channel? Tell me, Ankasa, dear. And yeah, yeah, I took my say. Oh, okay, mammy, you see. Or more outside Akotia crack and ask him. And to how much more will be a war environment war. And maybe a quen yamba say, to have a man now, a duma wire a dano. Once I'm trust on your own to my show. And you said, I never want to be brie. And you want to be brie, said Denyame.
0: Chairman Denyame, no, no, no, no,
1: congratulations.
0: Congratulations. Why are you
1: Mamana Basso?
0: Ah, and the delegate for you now, say,
1: yes,
0: Mamma Tobalina.
1: Yes, yes, yes.
0: Chairman, the unfinished chef, Muniagro,
1: and Nipa, dear, sir, or Mose, or Doa, and now's what the Odoe did yet.
0: Actually, no,
1: of course.
0: And you know, Chairman Denyame, Zedi, Chairman De, Ubia Chairman.
1: Zadi, full chairman,
0: full chairman.
1: Chairman, I feel the official chairman.
0: Full chairman.
1: Yeah, but you know, you move Bia Basso.
0: Now, I'm going to go for you, know.
1: Sa
0: I appoint me koi.
1: Ko fi wo ya gon gon.
0: Afuna me ye won juma
1: sa.
0: Bi bi abefa nsu.
1: Bi bi abefa o. Na ade won sa ka resort ana.
0: Am resort no.
1: Ah.
0: O me ba, me ba.
1: Because say appoint ya na pepepe. Ana ka tem se o mu ye. Nti e so utimu ko. Yes, yes.
0: Then international players Ghana.
1: Okay.
0: And then national playoff. Mm. To jo okumas golf park ono ma.
1: Yeah.
0: No tun for bayo.
1: Na se na na di on there na yia no no.
0: Ah,
1: we need to pa.
0: Of course, of course.
1: We need to pa.
0: His Majesty Otunfo Osietu II the second. Na na bai.
1: Mhm.
0: 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Oh, na fe keke.
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1: Okay.
0: O mu de money chimo Spain o.
1: Oh, okay.
0: Ah, mu ko Spain.
1: Awareness
0: no mu ko Spain.
1: Oh, okay.
0: Enye izo. Omo kospe na bi bi eti man fine. Nyame okay. Odema 5th. Ekopim 10th October 2026.
1: Mhm.
0: Omo do money chire mo Spain.
1: Okay.
0: Yanon chire international press. Ghana national playoff na na abane wi ye.
1: Okay.
0: Ewo Kumasi golf park. Na winners no omo din ni ye.
1: Okay.
0: Do di kan no na na adu jamfi. Onya 43 points.
1: Mm-hmm.
0: Overall winner. And afi Kwame adu afol.
1: Mhm.
0: Enso nya 43 points. One toss me no.
1: Okay.
0: George entry toss me and 42 points.
1: Okay.
0: Daniel in team etosu and 9. 41 points.
1: Okay.
0: And a Bismarck in theater da pa.
1: Okay.
0: Etosu and noom. 41 points.
1: Okay.
0: T Nese and Yazo. Nami Adoma, how
1: many winners? How many winners?
0: How many winners? First five no.
1: Okay.
0: Na Yazi. Samina me shall I go for now.
1: Who should be that?
0: Let me quite the young man to us here.
1: I didn't come up.
0: Oh, organization is top notch.
1: Okay.
0: The Piaz is now come. TNM Perifonase. I know, Massa. Gabby to Ram Gabby the foreigner.
1: Govi.
0: Now, so soon the hunting gown.
1: Gabby. 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Ah, Saragatima. Saragatima and Abeza. No be Abeza, grand uncle. Minini or not, or no son or becker, minini, say ya no becker, oh, minini,
0: or so casse, or so bear you.
1: And I make us say, you're no a siuda. As someone could be the can cafes and say, ah, I am a crap, ah, minini, minini is a gabby bears and to minini, sauce in bears are minini, minini, go be minini, minini, dear, my dear, whatever, dear,
0: just bear 12 of my kind.
1: No, Rangas, I am sending you a funeral. Hey. 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

0: 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Paper Bonso, Kakaka, Masana Bonim Tete, love you control from Brantavino, Alexander Salot, so the Premier Racing, Racing the Bonabache, on a settlement gentleman, Narabi Christophe, Christophe A. Paper Bonso, Kakaka, non Christophe, Christophe and the Pepiaso, Christophe. Aya, with General Brantia, your friend Tobian Hegem, Hegem Pema Brantia, your friend Timmy Wolf, with him Andre Skadob, it's my day. What the Barber Channel, Ponin say, Ponin Kutama, you're from the Vikings of Norway, one more paper bonso, Kakankaka. You're about 3 minutes, you're got 4 minutes into the second half, 49 minutes in all, with Pema Brantia and Sheldrop. Sheldrop, one and now going at the man Norway, now Sheldrop up against a Brantia Feno, Bukayo Saka, Nelson Saka Manu Kwai. Saka Chame Masem, Abel Fi, Abrantemen, David Mulawolf, and him. Refia di go kick. Refia di go kick. Vadi Trada, Bukai Saka Natro, and a mama Feno, Norway. We are to remind God as you concert. What about the Tetans of the Apomene Fi, I can't so. Pam da Branta Bukai Saka, Asanabem Tetes of the annual. Boy, it's my trash train. I brand my Sander Berger. What up on intent terms of General Christophe? Christophe Pierre Bonabanta. Here for the game. A game of gentleman goalkeeper. All John Nilan. What's the name of the intent terms of Elliot Brock Holland? Elliot Timanko. From goalkeeper Nilan to goalkeeper Pigford. What up on intent? Nelson Macabrantia. Here for Jude Ajemqua Belliam. Chain. Now Jude Belliam Timanko. Jude Belliam. What's the name of the intent? What switch play? Nelson Bukayo Saka. Saka. Pepe Bonso, and my England Mantel, Bukayo Saka, Opeco Center Circle, Nesaka Branta, Anderson Elliott, Elliot Jemu, and my Branta Feno, Ebert Eze, to a Branta Feno, Bukayo Saka, Saka to a Branta, Yefen Elliott, Elabede, Opema Branta Feno, Ezzy Consa Jemu, and my Anderson Elliott, Elliot Pia, and my Branta Magay, Magay Per Contentanoa, Nesaka Antonio Godin, 1-2 Ajma, when you are Jude Jim Corbellium, Truth Birthday, now Kakani, Nasabi, Jamano Connor, Nico Lada, or the Bama Gotte, probably Alexander Solot, or Pema Elebro Alon, Nanko Shema Todigan, 1-2-9 Edma, Ebeleche Eze, or Mia Branta de Bono, Center Circle, or Pia, now Bobby Abranta, Yefeno, Bukayo Saka, or Renovate Tabosim, Bukayo Saka, Nasabi, Shot Bin Block, probably Martin Odigan, or Mafemua, or Ebo Pono, Nababi Abranta, Yefen Wolf, 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nice save. Alexander Solot and Korea goalkeeper Jordan Pickford. Now Korea Jordan Pickford. Nanso goalkeeper near very smart. And on the inside, A. Bono. Bono, that's a knock free follow number 17. Jabaletia, man, your friend. The three Lions of England. Jabaletia, England, and Mino. 51 minutes of soccer fiesta. The scoreline remains the same. Norway 1, England 1. In way, day, and now match 1 a.m. That is Celeste of Argentina up against Switzerland. Mikael Switzerland and Argentina. They're back in 2014. In way, 1-0 and a pause. I don't know. Baby Joe.
1: And tell me, Messi, Messi for.
0: And no, Messi for, Messi for.
1: Asinoko.
0: Oh.
1: Argentina.
0: Aje. Bounce out to the second leg in KBM. Jabaleti Oma Efeno, the three Lions of England. Born air corner kick. MYDA, born air corner kick. Namislao, say, what be a Juma on?

0: now personal brandy wo juma mr wa eno ne activate bra na ontime and create software for ma ejuma no so kwai business now eno oko phone ma every port oba ubo on send ma ene ato say say nfm dia ko aye dia ba unya activate so ba brandy wo juma ma sans so betime aye sticker bi ye dia fa o product no eno eh activate ye ne betime sale so dia ma ye betime anso a generate qr code adebina otato insuo 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progress furniture ho eh ho ene ho top high ye ho progress furniture ho ene ben ye na man ye fe na one ye do client team design wo jwale ma ye create software bibia ene kama ye na qr code ni ene sticker bi ne fanfa o product to bibia ene kama number ne fe activate na bibia ene kama 0205 5 8 7 5 7 5 7 5 0205 0205 5 8 7 5 7 5 7 5 7 5 7 5 7 5 7 5 7 5 7 5 7 5 7 5 7 5 7 5 7 5 7 5 7 5 7 5 7 5 7 5 7 5 7 5 7 5 7 5 7 5 7 5 7 5 7 5 7 5 7 5 7 5 7 5 7 5 7 5 7 5 7 5 7 5 7 5 7 5 7 5 7 5 7 5 7 5 7 5 7 5 7 5 7 5 7 5 7 5 7 5 7 5 7 5 7 5 7 5 7 5 7 5 7 5 7 5 7 5 7 5 7 5 7 5 7 5 7 5 7 5 7 5 7 5 7 5 7 5 7 5 7 5 7 5 7 5 7 5 7 5 7 5 7 5 7 5 7 5 7 5 7 5 7 5 7 5 7 5 7 5 7 5 7 5 7 5 7 5 7 5 Ego Turn again. I'm saying no for you complaining about. Say the ego. Go. Mouse and gone from the company Italy, and of course Rafi Clement Sulpin, all the way from France. Yellow over view incident no video assistant referee ever intervening now and air losses at your referee no qua and air obia or the outmost outright say obey match to be all field no so I don't quite this is ever standard Sanya law 8 ever talking about say assistant and ever ever bueno there was a pushing Anna born the ball Jordan Pickford yes. Or Anna Brown Tevin told me in her game. Okay. I said thank you very much.
1: Oboshe,
0: but yeah, I didn't say there was a push.
1: Yeah,
0: I said Omeja. How about
1: it? Omeja for a bit more because Alan Pia about
0: you. Yeah, Opia Anthony Gordon.
1: Yes, Opia no two
0: for. Oh, okay.
1: It's born a foul first answer.
0: Foul first.
1: Yes,
0: fantastic.
1: What I say, foul first. It was so deep, but where you go.
0: Yes, referee Clement Topin Kokoshova. Gentlemen, a Canada station. Dear Santimana Garabanina, Jatumuni. Isha 104.5 FM. WBR Jatumuni. Jatwaso Eddie Amamo. Yes, I think so. Opia Brand Tefelo. Anderson Elliott. Yes. Elliot brought Alan. Hey, go with your baby Joe. A in stage now.
1: Oh, the baby go. A clear foul. What you must say? Why
0: the referee now show you?
1: What show you?
0: Yeah. Referee ni bekasa. Obey we need Tobian hell game go on the F out and Ebe the intervention of VAR. Yeah, right. Referee Clement Topin all the way from France. Ekasa. Gentlemen on Kaido Station. Dear Santimani Garamayna Jatumye. Yeah, yes. Referee Clement Topin Ekasa. Enti referee want you go I say Ellen brought Alan Eko Pushi Abrantia here Fiano Abrantia Elliot Anderson Enti Bono Air Foul FIFA law number 12
1: no never say me be foul had that
0: for on fantastic
1: ball we any go
0: Enti baby Jova e win out and Zakona Clement Sopin Eko Koko Sotivano Enti law 12 talks about fouls and misconduct Law 13 talks about free kick Enti Bono a free kick our England 18 about Simua Bonnie a free kick Alan enters here or Kasakasa and in the teammate John Stowe referee today what a foul Debbie Osirian Sankobo Kona Nifufo
1: good idea with you.
0: Good idea. Because say an incident happened the boss. It's also a foul mom. Why not a foul? So the moment I watch a foul, so you could see your opponent.
1: I got one woman's number boy.
0: They will boom boom. Thank you, Mama. Come on, boom. Come on, come on, come on. Jean Thompson, you have to see my free corner kick in the floor. Anthony Gordon, you have to see. Jabba 57 minutes in here. The score remains the same 1-1. Anthony Gordon behind the ball back home in the Mesa. Masalaman at the 8th of Osimo. Nasalabi. Jabba on the field now, Bobby Dingle, Matano. Jude Bellingham, Wapre 8th of Osimo. Jabba on the field now, Tasha Train. Here to the Tiangle Matano attacking train. A brand of Andrew Skeldrop. One in the now, Skeldrop. One in the first goal now. And the man, Norway, my Ansana, Jude Bellingham, and I'm about to come on Sabantia. Here from Ryerson, and I'm from Julian Ryerson. One other from a commercial receiving medical treatment. And who had the idea of my Brantano? Norway, Shabako, Sasso, England, Shabako. Jonamana, Canada Station, Dia Santimani, Gana, and Naja, Tumuni. And Chebi Amonsa, Norway, coach Nabai Sakai. Norway, coach of Etman Sakai. The Vikings of Norway and the Abrantia from Ostigard at the Ben. Yes, Ekukudamukwa. Abrantia from Ryerson. Oh, all the prime minister. I'm so on to me and to us. Ryerson, the Pempima Parakra. Yes, all the Abrantia here from Ostens. Ostens. And the Ben. Eh, Nabo Nyambo, all these so good. Pempim. Oh, he's in a Pempim. A Pempim. And of course, Ryerson, and number and Sir Kadiem, Wapra, into Ofim, and my brand Tevin Ossens, and I'm a Sir Kadiem, and I'm the Vikings of Norway, the Silly Lions of England, and we'll be able to now sell it through, and I said the Vikings of Norway, and of course, a shock, and I'm out, I'm here from England now, and I'm Kadiem, and I'm a bit much there. Jabo 60 minutes, still 30 more minutes to go. Maria and Sakai Tefo, Oslins, Ababe Sakai, number 14, Jesse, Rabia Branton and Julian Ryerson, Elvis Wapra, now Bonnie Train, David Muller Wolf, Bonnie and Tantam Sergeant Martin Odegaard, Masane 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Bonnie now, Nelson Debbie, Jay Bonnie Fuo, Pamela Mark Gay, Gay Pia, Adam Hurricane, eh, Hurricane, Ababe Din, only 8 hours, so, Ababe Jibbo, I said Pia Bonnie Quetre, Adam Branton, Gay, Pia Bonnie and Tantam. So now, Bonnie and Timmy say, probably there's a Norway Mantano. We're not getting possession of the Babache. I'm the Brantel fellow, Christoph Aya, Aya Pia Bono, and my own John Milan, goalkeeper. We're playing Effini Boxing, a son of Bonnie Tete, also Eric Brock Holland, Nelson Maggay, also an American cry, Nelson Sebony say, Maggay Bono Pirano, I'm the Brantel fellow, Osnes, the first touch, we're playing Matt Odegaard, Odegaard Jemu, and my son Berger. Berger Pia, Bantra Brandon Pacific. Berg, Berger, Jebonum, back to Sander Berger, back to Patrick Berg, swinging the passes, Martin Odegaard, Epema Osnes, I want 10-10-1, Asali Bonabeche, Edem Nama Branta, Yefren Martin, Odegaard, Odegaard, Epema, Patrick Berg, what the Bonabeche, Edema Branta, Osnes, Osnes, the Pepe Bonsa, Abedu Center Circle, what the Bonabeche, Jemu, Edema Branta, Feno, Tobian Helgem, on the show, going to referee, Etim Edim Freekick, what Jebonim 10-10, so now Norway on the move, probably Martin Odegaard, Martin Odegaard, OD for Odegaard, Opia Bonnie number center, Sander Berger, Berger Jemu, Emma Brantefeno, Torbjorn Hegem, Hegem, Pia Bonnie in 10 times, so now Bonnie say, probably Christoph Aya, Aya Pia Bonnie, Kakran, Christoph Aya, Aya Betmedem, now say Aya on the move, Nina Pia Kopiabono, Kakran, Christoph Aya Jebonim, Emma Brantefeno, Hegem, Hegem the Bakache, Emma the goalkeeper, Jean Nelan, Nelan A Pepe Bonso, Kakran, or Jean Nelan, Robert Made, Paco Menumesa, Wachebonima Branta, Yafan Christoph, Norway Mantano, taking the pace in their own half, Oma Pia Bonima Branta, Yafan Andrew Solot, Solot Jemu, and Martin Odegaard, Martin Odegaard, Wayne Trekesi, Wayne Kache, Wapia 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
1: What a game!
0: What a match!
1: And what a commentary!
0: Fantastic.
1: Two to see now, Obiebo, but was said go back. But also, I'm going to get a chance to watch the game no more.
0: A chance,
1: then,
0: Emma. Jeffreno Ezzy Kronsa, Kronsa Pierre John Stones, Stones Pierre Bonneson, Kakan Kaka, Jabo 64 minutes, still Norway 1, England 1, and Abrante Jeffreno, Jude Benema 2, it was center circle, referee Clement Thorpin, at the free kick, Emma Brantiano, born a free kick, born a free kick, Jabo Yeti Abrante, Jeffreno Martin Odegaard, fouls and misconduct, law 12, law 13, touch of a free kick, and Tiabaletia Maya Fenon Norway, the Vikings of Norway, Magay in Tentamso, and General Brandt of Anthony Gordon, Anthony Pema, Nico O'Reilly, O'Reilly, General Mike Gay, Gay Pema, John Stones, Wasani Bram Tete, Rosha Brandt of Nico O'Reilly, Anthony Gordon, another one to me, one time, Brown Trash a goal kick, Brown Trash a goal kick, Jabo 64 minutes. Jabo 64 minutes. Yes, CAF President Patrice Motsepe. Oni Ronaldo Nazario Telema. Yes, Ronaldo Nankasa Nankasa. Patrice, yes, Onwani.
1: Original one.
0: Original one.
1: What you say?
0: Na yon fake wo.
1: Ose?
0: Yon fake wo.
1: Oh, fake be blue.
0: Fake wo.
1: What you say?
0: Fake ni omo mo Ghana Ghana as you say Ronaldo.
1: Omo mo Africa na say Ronaldo.
0: Ha, unpo di you say
1: Ronaldo.
0: Ronaldo.
1: No, the Jew did not Ronaldo.
0: Ronaldo. Yeah, but you can only
1: do. Only move the old John Ronaldo. Ronaldo, original one, who did go?
0: Yeah, it was in the moment now. General Mona Kaido, stretching their sentiment, guy, my Najatum. England won, Norway won. Jabo 65 minutes. What about in 10,000 Sabi? Jabo in the funeral. Pabia Bantam, Bukayo Saka. Saka not to all. Refuse the premise continue. What's your MMO go? England once again. Anderson Elliott. We're getting procession. We're Pema Bantia. You have Anthony Gordon. Tom Gordon. We're Pepe Azusa. Kakan Kaka. We're into the case. We're waiting about him. Now Anthony Gordon. Why cross? Oh, a time for UK. Not Debbie. Jamaican cry, David Mulawoff, way went through, Asanemun Tete, and FIA clear danger. Probably go to Pajama Pickford, with Pierre Clarence Snow, Emma England, probably a Brantia, Yafan Alet Anderson, with General Brantia, John Stones, Stones A Pepe also, Kakan Kaka, John Stones, one Enequa, now John Stones on the move, with Tabonima Brantia, Yafan Nico O'Reilly, O'Reilly Nequa, now Nico O'Reilly, Nico, with General Brantia, Yafan Matt. Gay Pian, and I'm a brand of Ezzy Kronsa. Kronsa to John Stones. John Stones, a paper bottle. Back to Ezzy Kronsa. Kronsa, Ezzy Kronsa. To the center circle. Nessa Cabranta. You have Anderson Elliott. Elliott, a pair of bantam tenua. Nessa Macabuka Saka. Or you saw Kochi. Or you saw Koin Trekesi. I'm a boy at Matrashe. Here to the chairman. You have Norway. David Mulawoff in the last touch. David refusing to venture Buka Saka. Where so Quena de Nesuanfa? Where in Quenan Swane? Jabo 66 minutes, Norway, Ayan Sakae, Alexander Solot, Efim, Emma Oscar Bob, Ababesia Kanibi, Oscar Bob, Ababesia Kai, Oscar Bob, Ababesia Kai, Norway, Ayan Sakae, Alexander Solot, Wafilama Oscar Bob, Ababesia Kai. Yeah, that chain no. I come here said Oshogoma Andres Soldier. One who ebet me Ephraim. Yes, what film? Andrew Soldier. What film? Emma Brantia. Yeah, fellow. Lusa. Antonio Lusa is a kind. Yes, you call hydration break. 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Listen, Oye Bema, Ojunso Channel, Ojunso, Obrepa, and say, Oko, Ojunso, Temtem, Oba Junso, and Mwe, and yes, I want for them. Kakabi and also for Junso. Debbie, I also got a prostacure S capsules, and a prostacure team, a bet my ball. Now, that's a Ojunso, I Ojunso, Otem, and so Obrea and some Ojunso. Compare prostacure S capsules, and a prostacure team. Now, born Abby Bia and so, and a cabet my ball, and my Junso, and about flow, overflow, Oko Bia, oh yeah, and I know. No, I do so, come on, come on. Yes, I'm digging Moses. Afro Moses and Eddie Medi Plus Capsules Eba, Mr. Emmanuel and Mama Nebama Phoenix, no, oh, Ham of which Quarantine will feel no, Obet me, Unibido, no, Ebet me Abbasu, Papa Pasebea, Ukosima, Obet me 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Mr. Tiaquan, your Emma Okobe off of Boise Santasi Road. Fembed Moses, play number no, not Fenajin Chemu Bia. Your number is 0547 405 455 and that's 0244 0244 068 068 447 447 This will be trouble again. Betown. Betown. And I'm saying, see, I'm Upia Bonte. Now, you should say, hey, look off you, Kanya from BB. Mr. Make Vision Center, some control say, my ammo will feel no by mouth. What I say, Memo, join the ammo by mouth. Your CCTV cameras,
1: yes,
0: papa, papa, papa. Your 3-in-1 camera, your 2-in-1, your LED camera, no, and any CCTV camera be our pebia, or sa ebet me akabi. You check on your word, you're being boss FM on them now. For a number, you'll be any camera 0554 0554 559 559 810 810 and answer 0595 0595 816 816 883 883 and you're make vision center boy, the bra, number CCTV camera, and be any camera. Yeah, it was in the mammo 70 minutes. England, Iron Soccer, a brand man, Anthony Gordon, a film, Emma Brantia, EFN, Rhys James, I'm not ever be see a kind. Mrs. Robert Chobet, and one of Bertano, Bertano, Samsung, Kiss Condom, Kiss Condom, what I say, Berman, Bombine, now we are also playing, Kiss Journal, Strawberry Journal, now they are found, also do some of
1: them. I said, go not so that found
0: that. Ah, nine.
1: The video
0: sounds
1: I'm in India. As a man should fly, and I don't for him say, and I'm for him say, then. So, me and Tibia voice.
0: I'll go, then
1: there was never something up to me. Oh, Christia, Christia, okay, okay, was sending messages to see us for you flow for me.
0: Ah, okay, okay, okay,
1: okay, okay, okay, okay, okay, okay, okay, okay, okay, okay,
0: last
1: okay,
0: last 2 years.
1: Last 2 years. The last 2 years.
0: Last 2 years.
1: Say so. I was saying.
0: Oh my.
1: And then about nuts. And you may say we had. I'm not jump from the
0: moon.
1: I'm not jump coming to you.
0: But man, I'm not going to count.
1: And I'm going to no pressure.
0: Okay.
1: Master, I'm not going to do so. I'm not going to count.
0: I won't.
1: I'm not going
0: to count.
1: Debbie, Debbie.
0: Senior.
1: Flow for me.
0: Yeah, it was a soccer by Fatima. I'm telling you. Yes, Norway 1, England 1. You have about 71 minutes. Hey, I'll send you to go back. Answer the M-Berdy. na ba mi goji pa fe no all chat niland e pepia mo so kaka kaka a chat niland e ba kwache e de no pranta ye fe tobian hegem hegem e pepia bona ma pranta fe all chat niland once 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John Nelan was on the boy Mtete now so that be Yeri Bonnefio now I'm on the M Abrantia Ebereche Eze Pierre and I'm on Rhys James the first touch near with General Abrantia here from Eze Konsa Pierre and I'm on Abrantia Fano Bukayo Saka Saka Jemu Rhys James Benya Denima while Kroso now so that be Yeri Bonnefio Osens Pemon Germanama, I brought to Eric Brock Halland, now Norway Mantano, Martin, Odegaard, Odegaard J Borim, and I'm a brand to Osens, Osens and Echo, not Osens, Osen Bede, or looking for space, Osens appear, and I'm a Oscar Bob, Orango towards him, a time for Norway, Oscar Bob with the Norway, Oscar Bob, Minimum Chabas Oche, Minimum Chabas Oche, Oscar Bob, Magei, and then he went to Chino. Jinama on a Canada station. Dear Santana Gama, you know, Jatumi.
1: Aya.
0: And a baby,
1: yeah.
0: Oh, say, your muffins are not say,
1: yeah. Yes.
0: Cause a banabo.
1: Yeah, I don't move. Yeah. So, we are Juma Pa, it's
0: you. Yes.
1: What you see?
0: We are Juma Pa.
1: No, be it. You come and see that, yes, yeah.
0: Undown.
1: I'm not sure what you know.
0: Yeah, and also Mabusa, Debia Day.
1: Oh, Debia, yeah. Yeah, me too, glad to see. Yeah, without a bit of what I said, we're not coming here. And the PR where to be, maybe I even work for group.
0: Where you work for group? Gentle Bobby Antonio Nusa Sabi. Jamal Kawan, I trust your crack. Jabalatia, my friend. Jabalatia, Oma, your friend of the Free Lions of England. Jabal 75 minutes. Yes, me and my friend John Telly. On it, Ashley Cole, legends of the game. Yetromo, John Telly. Me and John Telly. As Antifone, Elne, Aaron, the Abimu, also, bro. Me and John Telly. Bonnie a crack kick.
1: Okay, who would be back?
0: What trend you? Bonnie a crack kick. A brand seven Patrick Beck. When in the job, we're cheering on my fellow, the Vikings of Norway. Monsa referee Clement Topin Ose Muma Pepepe Muma Muma Bibia Ento Diwa Bossim Nasa Mene Deme Ubiya Meji Manjia Law 8 Eba Bwane Ama Va A Intervene Yamame Jean Tozuna Bwane Eo Kona Kek Jebole Tia Maya Jef Romo The Three Lions of England Bako Mienu Miensa Patrick Beck Masani Bwane Tete Ente Ente Bossim Dwagi Pa Pick for the Ibo Efro Stila A Chance Anima Nore Oh A Give You A Good Work A Chance My oh my, that was a nice rebound. Yes, so England have been saved by a crossbar. Ekaka Kirby. Eka England for you come back. We are going home. We then carry coffee. Hey! Ojo, send on chance.
1: Yes, but the fellas is we are there. What else? Oh, yeah, first, oh, you body for. And this happened, I can't finish you body. What I said, boy, I'm going to pull like a show.
0: Yeah.
1: But give me a share with me.
0: I had that.
1: Give me a day to say, second half, you'll be a good chance.
0: Oh, be sure.
1: I said, go back. How much I'm just saying? Sure.
0: Yeah, to answer the moment, I'm going to send this a call. I'm going to tell you, your friend, Mark Gay, and a paper bottom, Kaka. What you know, I'm going to tell your friend, Nick O'Reilly. O'Reilly, Gemma, my brother, your friend, Chris Gemma, so you want 10-10, but I trust your train. Yet to tell my friend Norway, that to money General Abrant Anderson Elliott, Elliott Pierma Abrant Fennel, Jude Adam Corpelia, with General Drew James, a General Abrantia, Fennel, Chuck Stones, with Pierre Abrantia, here Fennel, Book Kyle Saka, Pierre Bapta Bantavan James, Regents Apia Bantate, Tosabi, Jabon, the funeral bonus, still England on the move, Eberche Eze, on the Cocker Bonnet, my England, with Jabon Alva Santa Saka, Ninsaka Abrantia, here Fennel, James, Pierma Anderson Elliott, and you have Prema Brand Bukayo Saka. I want Tantano Bukayo Saka, Bukayo, Bukayo, Nassau is over across, Yevon Fuel, now Police Elebra Talan, and then you own your own Gosoka. What Pepe players on the Ramosa Monche, now Babia Brand Telefono, Ezil Kansa. Abrantia Fenu, Elliot, Elliot to James, James at Jemu, Emma Brantia, Yefeniko O'Reilly. 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
1: Bukayo Saka.
0: Yaba 78 minutes, Ojo Mensu.
1: Yes, say also your crossing.
0: Your
1: crossing, or your cross will be left to my finish. No, your crossing, now the two are the MWO. What I say, go away. I was say two teams, no, say back, push back. What I say, I'm confident.
0: Lawson Beverages Company Limited, I'm on any day. Lawson the Red Ginger, the Commission, no answer. And what I say, Onuma Unati Paebia, Unia Angova Bia, if you say the Akadro, any attach, any Rentia Pa, any Sans Samuel, Akadro, Rentia, and I dare say attach. In an instance, and Sonoma, a cojo, and some yes, I'm a man, be pia, and a few. Said, I bet me a boy, you want to be dance right to my day. I come a comment to the loss in the legend, Jalico, Miss Fanny, my boys, boss, and girls, guess who? Mugo Pemo, as you want to see, I'm on Pebby, I'm on the note, and maybe I can pop the other Kobia, Kotini, Kotini loss in the legend, Jalico, oh no, no, Angova, be a encho, ha, which is to end your answer, and standing behind my note here, Debbie, loss in the telephone. Yes, sir, and the only one and no, yeah, Unyango Bia, and tell me, eh, Lost in Delay Ginger Record, Lost in Delay Ginger Record, answer, papa, papa, papa, papa. If you said that, Taji, eh, Rentia, and Akakaju, and I, so, Pabia, your Lost in Beverages, El Ebuaka Canaan, Fernando, Naji, and Sandy, 0248 619 619 999 999 and that's a 0242 0242 133 133 577 577. Eighty corner cope Lawson Dire Ginger Leco and Sababa Pan. Nano Nabibia and so any color. Let's all be Trabeta Betano. And a person is in there to choose Sanopa. Now you choose Sanopa if someone made a airborne. Yes, Kiss Condom. Aha, Pebby never born by. We are not a press strawberry jello. Now they are finally be so etime act. Oh, born by no. Now Sanso Ete Ewa Juanso. Let me be on such a man. Come on, you're about 80 minutes. Ojo, Obi, I'm still now. I want now.
1: Yes, I was saying, I mean, I say, two teams in now. Be in a chance.
0: Okay,
1: I was saying, go back. Gabriel Mubaru. I was saying, go back. I want to do a proper board when you must have chance of moon. I was saying, I could finish it. Now you have Gabriel. Then we say, yeah, it's your every.
0: I feel there.
1: Extra time. The,
0: extra time. 40 new.
1: Call.
0: Now you say that Richard Smith don't come birthday.
1: Oh, Richard.
0: Richard. Aha.
1: So any power.
0: Spelling Richard.
1: Richard C F M double A M A K. Richard.
0: Richard. Then I'll catch Richard.
1: Oh, I'm sure. No one said. We are soon. And then you say when you buy Papa.
0: Sure. Richard. Any power.
1: Papa, the Juma will na yeye bi.
0: Yeah.
1: From the Juma, but we have chance to angasa.
0: Oh, and then the
1: crew. Baby, career killer. Mike, don't you worry. Over front,
0: over and then kayak.
1: Miraculous.
0: And then fortunately, pussy, and then you're not in Swatata.
1: Maybe, Obi, Obi, Tio. If you do, Saddam, maybe push you, Miss Adam. Yeah, dear, no. You may have.
0: Which I do make a Israel from community gala.
1: Yes,
0: there was one time here point and now mixing on a came.
1: Okay,
0: Utumufo. And I just say, if we tonight, Juma,
1: yes,
0: Asgood 04, no weapon, and now they say, pro sports or enough, Suleiman Apollo. So, the only so a lawyer,
1: I will be
0: fucking Esquire,
1: yes,
0: Suleiman Apollo, yes, a cafe or a school, no, what a funny I'm the Tijania.
1: Yes, yes. Oh, yes.
0: I know. Okay. Yes, Suleiman Apollo. Nakopo Insha. Yes. Only Richard and Amudim Bevdi. Nakopo Insha na do pebia. On team Enyema. Jabo 82 minutes. Shinamona Kaido Station. Dear Santiman Gamina, Jatumi, now I cannot kick the one of you also know it. Mancha Sanka, oh, aha. Asanka, yes.
1: Oh, Papa, we don't lose a guy.
0: Oh, a guy for King.
1: What do you say?
0: Yeah, do you want to check?
1: If you are not.
0: Sounds not Okukuse.
1: I call out, but you are wrong guy. More with Mamma was a free.
0: Yeah,
1: be free. Is she a no?
0: Yeah. One time I put you on your toes.
1: Yes.
0: Now
1: yes, I see what's
0: there. So who on Facebook?
1: Aye.
0: Ha, yeah, Chief Okukuse Kuno. Mencha Jimmy Aga.
1: Oh, Papa.
0: Oh, say. So who's on Facebook? Ah, Papa no. Oh, if we be, Obi a writer.
1: Yes.
0: Say it, Papa. Bro, for the
1: yes.
0: No, make item and I make article. No. Oh, the man is too much. Well, top,
1: father,
0: top notch.
1: Look at you, someone on the
0: top notch.
1: Papa, I'm sure what's
0: yes. Papa. Pause, Jimmy Aglan.
1: So
0: no,
1: papa,
0: boy, OT. Yeah, 23 minutes in here still. Norway 1, England 1. Brabida Brantia, yeah, friend of all saints. Assist of Sunday by M10, this will be a trash. Brian Trash, a train. Yeah, to the Tia Oma, yeah, from the Vikings and the three lions of England. Monse Thomas Partey Adamfo, Jet Spence. And you know one chat Thomas Partey, John Spence. Oh, Ben, let me call you for two years to help you, but not to bench. Oh, Ben, Jean Trosso from La Babila Brantefino, Eric Brock Holland, Ellen Holland, and Krokobano, who are papers on the match, you know, wow. Watch your FF, what's the name of the TT? That's a true pass. Antonio Nusa, Walker, Ray Tabasim, Nusa for Norway, Nelson Debbie, Yaman Christo, Martin, Odegaard, Babache, Emma, David Mullerwolf, with General Brantefino, Patrick Beck, and Krokobano, Martin, Odegaard, Pian, Emma. Branto all sense, also there day, what you Oscar Bob, Oscar, eight was him, what the boy said, Martin Odegaard, Edgemar Brantia, Yefin Aya Christoph, what you Antonio Nusa, eight was him, Nusa, Nelson Debbie, Dolph and Nine Strengths, Goggy Pot, Jordan Pickford, from Ekra Bonim Setuche, Jordan Pickford, Voka Bonim say Chiche, Nyan Tosana Babidi, Mac Gay, Jetono, Baby Joe,
1: yes,
0: now get it so now.
1: Yes, Mamitia,
0: okay,
1: Oscar Boutique, yes, Dieta, Otim Jessia,
0: Dieta, yes, oh, okay,
1: Otim Jessia, baby, Obia, the Michelin, and do baby Oscar Boutique,
0: Oscar
1: Mamitia, Alaska.
0: Alaska,
1: enter. This year.
0: Alaska,
1: yes.
0: What about Papa Panfi? Okay.
1: What just say? Namishabuna.
0: Namishabuna.
1: What about Tami Nasu?
0: Doctor Tami
1: Nasu.
0: Namishabuna. Omo Ojiro Osi. Memo 1 month.
1: Tami Nasu.
0: Na Tami.
1: Omo Nasu number Tuesday Omuba.
0: Omuba.
1: Yes.
0: Baby, I been Omuba.
1: Yes. Omo Nasu. Omo si Tuesday Omuba.
0: Okay.
1: Ewoko.
0: Je transones. Abrantia. 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Robin Sakai be 85 minutes. Akwana minim saw the headset and action it you. Saw the jaw guide and I said and no one know untimi. Where the Peter check, they don't want done any deal. Mama etchen abafum. And mama has seen a cost for Peter Check Daddy. Yeah, Tom Namana Brant Fano, Ray James, Santa Saka General Brant Fano Mac Gay. Gay Pinama Brant of Jet Spence, the first touch, and I'm a Belleche Eze the Barbache, Edna Mac Gay Sakana Manchester City, Mac Gay Pian, and I'm a new teammate, John Stones, Obuano, Obuanye, and I'm a Brantia, Eze Consa Gemu, Dr. Brantia Fano, Mac Gay. Gaye Pema Rich James, 1-2 display no. Abrantia Jude Adrian Cobellium. Opema Anderson Elliott. Wasanya Bam Tete. Asha Abrantia Feno. Ebeleche Eze. Eze control FF. Now Eze Nye. Opema Anderson Elliott. Elliott to Jess Spence. Spence to Abrantia. Efeni Rich James. James Ajemu. Adam Abrantia John Stones. John Stones Epia. Adam Abrantia Feno. Bukayo Saka. And Tentenwa. Opasola 8 was him. Now Bukayo Saka. Buka. Bukanye. Bukayo Saka. Or enough about so. Now Bukayo Saka, David Mulaov, now Bukayo Saka, time for England. Ooh! Abrantia Feno offense, a guided defense. What defend the ball here? Pop. 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
1: o se
0: on from the womb so se phone yeah to say mama na baba jabantia yeah friend o asu konsa asu ya konsa bi bona pema brantia yeah friend tawo be na game into attention e corner kick 87 minutes on your number one Canada station dia santimanya gamanya tia tumunye okone mwe din pa pa pa pa pa pa pa Norway 1 England 1 Bonnie air corner kick FIFA number 17 yabo ya tia my FN Norway the Vikings of Norway Bonnie air corner kick ebereche eze ebereche eze wane ye jambu nechi ebereche eze wane jambu nechi yedi mamaya Jeffrey Amo England the three lions of England yakona law number 17 no the last law of the game ebereche eze Bako mienu mensa wasane mo 8 about him ebereche eze no sabi jebo ne few still how you came up here refuse pushing jabo 88 minutes jabo 88 minutes okone mo edinye pa yes Lewis Shrice Wano Ewan Stadium Obi. Lewis Rice.
1: Ono Ghana for ebe se me wune bi mkwa.
0: Ope no. 2010 on.
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0: Hey. 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A command is said, yeah, I'm going to tell a friend of his James, I'm going to go to. Now, as you constant, I'll be sharing with you. Yes, the tactics here. I'm going to open your friend Thomas Tuchel. Yes, I'm going to England, Norway, and Sakai. David Muller Wolf, a film. I'm going to tell Pedersen. I'm going to see a cannibal. David Muller Wolf, Wolf, him. I'm Pedersen. I'm going to see a cannibal. Bonnie 1-1. 89 minutes and to be 90 minutes in Naso. Next will be a kind journey to now. England and Shabako, Samson and Norway. Woman said to my Shabako now, probably the England man channel. My son, I'm taking Norway rather. Or Shabban to Elliot Brooks Holland and anyway. A camera so very quiet in the game. Now, probably a Brantia. Yeah, from Oscar, Bob, and General Martin. Oh, D God. Enough about it. So, back up. My gentleman was sent circle. Nesaka, Patrick Bank. Bank, a paper also. Kaka. Or Pierre Brantia, Fenno, Martin. Oh, D God. A pair content. Nesaka, Oscar, Bob, Oscar, Pierre, and Emma Osnish. Osnish, I cross. Next, we go to Jordan Pickford. Wapim or Ibon Fee, now one is say, probably a branch of Oscar Bob on it, Jasper's Petri now, Jasper's a Pia, or General Brantia, Jude Bellion, or Le Passoche Jasper's, Nabellion Passoche Jasper Bedafa, probably a branch of Christoph Aya, or Pierman the goalkeeper, or Jan Niland, Nilan Kakani, hey, you're the Makwache, or Jan Niland, and you're very careful. Oh, yes, sir, Uncle Robert Tree Jasper's, 19 is in now, so it is 7 minutes out or so. On ce qui passe le bois, on va se player. On y est sur le bois, James Spence, à quoi n'a pas oua. En ordre de Nigeria, caca, crébina, carbone, tonnette. James Spence, coach Thomas Tuchel, on a touchline, et tonnette, ça. On s'est dit, monkey come on. Et y est, ça dit, on filme, England person, don't be jamais, non. Hey, England person, c'est un moment. It's a travel more England.
1: Yes.
0: I'm best to Panama.
1: I'm going to come out naturally. What does it?
0: So I'm going to go to Panama.
1: Yes.
0: I'm going to go to Abrante Feno.
1: Yes, I'm going to go to Panama. Yes, I'm going to go to
0: Panama. Sir. Life, man.
1: Yes. Caracoles, man.
0: Jean Toisou Famo, Baby General Tenkan. Simon Sonia Bumbako, Aka Insia. Go back to Mabana. Emren and Krabia, Eber Channel. Norway 1, England 1. Attempt on goal. Norway about 10. England about 6. On target. Norway about 5. And England about 1. Ew! There's a Norway from Ubobo. Bobby Anderson Elliott, once I want to tentosha Ebrecha Eze, Lovely Control, Ebrecha Eze, what twist your tenny, fe, what Piano Brantia, your friend Jude Bellion, Bellion Jemu, Elmore Garages, Wild Coroshine, Hurricane, 8 hours as a B, Hurricane Timon Control, now England on the move, Norway Rada, what train, Martin Odegaard, Martin Odegaard, Martin, what Piano Beche, Enema Brantia, Fenno, Aya, Jenema Christoph, Christoph Piano Brantia, if a Christoph Aya, one the quicker money. What Jama Osses, Osses a Cocabono, what Jama All John Neland, Neland Eka Kari, not All John Neland, what Jabon in Tantemso, Point to me say, now Babi Alita say, a branch fellow, Tobian again, Tobian again, or no aqua tight corner, sorry, no bono, where Bama Tasha A train, Morgan Roger say, England fans no and branches so, because only say go back to Naba, Morgan Roger say, England fans and branches so, because only say go back to Naba. Jamal and Canada session.
1: Go on,
0: uh-huh.
1: Extra time now, the baby.
0: Yeah, uncle. After 5 minutes.
1: Oh, we say the call extra time. You got give a move, boy. Oh, yeah, should I have a chance to be out? I'm not telling you, it's not what I say? Go, I say, go back. Go there, I say, back. But give me a move, boy, the baby, pass a good back.
0: It is a trouble time, Betano. Us need. Dewu, what did I say? Eso so, come on. Yes, I'm so pep student to choose Yanapa. Let you say, if you say, onu mwe
1: den. Ebon.
0: Yes.
1: If you want to know, ready, on 2 hours of black, you know, there. Or 2 hours, you know, 1 o'clock, you see, daddy.
0: Andra, the old bro. Andra, babu. Ah. You could pay more, BP. Let you know, I'm a new PBA, and I'm going to say, I'm a BMO insurance, 4.5.
1: Yes.
0: And I'm fatigue, you flu. And China moves over the one to Facebook. Also, so 200k.
1: I don't know about it.
0: Followers, come on, do it.
1: I don't know what you are. Only got 200 on the problem.
0: Or a star.
1: Only already got 200 here. What is a superstar? Only got 200 star.
0: Something to
1: scare about my mom because
0: I'm all wrong.
1: They have been living
0: with you.
1: They go craft for
0: you. Scarlet. The catcher of AI.
1: And now, baby, that one is
0: now. Then I'll call 200k.
1: Ah,
0: no, but genius, yeah. I said, I'm sure for a year, Fluke. Sabo of no,
1: this car.
0: Now, what's a Fluke? I say,
1: Fluke says, I'm here. Sika,
0: Fatio Nesca.
1: Sure.
0: 89, no, Mr. Sautia, yes. Talk about Fatio on Facebook, Sansuna on TikTok. Now, baby, Joe, hand on it. Into new TikTok.
1: Yes, car will be the exam.
0: Nathan is a discover. Yes, Ugo Pema Facebook, me under there, El Maestro, Kofolomio, Sansuna TikTok, Sansuna El Maestro, let me be answer, and come on. Yes, Simon Sunyabamu, and I come here, sir, Ebre Chesne Kokabono, and my England Mountains, Abbey, Jadabon Fusan, so Morgan Rogers, or Pierre Bonabache, and my Gay, General Johnstones, Johnstones, Fino, half, Abba, Noe, Fon half, or General Reed James, back to Johnstones, Wire Crosso, and for England, oh, Jude Bellion, I'm flicking one on Uncle Charlie Kane.
1: Oh, people go there, got that.
0: Hey,
1: oh, Padre, I said, go to the B. That's quite time, man. I bought where the cop. We got game on nobody. Obi at me, shall go.
0: Obi at me,
1: get the chance.
0: And why didn't they?
1: I mean, I want 2 teams in the defense here. What I say, I'm going to be a bad day. It's a cop.
0: Yes, it's Nuko Chaska, Uwe Chabet, now dear, our Betano. We are not Rexona. On Rexona. Baby, you also sound ready. And I know the view I'm to know. 7 to 2 hours.
1: That's
0: now. 3 days.
1: Oh!
0: 3 days.
1: Yeah.
0: The boys, no players, no team, if you're among the people. Jean Trosso now, Bobby Abraham Tavano, Ebere Chelo, I free kick. Simon Sonia Bomu, and Num Ekon Siaso. Okone Emuya Day. England 1, Norway 1. Sima and Sonia Bomu and Sia Akamako now to say quite a short time. Say baby Joe Kaina. Born a free kick. A brand Tevin Ossens on a jump branch. Chairman my fellow, the Vikings of Norway. And Tantam's were pair of quarterman and goalkeeper or Johnny Land. So I'm going to keep on in penalty. And took me some yarn your question. No, I
1: say.
0: I'm going to keep on in penalty.
1: I said to God, yes, maybe a weak point, a good. Also, defend this component here. Only said in
0: a keeper, I'm a team. I said, Gentina keeper, Emiliano Martinez.
1: A very good keeper.
0: You know, Timmy Chipping at you.
1: Yes, a very good keeper.
0: Jia to no baba branch ya fellow Anderson Elliot. Elliot Ebe Piabo so and then Bukayo Saka. Saka ba ko chama na transfer train. Jia to tell my fellow England Simonsono e kanes ni na e aso. David Sonono ni na e aso. E ko we say abi a say extra time. Another big 30 minutes. Hey, enough for me. Now say ko 120. Bomb the Abrantia Fenu Oja Niland. Now some of say Abrantia. Yeah, Fenu Jude Bellia made a form. England player about quarter for Monza. You can air company battalion. Referee Clement Topin. What say? Temper hold up. Jude Bellia made a form. Jude Bellia made a form. Abrantia Fenu Henderson. Uba Nune Bimbo. Who said you're going to complain? Yes. Ball in there, yes, foul because Nkabon will commit my uncle. Tackle from behind. Interbrantia, Talbian, her game. Sarafi Kosheva, always come on a yellow and answer red. Because we tackle from behind. Monster referee Clement Thorpin. Yes, watching the ball. Watching the house in the B. Sorry. What's it, sorry? Nah, and Twasso. Well, drop the ball, no, drop ball. Jude Bellamy Jim Wan Tosso, oh referee at day. Umbazabebe Fiana, yes, it is coming home. Umbazabebe Fiana, Simon Sono Apao, Ebo Simon Oche, referee the ball up in Wadama or John the Land of Norway. Back up, many men, sir. Monsa referee coming top in Ekang, Obo Wanstein Tete, Etimet Makoyana, Osha Oscar Bob, Nelson Jespers, Apimoma Trashe Train. Attacking train here today, Tiama from England. Attacking train. Chance answer go back to my PM now. And men in Kabin about Chabonia true. All sense and about Tobonia Mama and Fern Norway. What about in Tete now? Just spends a Pimono. Vomit England and Tensor referee. Clement something all the way from France. As number that can't see now. At the end of 90 minutes and 7 minutes of other time, Norway won, England won. First half and a Fatilo and your 2 goals. Second half, no, mentally and your goal. Jaco Eba entry Abbotan Fatula Bomb. Extra time, Norway, any England. Yeah. Norway, any England. May 15, no, Let me be come on. Norway one. England one. Maybe Joe can say penalty.
1: Oh, extra time. Who did cha no young one? I was who's a ball? Ever go extra time over. Boy, we two coaches in our own plan be on me and me and Mumbo. Oh, me and what plan be? I can follow now. What I say? I was saying extra time, but now by 12 to 30 minutes into being ready flow. I'm not behind. I'm not behind.
0: Yeah, but it's here.

All right, I will be out coming once again. Jamaba Twasso, extra time between Norway, Sansona, England. And I just said, Norway, 90 minutes, no extra much about Sansona, the three lions of England. And so 8 minutes, I went to Saturday, about 30 minutes. And Sansona Twasso, I will be out so come out. Referee Clement Topin, I say, Nabe, Osea, Sabobe, yes, Washanabe, Jatoba, the branch of Jordan, pay for goalkeeper. And my England man who paper about so kakakaka. But Pia Bonama Branch of Gay Jamuyama Brantia, Jeffreno, John Stones, Stones and Pepe Mono General Center Circle, Nelson Maca Brantana, Elliot Anderson, Anderson Pia, Elma Brantia, F. Louis James and Coca by Edema England Mantel, or General Branch of Elliot Anderson, Elliot Pramana Coche, Elma John Stones, and Pepe Bonsu. We're general branch of the Mark Gay, General James Spencer, Prima Branch of Ebercha Eze, Ezebet Mede, Ebercha Eze, Ronya Kokabon Soap, Abedu Center Circle, Wasana Bayam Tete, Osha Bukai Saka, Love You Control, Bukai Saka, I want Tantano, far right of attack, Rebabeche, Jimmy James, I Consabi, Yabon Fuo, Ele Bratalan Penato. England once again are getting possession. 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mind, Jude Bellingham goal.

0: agencies as an answer. And after login www.betano.com.dh. Now, could place you bet long. Uber Disca, internal air betano. No, no, sounds like a red zona. Aha, Udiscana, Udiscana, red zona, monsieur. Udisca betano, I've got a red zona. Now that others pure mutum. And I'm going to use betting. It's red zona, no, that will be a comma. And no, you want some project perp student. Also, you sign up. Tuesday and in where and any day, you know. Mamaka at Chama Koma, a community bank, and once I made that show. Sabah Makasa, Jubilee, and mine too. And I'm on my your friend in England, and Kobani Sane Hadri, Media Quest, I am Pepanatis. When I'm a born Quest, I
1: first, they also share a girl. Who can do that?
0: And yeah, Golden Go.
1: Yes,
0: Golden Go.
1: And when I start time, the Obesha Bia upon. By a certain Yenisa, he said, was a folk. 30 minutes in now.
0: Yeah, go, yeah, go. Yeah, boy, yeah, 94 minutes here. Norway 1, England 2. Jerama on a carrier station there, Santa Monica, my Najatum. Bobby the Brant FM, Martin Odegaard. Odegaard, the J-Boy in Tantamso. General about the Patrick Berg. Berg, a Pia Boy in Tantamso. Pony in Timmy now. Abbey the Brant FM, Antonio Nusa. Nusa the Barber Che. Nasra Bina, Stephen Say. Norway on the move. Abbey the Brant FM, Sanda Berger. Sanda Berger. Berg, Pepe Bonso. Kakran Kakra. What's your name? Center, second. Nisaka, Toby and Hegem. Hegem, a General Brant FM, All Saints. Also say Pierre Abrantia, even Oscar Bob, on Tentanoa, Oscar Chubaco, now Oscar Robert McCoy, Nelson Jess Pence, Roman Onkwai, now England on the move, Morgan Rogers, which is a Pierre and Anderson, Ellis Rata, now Elliot, Elliot Jemu, Adam Abrantia, Jess Pence, Spencer Pierre, Nelson Ongosha, Eber Chese, Nincent Mankano, now Patrick Berg, Berg the Bokoche, Abedi Harry Kane, Harry Kane, Pierre 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probably Center Circle, Aya Christopher, Christopher and Pepiabono, Aya Christopher, who Pepiabonso, or General Brand Peterson, Peterson Ede, one Epiama Brantia, Yefen Antonio Nusa, Nusa Piabono, General Brand Tefano, Sanda Berger, to Patrick Berg, one Ebobi B, now Bonnie Say, probably Patrick Berg, Edema Norrie, one of Sweat Majibonim, Edema Martin Odegaard, Martin Odegaard, Odegaard 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move, Martin Odegaard, or the Barbetche, Center Circle, Norrie, Pamela Brantia, Osses, Osses Ejemu, and I'm a Christophe, back to Osses again, to Antonio Nusa, Nusa Barbetche, and I'm a Brantia 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Abrantia, Yefren Jude Belliam, Masanebo M. Tete, Osha Abrantia Fellow, Morgan Rogers, 2021 temp, Bonatrosa Train, Jetreti Amaya Fellow, the Vikings of Norrie, Jetreti, the Vikings of Norrie. Jabba 98 minutes. Jabba 98 minutes. 8 minutes into the second half. 7 more minutes to go in the first department of extra time. Bobby the Brantia Efeno, Elliot Anderson. With Jimmy the Brantia Efeno, John Stones. Stones are Pierre Bonin, Tentemso. Now Bonin say, Bobby the Brantia, Efeno, John Stones, Obuano, Obua Pierre, Adam Brantia, Matt Gay, Gay Jemu, Adam Jet Spence, Jet Spence, Jet Spence, on any paper bonus, Thomas Matadafu.

0: Jespers, our Tenten War, our Noe Fafemo, Rore Tabosu, now Jespers, Inc., Jespers and Maradona, yet not to our Fisibonia penalty. Refusable penalty, Jespers had 29-4. I brought him a Jespers of Faboni Efi, and I said, England and Femua left side of defense. I know Pierpia so etching, etching, etching, ever doing Tentenua, and also a chain of funny Pamianu. We are England 8 hours, Norway 8 hours, and a channel. Referee Clement Tope was a bonnet penalty. Never make my consultative one now. Yes, yes, so bonnet, Jed Spence, Thomas Partey Danfo. Watch your effect. Watch your effect. Yes, ready. Debbie, I commence a dive. You never does a contact. Yes.
1: No, we're in the penalty.
0: In the penalty. In the penalty. Any penalty?
1: Any penalty? Uncle Chevron, no Chevron here. But we're in the penalty.
0: Yes. Referee Clement Toppin, va check it. Jabo 99 minutes. Va check in the man, goalkeeper, your friend Ojani Land, or show you gloves.
1: Referee, the captain is your friend, Van, your friend, Uncle.
0: Yes, or your friend, your friend, Van.
1: Your friend, Uncle.
0: Jean Toisso Farmo. Jean Toisso. Jabo 100 minutes. Jabon Demi, England 2-0-1. Jamona Kaido Session. Dear Santimena, Jatumi Shawanzo 4.5 FM. Yes, your fellow. Referee no El Coco Chava. Amuzu Air Food. Wasaman Kandasa Utina Ebubuno. Amuzu Air Food, Utina Ebubuno. Oh, yes, I will say Utimi now Obeja Amuzu Air Food. No. Now let's say maybe I answer it to me. Come on, come on. Now, baby Joe.
1: Yes, sir.
0: On the 25th of July.
1: Okay.
0: On the 25th of July. Oh.
1: Yes.
0: Yes, Parakoso Super Giant Soccer Tournament. Eh, Basso.
1: Okay.
0: Parakoso Super Giant Tournament. Eh, Basso.
1: Yes.
0: Now, they say, Obenya MC, or the pure. Now, Abranta host to your friend Casmiro.
1: Casmiro.
0: Casmiro and a host. Yes, Casmiro and a host. Yes, and the Parakoso Royal Park. Yes. And a Ebba tournament on the 25th of July.
1: Okay.
0: There's a month here.
1: Yes.
0: And a Parakoso Super Giant Soccer and Ebba.
1: Yes.
0: Casmiro, dear. Ebba Parakoso on the organized tournament.
1: Oh, no, radio.
0: Oh, yeah, dear, fuck
1: you. No, second phase of final this one.
0: Zubelu.
1: Zubelu, Oba.
0: Oba, yes.
1: What I say, Medema for player, the fans say.
0: Yes, I brand the Prince Owusu.
1: Yes.
0: And also Eba.
1: Owusu, Oba.
0: Yes, fantastic.
1: Bless Eba.
0: Now, sports president.
1: Yes.
0: Sports president.
1: What I say.
0: And also, Eba.
1: What
0: I say. And as Kweman for MC.
1: Okay.
0: Honorable Ben Abdullah.
1: Yes. Yes. Into a bad day.
0: Yes, referee and the penalty. Referee and the penalty. Referee comment up in. Wanje penalty.
1: Wanje.
0: Yes. I said there was a diving. Referee Clement Sopin. Wanje penalty no. Insurance 4.5 FM Sunye. Jinamana Kaido Station live commentary. Your family El Maestro alongside
1: Joseph Tego. Okay, baby Joe Flo.
0: Hey, to compare Amuzu Air Food, now be Biana Kama. Landlord, you say, man, can't trust, eh? Eh, John, you're trying to me, sir. I'm not to know. You're out draw me, sir. Your morning draw, your midday game, and your another star draw. And now, but daily, there's a star 806 ash. Now, I follow prompt. So, but pink code, no. Now, it's me, extra, not to be a so I come on. Star cement, I'm super sweet, star cement. And I bet my boy now, then what's missing here. And to sell this car, oh, Betanoa. 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When you have this kind of Usu Dino buggers for no, we will see Diamond Copper Starsman contractors no, Mumper Starsman, Tamon Fancy Dino, Nabibia, and so, and yet, come on. Sounds so air, there's a kiss condom, or some encounters, and a chairman being a chairman. Chairman, no, and they say, or Sumbo, what does it call a kiss condom? No, not for bone by Uko, just saying, my bone by, and a Yaba, bone by Fiyo. Oh, by no, now open King Strawberry Journal. Now they are found. Now they be beer. Come on. And Lost Nearby Center, Dr. Lesson, Eddie Lehman Capsules. I bet you ask mama. Chance for Norway, Sabi. Yes, England for Norway per penalty. Norway ever penalty. Abraham Tanati, Oligar, Ebo Nusa, Ebo Shot, and Magay, Etuno, I don't know, Chebono. Nemo, Norway France, Ebo Magay, sir. Yeah, right. Yes, everyone is a tipping in Saka Kirby. Baby Jabon, Shabon. Antipinisa.
1: Bona, Bonisa.
0: Sir. Yes, I'm on the side of the Antosa Konakik. It lost in delay man capsules. I say delay one fa. Delay one panel so. Lost in Kemisha. Aha. I bet club at you and if you are now. Lost in about me so it with the typhoid fever. No. Any menstrual person in the belly now and so at the fuel. Orion Science Publication. My bet can was him. Bonnie a crack kick. Law number 17 Norway. One player born to 38. I want to say. Jerry Bonnie the fuel. Bonnie to me say still more on the move. Oscar Bob. We play about your country. Anyone in Panama. Probably Aya Christoph. We play about in 10 times. So probably Austin's. Austin Bob Coche. And I'm a Sanda Berger. Berger play about in 10 times. So and I'm content 10 more. Nesaka Pete Darcy. Pete Darcy Jemu. And I'm a Brant Veno. I'm Brant Antonio Nusa. Nusa Baba Fimfemo. Nesaka Brantia. Jeffrey Austin's. We're General Brant here. Antonio Nusa once again. And 10 10 more. We play about Abrantia. Martin Odegaard. Martin Odegaard. Martin Odegaard. We're in Ketcher. We're General Brandon Peterson. We're across. Oh, goalkeeper Jordan Pickford. Woke up by him sitting chair. The moment I fell in the three lines of England. Jabba 104 minutes. Make up for Orion Cyrus Publications and the amount. Mr. Obano Obesu and the all. Into a soul to make a pay book to our pine the model. The genius at the atom and one Orion Cyrus Publications. If it's a crutch, I could pay Prime 1 to 6. Book be our moves to be our Kojibi. FMO Obano to name Bay at the set Bay Big Joe. Yen Tosso now. Refi at the 3 minutes and on to so. Yabano and 5 minutes, 50 minutes in the assault. Refi at the 3 minutes and the 8 minutes and the atosso. Bramble the Abrantia. Yefan Oti God. Tell them about that. Yeah, from all sins. All sins bet my day. All sins a kakani. Next will be opinion. Jay Spence at the bono. Yeah, the all sins at the form. And the referee play must continue. My son about him. Tete. Next will be John Stones. My getting possession. And I'm an England minor. We pay my Mark Gay. Gay, yeah, Jay Bonham 10 times. So, and I'm a brand Tefano. Jay Spence. Spence bet my day. What check back home. When the boy a kreche. And pay my brand. Yeah, from my Gay. Gay, yeah, pay my John Stones. My son about him. Tete. What you know, brand. Yeah, from the brand. Careful, Reece James to the center circle. Nessa Cabranta, Yefeno, Anderson Elliott to Morgan Rogers. Back to Reece James to Jemu, and 10 times from now. Jet Spence, Jet Spence, with Jemu Abranta, Ebere Cheze, while Lofty Bono, Nessa Lebi, Nonkosha Branta Feno, Jude Ajem Quabellium, Nessa Timankano, Pablo Abranta, Yefen Anderson Elliott, Edema England Mino, Womo Pepia Bonso, Kakra, Ponese now. 105 minutes, Mammy and Sano, Jabamu Bako, Air Convenience, so still England 2, Noria, Chabako, Janama, and Kind Radio Station, their Santiman and Gayamina, Obibia, Ajatum, in shot 104.5, Nababia Branta, Bukayo, Saka, Saka Pian, Louis James Ney, James Ajendama, Abanzan, Elliot Anderson, Y. Crosso, A. Tabasin, Ebere Cheze, Bonapier, now Ebere Cheze, Onye Kokabolo, Ebere Cheze. Next will be Ref is wide outside. Jean Tosin Ababidi. Ama Efeno Norway. Wasani Bonin Tete. Next will be Bobby Anderson, Elliot Anderson, Edema England, Wapema Hurricane, Hurricane to Abantia, your friend Jude Bellingham, Wapia Contentanoa, Nesaka Bukayo Saka, we run away towards him, now Bukayo Saka, Bukayo Saka, and I bet you a chance, I said, Jude Bellingham, but a real off target.
1: Left free, you know, or downside.
0: Why?
1: Left free, so go down, or body food, I said.
0: Oh, blockade. Someone shut up.
1: One shut up.
0: A Korea say England betray Argentina and Switzerland. Hey, Ojo.
1: What is the one they show?
0: Yes, sir. What is Argentina to me, sir?
1: Argentina will share this out to me. I ain't got to me. And a Messi from Messi.
0: Messi loco.
1: Oh, Baloko.
0: Yes, we have to comment up here, Sonny. And the extra time of Freddy Cannon. After 105 minutes and 3 minutes of added time in the first department of the extra time, and they say England. Jude Bellingham, and your second goal, and about England. Etino, you're coming on second half, no. Jonathan Esiedu Fatilo, soccer by superstar. Over to Caribbean. Come once again, your family, El Maestro.

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0: 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Bites body pressure to us here CCRD to us here Menstrual Prince, a two as a Koko, a two as here 0543-344-587 and a 0244-798-982. And you know, Yama Tammy Botton is a King's Condom. A King's Condom,
1: yes.
0: No one has strawberry Jeremy added a frown
1: from the cream. A blue remontem. A remonage jinx.
0: Sweet. 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Come in, man. Sir, no way. No color. I'm on the banana. Shame. Santa Sakura. In the moon, sir. Join our battery. No way. I'm on Pomukate. No way. Ponekate. I'm on the Pragueco. No way. No color. Back. Come in, man. Sir. Now, join our body. Abraham. 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England match of Akalasino Jude Bellingham when you're forward in England Jude Bellingham tough for man as a referee my mention I won't make a karma break my mention I won't make a karma break Eli Haaland when you're grow up in that
1: Osu
0: as I was one pal
1: Osu Osu Osu Osu
0: Kevin Brutalan
1: oba se na ninu nsuo ni baas na nsuo
0: se na mehu zo
1: zo
0: do ni afa wa de England ni ba panie
1: papa no
0: ah no zo mo se
1: no nsuo no nti
0: o se pino press
1: ah
0: no
1: papa no wa bora
0: ah
1: okay
0: obi a ye me pandit unim obi a ye me pandit
1: se bi media no me ya computer no mo na mo ya computer mo na mo bisa mo se la pa babo bo na no sia so
0: gente se boni e tro erima England amato bon gentem suna shrabi antino ni sentiment for referee you forward here the three lines of England life on insure 104.5 your number 1 can radio station obi agetum sina extra time for tosmiru No we are about England as a mienu. So when you play with your party,
1: yes,
0: ABM clinic,
1: sharp your daughter,
0: call on 2 for my
1: Fuck off.
0: Call us on Genesee,
1: yes,
0: phrase is
1: 0541 565
0: 555 199 ABM clinic. Gentle subordinate, no we are not at all. Bonne cra abrantia Jeffrey Christopher Ja Wapien wana ga kanowe 123 Center Circle Nowe ko Bonne abadi abrantia Jeffrey Sanda Bega Bega Sanda Bega Bega na kono Sanda pia wanu suka kia. 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Bob suwa pia chance. 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Wow. Patrick Beg. 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Patrick Beg. Buona chance on the body a go kick. 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Uber Charlo Todia and on a rent lottery. *806# *806#
1: First, the car came to watch me.
2: Yes.
1: Let this you can put you.
2: And to what you this year?
1: But watch you this year.
2: You
1: watch money.
2: Who doubt the sound series? What
1: you watch? Watch this year.
0: Gentos, you want to be in your match? I'm at a prank call. Born about a job rent here. Jeffrey Bukayo Saka. Bukabuka. Bukayo Tree. We're ready to watch the short.
1: Selfish display. What you come on? Who you doing? Pass money.
0: Born about Spence. Spence, you are the case one of me more. Spence short. National be goalkeeper. Hey. James Spence. What the born coach? The born about Jerry James. Now, to Abrantia Jeffrey. Bro. Yes. To Elliot Anderson. Born up with Rogers or Pierre to Elliot Anderson and not to Abrantia for James. In your match, I'm going to say the born up with Abrantia for John Stones. Stones are Pierre to the goalkeeper Jordan Pifford. What's on the bottom of Titi? Bukayo Saka. Buka. Line is up. Red flag you offside. Editor Bukayo Saka. Goalkeeper original Milan. Double save your goalkeeper name, Ayana Nyeze. Spencer Bourne will put. Nabukayo Saka Bourne will put.
1: I said Bourne will come on your name, Pony and Goofy.
0: Offer to Sumene, Yabasi Mane and Noon. I got 10 more minutes. Norway 1, England 2. Jude Baliam, F. Mabba Chanche. Jude Baliam, Wolf Mabba Chanche. Onuna bo 2 goals now. And I'm on the three lines of finger. What the fans are? Oh, yo.
2: My friends go
1: to the other. No coach, no man, and boy.
2: Jose, I'm going to make a strategy change. Strategy change, because so, it's like 10 minutes.
1: I'm
2: about to run the field. 10 minutes, this is.
0: Bernabem.
2: Bernabem, what's your
1: name? Nigga, I'm going to RN.
2: It's your
1: name. I'm going to say, I'm going to
2: okay. It's your Ben.
1: Ben.
2: Okay. That's why.
0: Ray James, what pay money can club Bukayo Saka na Shrebi activate. Boy, you want to buy what just here?
2: Yes, simple plan.
0: You create software them out. Now they monitor business on the 24/7. Send a bill product to a bill can be in for any day.
2: Yes.
0: Activate. Send a bill holding a bottle. Oh, bottle open label. And a territory one. And running active 8.
2: Yes.
0: Number 2, your top high.
2: Okay.
0: 0205-0205-587-585-575. Boy, you want to buy.
2: Okay.
0: Brandino.
2: Yes.
0: Activate, Babu. Born in the center, Sequoza. Born in Norway, Manchester, Norway. Martin Odegaard. Martin Eko. 8 more minutes to go. Martin Epia, Monica Kano, line is up. Buoni Kanowe, Buona Sabachire, Buona Ababati Abrantia, Niji, Ere Parasi, Parasine Pianto Abrantia Funa Bob, Bobune Buona Bob, Sarabona Kwachire, Now Buona Bade Martin Odegaard, Santa Sikine Nimoza, Martin Odegaard, Odegaard Eko, Wapia Buona Kakia Buona Bade Osis, Anuzo Pian, Now Line Esho, Buoni Kabrantia Funa Antonio Nusa, Antonio, what do you have to have to have to have to have to have to have to have to have to have to have to have to have to have to have to have to have inya ma chama yi bona pie bona sabde antoro nusa nusa sabre timo shot national bi corner kick bona chance na bona 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
2: Ubena Biato,
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0: Nova Chodjon, so now watch him, now watch him, now watch him. Pujane Prosecure Escapsos, NFL Prosecure Tino, Marimosis, Lewanimako Kobe, off of Wassis and Tassuru and Francisia, 0547 405 455 and a 0244 0244 068 068 447 447. Make Vision Center.
2: Hey, whoa.
0: You want to ask for them one, no?
2: Yes.
0: Usukumu one, no?
2: Yes.
0: Hospital one, no?
2: Yes.
0: Bank one, no?
2: Yes.
0: Make sure.
2: Okay.
0: Sabah fix this CCTV camera.
2: Very simple.
0: Yeah, then let me record you.
2: Okay.
0: See a doom light to. See a solar light to. And you make Vision Center.
2: Yes.
0: Joe, come on, sir. Says 0554 0554 559 559 810 810 and 0595 0595 816 816 883 883. Make vision Gentasso Bonica no way. O ma won sa so wa
2: we ni ma na o
0: mo na se wu pu won to ni a eni no we
2: we
0: bona tese na bona e kona here ma no we no we fans ni ama my di
2: yes e bi ma confidence e bi so e
0: ti ka krebi na bom nsem
2: se no wa ni no kai o ni ama wa ko bo ni ama on na o dwi ni ma le blue otim
0: 5 more minutes to go. Norway 1, England 2, extra time in the 8. Wofeto Sumiru. Nabona Badi England, National B, Norway, Nakono. Norway, K. Norway, Abrante Vano Sigard, National B, referee. Referee, Gifau. Edema Norway. Referee, Gifau, Edema Norway. 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The number one account radio station. He has seen you be a gentleman. Class root to my bread and to no news. You're born in now one or the massa. That was your regimes.
2: When you call for your own body,
0: champion Oxygen.
2: Yes, yes.
0: Oxygen.
2: Blogger, they be a one person to be seen away fast. You want to drown. Hey, bloggers, don't want to know.
0: Born your foul. Baby, I'm going to tell you, party man, no way, son, sir. And I ain't gonna let you most in the gym, sir. Martin Odegaard. Martin Odegaard. Back home, minimum, so come on, every team of the ball. Go keep on Jordan Pifford. Where you born up here? Refrain the foul. Refrain the foul, Yama. England. Men, sir. Christopher Aja complaining bitter revenge, my friend. Ultimate Kasami Musa, some yellow card. Oh, dear man, keep on up. I pitch in the soul. Say, be your best sorry.
2: Is that what they are?
0: Rossin, direct in Jalako.
2: I see the lower palace.
0: Hey, sir.
2: Okay.
0: I kick a drill room. Rintia.
2: Okay.
0: And I feel a tadge.
2: Jai.
0: Long as I own numa.
2: Jai.
0: Which is one numa.
2: Yeah, my mind.
0: And sound my hunger venture.
2: Yeah, my mind.
0: Lost in the region, Jalico.
2: Over delay.
0: Delay one panic.
2: Oh, bro. What
0: did you do with him?
2: Yes.
0: I said, did you from?
2: I see all.
0: I see all.
2: I'm a dear rarity. I'm a very good man. What I see.
0: Oh, my goodness. Oh, my goodness. I came out from a community bank PLC. We still see Canada on the map.
2: Yes.
0: ASF.
2: Yes.
0: Oprah Busia. Interesting to tourists. Akuma Kauma Community Bank PLC. Their branches in the Dossum. Ufres is here. 0594 0594 101 101 200 200. Bona Chasha Bonnie Atro. Bonnie Atro, Regimes. As a boy, I'm a bread. I'm a bread, so I'm a bread.
2: Regimes, I'm a bread.
0: Ah. My bread, so I'm a bread.
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0: ebaya kama kama o
1: jai
0: amusu hafu
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0: amusu hafu
1: ego
0: bebi etu e nyi kumbia
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1: ube nebi ato
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0: 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Referee no Edison Ekao 2 minutes.
1: 2 days I Ekao.
0: 2 days Heka. Kiss condom.
1: Yes.
0: Bishop on by him.
1: What is it? What is that?
0: Ah, kiss condom.
1: Drop
0: of strawberry jam.
1: Da. Drop was in 2 hours dancing
0: on. Hell and boy, I saw a whole. No, we will be say. No, we do quarter finals. Open semi finals. What's a playing in Argentina? Then yes, Spain, France. Afternoon was a World Cup and then Pen Pencil.
1: Afternoon, World Cup.
0: Final before final.
1: In Upper Tuesday, dear. It's a Tuesday.
0: France, Spain.
1: A tough match.
0: Now I was like, one of the
1: shit. Now I was your one of the
0: Ni bi sa question as
1: you feel your boy be show
0: France
1: o se
0: France
1: o oh se coach no dey be o ye be ball ball we to be ka we to be gas about e be ball ye be ball ni pa e tu na butu abo dey be what mas what as e dey be go short mas
0: matias
1: e be possess ball ni sa ti mu no be mo dey ha won one of France
0: ni na so 77 sagi me
1: ai
0: Next 7. Good.
1: Yeah, 7. Tuesday 7.
0: Wednesday 7.
4: But when you say, I'm going to be a...
0: Wednesday 7.
4: But also, I didn't say young boy anything. I'm going for a time number.
0: Yeah, but you...
1: But you're so...
0: In a service, sir. Why
1: are you
0: not around? How Saturday, I 10th
4: place
0: in
4: the 9th. Okay.
0: I'm going 10th place. I'm going to be a 9th.
1: Why is that the 2nd? I can't
0: Ah, boy, there's a 2 minutes now, so.
1: La pointe.
0: Referee Clement Appé. Diana, you know, pump.
1: Hey, my boss, what is
0: that? So, now we want a number. Referee Clement Appé, now it's not bad. Eric Gamelina, Bonaway, and yes. Jamal Jurbalia. Lady, I'm going to award the man of Vegas, we will deserve it.
1: Ose,
0: man of the match.
1: Yes. Why are you?
0: What's the debut? What kind of boy? What's the debut? I don't deserve.
1: You're not bad by force. What do the Kululu woman? Kululu woman, by the man.
0: Meeting Eddie Jonathan is the other from Sokoban Fatlo alongside
1: Fatlo. I'm in that material for Nas. I'm a strong. A word to save table.
0: And I fee.
4: El Maestro.
0: Maestro.
1: Now, me chop up on your eyes, do be all behind a channel.
0: Maximum support.
1: Yes. What is my channel? What is it? Is it okay? Is it okay? Is it okay? Is it okay? Is it okay?
5: yeah, so you know German swamba. Ah, cogs in key point, I'm quite fast. I'm
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0: 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any better and this word in his abiam said what you did you know and get out said they won't pay a boy right there
1: my god
0: and did not a man did one and the new and now your dross and to both and the tunnel was a good thing and then we need a full boisson and you know that a full boisson and to our people this is me hallelujah in me and a man of me master Sophia go but if you are so Mr. Passa and when you're part of the day

Ogoro, ogoro, ogoro, ogoro, ogoro, ogoro, ogoro, ogoro, ogoro, ogoro, ogoro, ogoro, ogoro, ogoro, ogoro, ogoro, ogoro, ogoro, ogoro, ogoro, ogoro, ogoro, ogoro, ogoro, ogoro, ogoro, ogoro, ogoro, 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